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3: 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Good morning, everyone. Welcome to the Kids Club, the show where we explore all the fun trends, wild ideas, and thoughts. I'm your host, Zaha Salem Al-Abri, and together we'll dive into riddles, stories, and even some mind-blowing facts. So get ready to listen, learn, and laugh. Time for a riddle of the day. The riddle is, I speak without a mouth and hear without ears. What am I? I'll say that again. I speak without a mouth and hear without ears. What am I? Give us your answer on WhatsApp at 724420007. 724420007. Our guest today, Muhammad, will dive into one of the most fascinating topics of all, how the human brain shapes society itself. From the way we think and make decisions, to the habits we build and the communities we create, everything begins in the brain. But what's more interesting is how billions of individual behaviors connect together to form language, culture, rules, traditions, and entire societies. But first, Muhammad, tell me about yourself.
4: My name is Muhammad Ayan. I'm 13 years old. I'm a student in grade 8.
3: What are your hobbies?
4: I play chess, I read, and I watch TED Talks. I play also football, cricket.
3: So you just do everything?
4: No.
3: No?
4: No,
3: I just say you do everything.
4: Yes.
3: Okay. Let's talk about how the brain shapes behavior. How does the brain process thoughts and emotions?
4: It processes when the body parts of your body gives emotions and feeling to the brain. It's, for example, when the hand touches something, it gives an electrical signal to the brain. If we see something, the light goes into our eyes and then it turns into an electrical signal. It goes into our brain. For example, if we're hearing something like music, it changes into some specific electrical signal to tell our brain what is happening. So the brain is never actually doing, it's just translating outer thoughts into electrical signals and just knowing what is happening.
3: So what we're seeing is what we're learning at the same time?
4: Yes.
3: So is this why humans develop habits?
4: No, habits are just a repeated action, or it's when you get a short-term reward or long-term reward. It mostly depends on the person. If the person is thinking rationally or thinking about long-term rewards, then short-term consequences or short-term reward, it's most likely that his habits or her habits are great and he or she will be a great leader or great in the future.
3: What about the role of memory and experience?
4: It's when a brain stores some memories. There are short-term memories and long-term memories. Short-term memories are for short-term, like fun or talks or some conversation between you and somebody else, your friend. Long-term memories depend on the emotion. You had fun or it was very, very embarrassing. Long-term memories store it's when it's connected with the emotion. Short-term are most likely just rational thinking. But some people decode that and make their short-term memory into long-term by emotionally connecting the rational thinking into emotion.
3: That's a deep. Okay. Is this experience long-term for you?
4: Yeah.
3: Being hosted in Oman FM?
4: Yes.
3: Yes. Why do humans think and behave differently from one another?
4: Because some brains have different ideologies. Some use their right part of the brain, some use their left part. Some use both and some have not that much of capability. So different thoughts emerge. There are quadrillions of thoughts every second in our brain. Every day, quadrillions and trillions of thoughts are processed. So from them, emotions and different people's influence our thoughts. So that's how different personalities are built, habits are built, and that shapes the person.
3: How does the brain influence personality?
4: It's how when the brain is also telling us everything to do, it's all just the brain just making us live, eat, work, sleep. If there was no brain, there would be no us, there would be no thoughts, no society, no civilization. We would be just bodies on the ground.
3: Just like that? No purpose at all?
4: No.
3: Can understanding the brain help people improve themselves?
4: Yes, because understanding of the brain is more like a psychology and emotion decoding. It tells you how a habit is made, how to break a bad habit, and how to think rationally more than emotionally.

0: exciting to what happens next. But for most surviving and for most people, patrons is the way, because they cannot process the thought of something else that is coming. Too exciting, because that releases the exciting and more energy it uses. So to survive longer, they need to know what is happening and repetition. So it goes for people, how the people think, how the people react to things, and how the people communicate with each other.
1: Do social media and technology affect habits these days or change the habits?
0: Social media and technology are doing both. They're affecting our habits in a good way and a bad way. For example, in YouTube, there's something called short. When you scroll, the brain needs to know what's happening next. So it releases a chemical called dopamine. It's for fun and pleasure when you not know what's going to happen next, but you want to know what's happening. It's like an excitement for people and their brain.
1: It's like a thriller. You want more.
0: Yeah, so that's why it also comes doom scrolling that wastes people's time, while they can do much more important things, like for homework, or they can go out for a walk, they can play. But doom scrolling just not give you any information, just wastes your time, and it affects the brain by sending some Blu-rays that makes your decisions weaker. It is making your brain actually weaker, not stronger. So. And technology in helping people is more than like giving you information faster and helping you, but it also affects the person's thinking skill. It makes it shorter and less better in a way.
1: So it makes you lazy.
0: Yeah.
1: Is that what you're saying? What habits do you think shape modern society the most?
0: Discipline, I think so. Trying out new things, thinking more than just copying and pasting. For example, if you got a homework, just not copy-paste it from ChatGPT. Do some little research. Use AI, but make it understand what's happening in the topic.
1: So you think they should research more, they should go on the web,
0: and
1: they should read
0: think more.
1: Society is created through repeated human behavior patterns. How does individual actions affect society as a whole?
0: If an individual is important to the country or to the government as a leader, if they're thinking more emotionally, not rationally, it can cause millions of lives because of war. If they start a war because somebody from the other country insulted, their ego breaks and then millions of people die in the process. So habits need to be processed, and you need to think more of choices rationally than emotionally. You need to think that through and take long time and take easy time, not just rush.
1: So being logical is very important.
0: Yes.
1: Do you think human behavior follows predictable patterns?
0: Yes.
1: Why is that?
0: Because humans are just repeating things. Their daily routines are repetition. Their thinking skills are just the same. They cannot change unless you train for it for a month. So unless they're training for it, or they're changing their communication skills, it's the same. That's how psychologists or the detectives, they know what a person is thinking, what person will do, and where they can be.
1: Now let's play a game. Answer quickly with the first thing that comes to mind. Are you ready?
0: Yeah, I'm ready.
1: Logic or emotion?
0: Logic.
1: So is social media helpful or harmful?
0: Helpful.
1: One word that describes society today?
0: Chaos.
1: One habit everyone should build?
0: Reading.
1: What is one piece of advice you want to give to all the listeners about understanding people, society, or life?
0: Read. Think about long-term than short-term rewards and consequences of long-term. Not about what you like right now, but what about the future. And be kind. Be more disciplined, dream big, follow your interests, and never ever give up on your goals.
1: And that brings us to the end of today's conversation. A huge thank you to Mohammed for joining us.
0: Thank you for inviting me here.
1: At the end of the day, society is not something separate from us. It's built from millions of thoughts, habits, emotions, and decisions. That is all for now. Catch you next time on the Kids Club, where we'll talk about another adventure. Keep dreaming big and never stop exploring.
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0: 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You're listening to Jumpstart on 90.4 live here in Studio One. Alaa Shadi here with you alongside Khaira Katsunani on this beautiful Thursday morning.
1: What's up?
0: Not much.
1: Sup no, not you. Again. Oh, okay. Listeners, what's up? How's it hanging? How y'all doing? It's a Thursday.
0: It is the Thursday.
1: Yes.
0: It is the weekend.
1: It is.
0: Walillah alhamd.
1: Yes.
0: We have reached it.
1: We
0: are here.
1: Yes.
0: And the temperatures are allegedly going to drop a little bit over the weekend.
1: Yes.
0: Alhamdulillah.
1: It was a very... I felt like I was swimming today morning.
0: Man, I have...
1: And last night, oh my God. I took my dog out for a walk. Oh, and...
0: You regret what you said the other day about how much you love this heat?
1: لا, صراحة, I don't mind it during the day. It's okay. The evening is when it's like... Whew.
0: What? What
1: yeah.
0: do you mean during the day? It's way hotter during the
1: yeah,
0: day.
1: Yeah, but it's less humid.
0: Is it? Or are you just spending less time outside?
1: No, no, no. Like in the early, in the late afternoon, like around 4, 5, 6 is when I open up the doors for the pets to go outside and they love it. They sit outside and it's not bad. Like I've been, because I have to take them out and like walk around and like clean up the garden and stuff like that. So it's actually quite pleasant. And I was thinking to myself yesterday, oh, it'd be nice to sit outside and have dinner. But by the time I got home after like doing a quick grocery run and then I had to walk the dog and then cook dinner and all of that good stuff, it was hot. It was humid. It was humid. Like I literally... I was wearing a maxi skirt that had like an under layer for like modesty, and then you have the over layer, right, for the length of the skirt, and had a t-shirt, and I was like, this should be fine. It's breezy, there'll be ventilation, I'm gonna be great. No. No. That was not the case. It was not the case. Everything stuck, everything clung, everything was shifting mid-walk, and I'm like, who needs to pay for a sauna? I mean, this is great. It's free. I wish I could be in shorts and a tank top. Don't get me wrong. Like, but yeah, there are some points in the day where it's not too bad, actually. Like 4 to 6, it's not awful. And then, yeah, but today in the morning, it was like, I'm swimming again. Yeah.
0: Well, I have a story that would beg to differ, but that's going to have to wait until the next segment when Azam pops in, inshallah, ahead of music. I called him yesterday and I'm like, Azam, I messed up. I messed up really bad. And he called me in a panic.
1: I saw.
0: Yeah.
1: Yeah.
0: We'll talk about that, inshallah, on a coming message.
1: That to me, that is crazy to me.
0: Wait, no, we're not talking about it yet.
1: I'm not going to talk about it yet. But like that, the fact that, you know, when our listeners hear your story, like that is something that I don't comprehend. Like it's really hot. What are you doing?
0: We're going to get to it.
1: Why? Inshallah. Why?
0: I am asking myself the same question.
1: Yeah.
0: All I can say is it hurts.
1: So much mystery. 724420007. What do you think it was?
0: For now, let's play a cheerful song to get us going on this beautiful Thursday morning. Here is Offenbach with Catchy on 90.4. I'm Anafam. Dude.

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2: Good morning, Amman. 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It was just danced there by Joey Vance and Bri. Fun little duo. We're friends. They're teenagers. They're in college. When they decided, and they don't look like the type at all, okay? They decided that they would start making rap. And they made sort of, you know, fun rap. And it was just connected to the life of college students. And they actually ended up sounding pretty hard with hard beats that they made themselves. They're sort of like a recreation of the Beastie Boys sound, you know, Run DMC, stuff like that, by two teenagers. And you could tell that they were not expecting any sort of fame. They were just making it for fun. And then they ended up doing the circuits, you know, going to the daily shows and the morning shows and the evening shows. And then suddenly their songs start blowing up on TikTok. And they've just sort of disappeared over the last year or so, but they were doing pretty well. They started touring. Like, they actually went to Europe and toured in Europe. They went to Australia. They went to a bunch of places, and they have some really fun music on their album, not just singles. So check them out. Joey Valance and Bri, if you're a fan of that old school hip-hop song, or if you just want to have fun to a good beat.
3: Are they signed?
2: Joey Valance and Bri. And they're these two young white kids who just, again, they don't look like the deal at all. And WhatsApp is open to everybody, 724420007. So they're worth checking out, guys. Coming up next, we got Y2KB Benoist with La La La La La La. And we'll be back right after that.
4: Did I really just forget that melody?
5: No, I'm

Good morning, Oman. You're listening to 90.4 Oman FM. We begin with the headlines. The Sultanates of Oman and Belarus signed 7 memoranda of understanding in Minsk on food security and manufacturing during the Omani-Belarusian Business Forum. And the Sultanate of Oman has been elected to chair the Global Association of the Exhibition Industry for the next 2 years. Those were the headlines. Now for the news in detail. His Excellency Dr. Saud bin Hamoud Al-Habsi, Minister of Agriculture, Fisheries and Water Resources, met with Yuri Gorlov, Minister of Agriculture and Food of the Republic of Belarus, to discuss ways to enhance cooperation in agriculture, livestock, fisheries, and food security, as well as investment opportunities and the exchange of expertise and modern technologies in agricultural and food production. The meeting also addressed prospects for developing partnerships between institutions and companies in both countries, contributing to enhanced food security and the achievement of shared interests. Both sides emphasized the importance of continued coordination and the exchange of visits and expertise to support bilateral cooperation in various areas of mutual interest. Areas of economic and investment cooperation in the agriculture, fisheries and water resources and food security sectors were discussed at the Omani-Belarusian Business Forum, held on the sidelines of the Sultanate of Oman's participation in the Belagro 2026 International Agricultural and Industrial Exhibition in Minsk, Belarus. The forum included the signing of 7 memoranda of understanding between Omani and Belarusian companies. The first MOU concerns the establishment of a food processing plant in the Lofar Governorate. The second focuses on developing artificial intelligence prototypes for the water and agriculture sectors to empower Omani engineers. The third MOU pertains to building AI models for the soil and marine sectors and knowledge transfer. The fourth MOU centers on the possibility of joint packaging and the packaging of powdered milk under the Salala Mills brand in Belarus. A fifth MOU covers the development and improvement of food and dairy products, technical cooperation, the transfer of manufacturing expertise, and market expansion. The sixth MOU aims to enhance cooperation and the transfer of knowledge and expertise in the dairy and food industry. The seventh MOU focuses on urban planning, infrastructure models, smart city solutions, and geographic information systems. On the sidelines of the forum, bilateral meetings were held between companies from the Sultanate of Oman and the Republic of Belarus to discuss enhancing prospects for economic and trade cooperation between the two countries and to present key joint investment opportunities in the food, industrial, and technological sectors. The Omani delegation comprised 44 entities from the public and private sectors across diverse fields, including agriculture, food security, retail, information and communication technology, banking, real estate, and manufacturing, reflecting the broad range of opportunities for cooperation and partnership between the Sultanate of Oman and the Republic of Belarus. The Global Association of the Exhibition Industry, UFI, has elected the Sultanate of Oman, represented by the Oman Convention and Exhibition Center, OCEC, to chair the association for the 2027-2028 term. The CEO of OCEC will officially assume the presidency in November 2027 during the 94th UFI World Congress in Guadalajara, Mexico, becoming the first Omani and the first Arab to hold this position since the association's founding over 100 years ago.
This election represents a significant step towards strengthening the presence of the Middle East and African region in the global exhibition industry's decision-making circles. It will facilitate the transfer of the region's expertise and perspectives to the international level, support the growth of emerging markets, and expand opportunities for cooperation, investment, and knowledge exchange among different countries worldwide. The election also reflects the development witnessed by the exhibitions and conferences industry in the Sultanate of Oman in recent years, and the efforts exerted by various government and private entities and industry partners to enhance Oman's presence on the international events map. This is Oman FM. The Research and Innovation Authority announced yesterday the 9 qualifying projects to represent the Sultanate of Oman at the 67th edition of London International Youth Science Forum this year, scheduled to take place from the 19th of July to August 1st. The selection of projects was based on a rigorous competitive process that included 738 innovative projects in the fields of science, technology, engineering, and mathematics. Oman's participation in this international forum is part of its ongoing efforts to enhance the presence of young national talents in global scientific platforms and to improve the quality of innovation programs, thereby contributing to strengthening national outputs and aligning them with the targets of Oman Vision 2040. The Sultanate of Oman has achieved advanced regional and global results in several indicators within the 2025 Logistics Performance Index, LPI, report issued by the World Bank. This reflects the efficiency of its logistics system and its competitiveness in the fields of maritime transport and postal services, and enhances its position as a global logistics hub, as this index measures the efficiency of supply chains and maritime, air, and postal trade across countries. The Sultanate of Oman secured first place globally in the Export Supply Chain Initiation Index with a record time not exceeding 0.8 days, an achievement that reflects the efficiency of its logistics system and the speed of its commercial procedures. The Sultanate of Oman also ranked 9th globally among 165 countries in the Import Supply Chain Completion Index, which measures the time taken from the delivery of a container to the consumer until its return empty to the depot. The National Center for Statistics and Information issued a statistical report on pilgrims from the Sultanate of Oman for 2026, highlighting key indicators related to the number of pilgrims, their demographic and geographic characteristics, and mean of transport used. The report indicated that the total number of pilgrims from the Sultanate of Oman reached approximately 14,000 during the 2026, with a pilgrim rate of 3.6 pilgrims per 1,000 residents aged 18 years and above. The report noted that males constituted 51% of the total pilgrims, numbering 6,885, compared to 6,599 female pilgrims, representing 49%. Omani nationals accounted for 97% of the total pilgrims, compared to 3% for expatriates. The data showed that the age group 45 to 49 years recorded the highest percentage of total pilgrims during 2026 at 17%, followed by the age group 40 to 44 years at 16%. This has been the news in detail. Now once more the headlines. The Sultanate of Oman and Belarus signed 7 Memoranda of Understanding in Minsk on food security and manufacturing during the Omani-Belarusian Business Forum.
And the Sultanate of Oman has been elected to chair the Global Association of the Exhibition Industry for the next 2 years. 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Presented to you by Tuqal Lawati and produced by Talal Al-Shahri. The next News Bulletin is scheduled for 2:30 p.m. Have a lovely day.

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4: Good morning, Oman. You're listening to Jumpstart on 90.4, live in studio numero uno. Talal al-Shahri here with you alongside Khair Kassan Nani. And a good morning going out to our best friend, Mr. Hamad Asharji. Hope you are feeling good, Hamad. And hope all our listeners are as well. What's up is open to everybody. Let's celebrate some cooler, slightly cooler weather. As right now, it's 32 degrees Celsius. Does feel like 38, though. Yay. I just ran into our head of HR outside the building right now.
3: Oh.
4: About a minute ago. And he wears glasses.
3: Uh-huh.
4: And he waved at me from inside the car.
3: Uh-huh.
4: Parks the car. Gets outside the car. Just...
3: Yep.
4: Yep. I'm like, just, dude, get the LASIK done if you can. It's worth it. Have you ever had to wear glasses?
3: No, I only recently. So I kind of just wear them for, like, reading. That's about it.
4: I used to have to wear glasses back in the day. Got punched in the eye really bad one time.
3: Oh.
4: So I sort of lost sight a little bit in that eye.
3: Mm-mm.
4: It was by mistake. I was training martial arts at the time, and I moved in just as my coach moved in, and he punched me straight in the eye. I don't even know if that's how it works, but my right eye just...
3: punched yourself. Like you,
4: by, I literally walked into his fist.
3: Yeah.
4: And he was so
3: exactly.
4: Mortified, poor guy.
3: Yeah, yeah.
4: Shout out to Coach Salim. And so... That eye, the vision got really bad.
3: Uh-oh.
4: And so my left eye decided to balance it out, so both went like downhill. And I had to wear glasses, and it was not fun. And I used to play football with the glasses on, and they, you know, I'd get a football in the face, and they gash up in the forehead. It was a whole thing. And getting out of the, you know, breaking my glasses, finding my glasses in the morning, getting out into the out of a cold car into the humidity was never fun. And then when I was about 20, I want to say, or yeah, about 20, 21, something like that, I went ahead and got LASIK. So this was about 13 years ago. Alhamdulillah, yeah, I got my eyes checked recently and completely normal vision.
3: Good.
4: And it's only gone better in the last 13 years. So if you wear glasses and you're worried about the whole situation, you know, of, oh, no one likes somebody to touch their eyes, right? And you're like, they're going to point a laser at my eyes and stuff. It's not that bad. They literally blind you during the operation. It's so weird. They just...
3: Excellent.
4: They put when that happened to me, they just put a little drop and I went complete blackness. My eyes were wide open, but I couldn't see a thing. It's so weird. And then 5 minutes later, it was done. That was it.
3: Wow.
4: And with it, like back in the day, I had to put on eye drops for like a month. But from people I know who've done it recently, they're just like, just a few days and you're fine.
3: Wow.
4: You know? And changed my life. So I'm just saying, if anyone's been considering it because you're starting to get annoyed by your glasses fogging up and you're walking around in this heat, might be something to think about. Now, temperatures are going to be dropping slightly over the weekend. Yesterday, we saw hit highs of 43, 44.
3: Okay.
4: And feeling like 48, 49. Over the weekend, inshallah, we're going to see it drop to highs of 37.
3: Okay.
4: Inshallah. And lows of 31. So, not too bad. A little respite from the heat, but then it's going to hit up the 40s again next week.
3: Okay.
4: And khair inshallah. So again, what's up is open to everybody. 724420007. We are here. It's the weekend, and I'm about to play a song that I haven't played in a very long time. It's a song that I used to play constantly in the first year of our rebrand back in 2022 here at the station, to the point where it was quoted in a book by local author Ammar Naimi, where he's like, I got into the main character gets into the car and he hears the Talal al-Shahri at 90.4 Oman FM, and I say it's time to play this song, and it is working for the weekend, because that's all I tried to do back then. It was so much work. This was my song. So here's Max on 90.4 Urban FM. We'll be right back.
0: I've been working for the weekend, but that weekend never came. Will you pat my back tomorrow if I break my back today?

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4: Good morning, Oman. You're listening to Jumpstart on 90.4, live here in Studio One at the top of the hill of Medina Tel Alam. You know what that music means. We have our head of music, Azam Raisi, popping through.
5: What up, ladies and gentlemen? Me and Khayrika were just talking about what's our favorite fruit. And I do feel like the superior fruit, like on top of the food chain.
4: Cherimoyas, definitely.
5: No, bro, what? What's that?
4: Okay, carry on.
5: I don't even know what that is, but I think apple is there. It's up there. You know, I don't think anyone can say there's any fruit better than apple.
4: I mean, mangoes.
5: She said the same thing. But the thing with mangoes is that some mangoes are good and some mangoes aren't good. You know?
6: It's but like, that's with every single fruit.
5: Yeah, but like I've never tasted...
6: Like strawberries in season are delicious and hard to come by. And then strawberries every other season are awful.
5: Exactly. You can say that about any fruit except apple.
6: No, you can say that about apple.
5: You just know you're going to get a good apple, you know? And you know what they say, an apple a day keeps the doctor away, you know?
6: Yeah.
5: So yeah,
4: it's just apple then. One Mustafa a day doesn't sound as good.
5: One Mustafa a day.
4: Mustafa
5: is a good shout out, but sometimes they're very sweet. What's a Mustafa in English?
4: Jeremiah.
5: Oh, is that what it is? That's Jeremiah, it is. Okay. Yeah.
4: It looks like a One Piece fruit from the anime One Piece.
6: Okay.
4: And they do grow some here in Amman. It's not very popular, though. A cherimoya, that's just...
5: It has like small seeds inside while eating.
4: Yeah.
6: And I've never had it.
5: It's very sweet.
4: You've definitely had it.
5: Yes. Yeah.
4: Look at this photo. Can you see?
6: Yeah, I can see, but I don't think I've ever had it.
5: Oh, you didn't?
4: So good. You can actually buy it here in Muscat and many parts of Oman. I used to get them down in Salada from the local farms, but I haven't seen them in a while. It's actually native to Honduras and Guatemala.
6: Hmm.
4: Yeah, and it's a lovely fruit. The only thing about it is that... Like, there's very little, like, fruit around the seeds. There's a lot of seeds, and then the fruits are small, but they taste like a heavenly mix of mango and apple.
5: Yes.
6: Interesting.
5: Yes. It's like the trade-off, right? Like, so you get this amazing, piece, but then, like, it's mostly seed.
6: Okay.
5: But the part that you can eat is so good.
6: Okay, kind of like longan. I like longan.
4: What do you guys think? 724-42-007. What's the number one fruit?
6: Thrilling conversation.
4: Coach Kenpachi is saying, they're jumping in. Dragon fruit for him.
5: You know, dragon fruit is good to mix it.
6: It has no flavor.
5: And juices, right? You just put it in a juice.
6: But it's got no flavor.
5: Yeah, but it has the benefits.
4: You can put it in Faluda.
5: Yeah, they put it in Faluda, yeah.
4: Yeah, they do.
6: But it's got no flavor.
5: Well, it's
4: the consistency, maybe?
5: Yeah. Like texture.
6: Sure.
4: Probably because it looks fruit and looks cool and has a cool name. Like that's why people
5: dragon
4: fruit, bro.
5: Yeah, that is a pretty cool name.
4: It's a pretty cool name. Yeah, they grow it down in Mufat as well. There's a lot that can be grown down in Mufat, actually.
6: I would assume so.
4: Yeah,
6: it's great.
4: It's a great place for that.
6: Exactly.
4: But dragon fruit again, things like cherimoyas and dragon fruit are not native whatsoever, and yet they're able to grow them. And the rural farm down in Mufat has, like, they grow all sorts of interesting things. And you can actually go for an official tour. They opened it to the public a few months ago, actually. The only thing about it is if you aren't going to go on a tour, you have to go during working hours, government working hours, during the week time. I'm sure, though, in Kharif that they'll open it up for later in the afternoon and evening, but it's going to be this year one of the landmarks for people to visit.
5: It's a huge, big,
4: beautiful farm. They opened up a cafe there that's really nice. The first visitor when the official opening happened was Her Highness the Honorable Lady Sayyida Ahad al-Busaidi, Spouse of His Majesty the Sultan. And it's definitely worth the visit if you're heading down Salat again at the moment during working hours, during working government hours on weekdays. And I visited a few times as a kid. And back when I was close to the public and wild, my God, the stuff they're growing there. They also every once in a while throw exhibitions where you can actually taste what they're doing. And they have the best ice cream on this earth. Like they used to be the ones that

0: One's the worst fruit.
1: It's very time-based fruit.
0: Yeah.
2: Yes. Not if you bake with it or put it in ice cream or put it in smoothies. We have options.
1: But again, they're time-based. Like, you need to find the right time to eat it. And it's like, if you don't feel like having banana at that time, then khalas, it's gone, you know?
2: Bake it. Yeah.
0: Or you could freeze it and then turn it into a smoothie.
2: Exactly.
1: Yeah.
0: Al-Hussein is saying that cherimoyas are also called apple custards. So he guesses apples are at the top of the chain.
2: Okay. Apple custards.
0: Because it's apple, he's like, yeah, that's apple at the top of the chain. What do you guys think? Salma and Amani just texting in. See, Khairika, people are enjoying this conversation.
2: Sure.
0: Passion fruit.
1: Love that.
0: Salma and Amani saying passion fruit.
1: Oh, passion fruit.
0: Dude, why did they decide to put passion fruit in coffee?
1: Did they?
0: They're doing that now. It's horrible.
1: Okay, I've never tasted that.
0: It's horrible, bro.
1: Okay.
0: But like, yeah, but passion fruit, I don't know. I don't like the little bites. Like,
1: the small,
0: it's
1: the little,
0: sour.
1: Yeah.
0: I don't like it.
1: I love passion fruit. Like, we have one over here in the cafeteria. I have it almost every day, dude.
2: Oh, yeah, I've seen
1: so
2: them.
1: It's so good.
2: Yeah,
1: the cafeteria here have
2: fruits.
1: Weird stuff, you know? Any sort of juice that you want, they have, you know, lattes and stuff like that.
0: Avocado.
1: Yeah, exactly.
0: You can get avocado toast here.
1: Can you?
0: Weird?
2: Really?
0: Yeah.
2: Okay.
1: Yeah.
0: Khairika will not eat anything except sambusas from our local cafeteria.
2: Listen, I'm picky and...
0: You can get avocado toast, Khairika, okay?
2: Okay, now that I know I can get avocado toast, that's pretty good.
0: It's not good, but you can get it.
2: Okay, well then I guess I won't get anything.
0: We're asking, what do you guys think is the best fruit that can be at the top of the chain? Not just your favorite fruit, rather what's the fruit? The fruit above all fruits. The one fruit.
1: For me, it's apple, dude.
2: The one fruit to rule them
1: to rule
2: all, I guess, apparently,
0: so
2: is what
0: we got
2: we're going
0: apple,
2: for.
0: We got mango. We got custard apple from me. We have banana, passion fruit, dragon fruit. And what else do we have? That's so far.
2: That's it?
0: So far. Well, that's like 5-6 fruits right there.
2: Longan, rambutan. Those are yummy.
0: Any kabayans out there? Can
2: they're
0: agree
2: not,
0: with her?
2: They're not Filipino.
0: Oh.
2: Well.
0: What's the name? Or what language is the name in?
2: I think they're Indonesian or Thai fruits.
0: Okay.
2: They're good.
0: Christopher Lobo says, kindness makes you the most beautiful person in the world, no matter what you look like. Good morning and have a good day. And he's saying jackfruit.
2: Ooh, yes. Jackfruit. Ugh, there's nothing better than a ripe jackfruit. It's so good.
1: Yeah, I tried that once. It's not my thing.
2: Okay.
1: Yeah, I couldn't get it.
0: Oh my god, this is the one that stinks, isn't it?
2: Or no, that's durian. No, that's durian.
0: They look a little similar though from outside.
2: Yes, sort of, yeah.
1: I couldn't get it too. It's good, huh?
2: It's so good.
1: Okay.
2: Like, I had it, like, fresh jackfruit, like, ripe in Tanzania.
1: Right.
2: Like, 8-9 years ago. So good.
0: Well, Rahma popped
2: so
0: in.
2: Good.
0: And she's saying cherries.
2: Oh, yeah. We used to have a cherry tree in our garden. It was good.
0: I don't know.
1: Yeah, cherry is a good one because you can just lay down.
0: I disagree.
1: Also, grapes.
2: Okay. Yeah, I love grapes.
0: Grapes are good until they're not. Until they have seeds or until they're sour.
1: Yeah, seedless.
0: Good grapes. There's something that's
2: You mean
0: called...
2: the one that are genetically modified to always be sugary and
1: well,
2: sweet.
1: It's more convenient.
0: What are they called again?
2: Upgrade.
0: What are they called?
2: Destroy your body with fruit.
1: But it's called seedless?
0: No, no,
1: seedless
0: no, no, no. There's another level
2: Like the cotton
0: of grapes.
2: Candy grapes?
0: Cotton candy grapes.
1: By the way,
0: that's definitely genetically modified.
1: Yeah, but
2: 10,000%.
1: They taste very good.
2: Because it's just
1: that's
2: sugar.
1: My, that's
2: it's sugar
1: pleasure.
2: Overload. Like, pomegranate is amazing as well. I don't have the patience to sit down and eat it, but like pomegranate juice is one of my favorite things.
1: Do you consume the seeds that's inside pomegranate?
2: Well, if I'm eating them, yeah. I just chew it all in one go.
1: Yeah, a lot of people, you know, they spit out the seed.
2: That's very
1: inconvenient.
2: That's very labor intensive.
1: Yeah,
2: and
1: exactly.
2: I have other things to do.
1: It's just not worth it, you know.
2: No, like I'm just happy to juice it and just drink it. I'm like, there you go, all the antioxidants, all the nutrients that I need.
1: All the
2: onwards
1: good stuff.
2: And upwards. Yeah. I'm not gonna sit there like.
0: I'm getting a lot of people texting in on this. Rashid is saying oranges, and they don't have a season; they're available all year long.
2: Fair. Oranges.
0: And good shout out for mangosteen; they are good.
2: Okay.
1: Mangosteen. Whoa, yeah, that's a good one. I love mangosteen.
2: I've never
0: what
2: had
0: are mangosteens.
1: Yeah, mangosteen is like this small thing, but like it has a hard shell, and you have to like peel
2: crack it open.
0: Oh yeah.
1: And then it's just so good.
0: Yeah, those are pretty good. Now that I think of them,
2: I've never had. langoustine. Interesting. Okay. I should try it.
0: Well, so this, Noor is saying

0: Anything but apples. Why would you choose apples?
1: Exactly.
2: I love apple. Apple is the best. You can eat it just like that. You can cut it up. You can, you know, while driving. I'm not supporting, you know, doing stuff. Like uh-huh. that. But like, you know, you can do that.
1: Experience.
2: Yeah, you can work and eat. You can do it. You can do anything and eat apples. You know what I mean?
1: Apples and peanut butter is a pretty good combo. That's a great snack.
2: Apple and peanut butter. Okay.
1: Yeah.
2: Never tried that.
0: Apple peanut butter is actually pretty good, yeah.
1: It's really good. Like a cold apple with some like warm peanut butter. Ooh, lordy. Okay. Very good.
0: Dr. Khadija is texting and she's saying pineapples.
2: And good
0: ooh,
2: one. That's a good one. Yeah, yes. That's a good one.
0: I don't know, man. Pineapples can be quite sour at times and too crunchy.
2: It can injure it.
0: Like, I want a fruit that no matter what, you know, like mangoes, love mangoes, but half the time they're sour or they're not ripe enough.
2: No, but the thing is, like with mango, if you're having mango, they need to wash your hands after because it gets sticky, you know? That's what I love about apples. You don't need to. It's like you can just like dry it and really? You're done with it. You know what I mean?
0: I mean, I get where he's coming from.
1: I mean, bananas are perfect for that.
0: No, but bananas, they get too ripe too quickly.
1: Yeah, but you don't have to wash your hands after.
2: It's very time-based food.
1: So what you're saying, from what I hear, is not what is the best fruit, but what is the most convenient fruit all year round in terms of flavor, in terms of handling, in terms of consumption.
2: Exactly.
1: Not what is the best fruit in terms of...
2: That's what makes it the best fruit, you know?
0: Do you guys agree with him? Hamid is saying berries, any berries, but... specifically blueberries in this case.
1: I feel like those are so hard to find.
0: They're expensive and hit or miss, but they've started growing blueberries up in Jabal Akhdar.
1: Okay.
0: They've planted officially, like the Ministry of Agriculture has planted hundreds of blueberry trees.
1: Very exciting.
0: And they've planted four different kinds of blueberry coming from Georgia, if I'm not mistaken, specific type. And hopefully soon we'll be seeing it hitting the markets.
1: That's exciting.
0: Yeah, it is exciting.
1: I would love to have a greenhouse and like grow my own fruits and veggies, hopefully soon.
0: Noor is saying someone is paying Azam to advertise for apples. That's the only explanation here.
2: I mean, I'm pretty sure Apple doesn't get any royalties.
1: and then tomorrow we find out that they've released a new product.
2: I'm just saying, you know.
0: Okay, favorite apple.
2: Favorite apple.
1: Pink Lady.
0: Fiji.
1: Mm.
0: Fijis are big.
2: Fiji ones are the small ones?
0: No, they're big. They're like very pinkish. You know, but Pink Lady, you said?
1: Pink Lady, because they're crisp. They're just like lightly sweet. They've got a bit of tang to them.
0: Who likes green apples?
1: No,
0: I want to meet this one person who likes green apples.
1: Not me.
0: Who's out there who likes green apples?
2: Oh, green apples is... it's very soury, right?
0: Very sour.
2: Let me ask. I'm calling my wife to ask her which one do I usually get. You guys can go ahead. One second.
1: Maybe gala apples?
0: Hello? Well, yeah, actually, he's calling his wife right now. Hello?
1: I'll tell you.
2: Which apples do I usually get?
1: He's like, which apples do I usually get?
2: Pink Lady, okay.
1: Pink Lady.
0: Okay.
1: He gets Pink Lady.
2: Yeah, Pink Lady. There you go.
1: There you go. And then he just hung up on her. He was like, great. He didn't even say thank you. He was just like, Pink Lady. And then just hung up.
2: What is she going to do? Divorce me?
0: She get these calls.
1: No, she's just going to... You come home and she's going to beat you with pink apples. Like,
0: Oh, Musam.
2: It's going to be fun. It's going to be fun.
1: The second the car pulls into the garage, you just have a pink apple smashed on the window.
2: So there you go. Yeah, pink apple.
0: Okay, Al-Hassan's saying coconuts. You can drink it and eat it.
2: They're so refreshing, isn't it?
1: Coconuts are great.
0: Okay, Dr. Khadija's saying green apples are good, yum. And try it with the tahine, you know, that spicy powder.
2: The red one?
0: Yeah.
2: Oh, yes.
0: Sara Lawati, formerly of Jumpstart, was a huge advocate for any fruits that you put this spicy powder on.
2: That and green mango.
0: Yeah.
2: So
0: I don't like it.
1: I can feel my mouth salivating because of the sourness. Like, you know, when you think of something sour in your mouth, you're just like,
2: That's exactly the taste.
0: I'm feeling the same thing.
1: Not because it's yummy, but because I'm like, sour.
0: Christopher just tuned in, so he's like, have you guys tried custard apples? They are delicious. That's actually my choice for tastiest fruit myself, if it wasn't so annoying.
2: Right.
0: But we're trying to figure out which is the fruit of all fruits. And we have so many like, no one's agreeing on this, okay? There's nobody that's agreeing on this.
1: No one will ever agree on this. It's all so subjective.
0: Okay, we could ask ChatGPT.
1: You know that it is pulling from subjective sources online.
0: What is the fruit to rule all fruits?
1: Oh, jeez.
2: Okay. I wonder, it's like, what is, how is it going to, you know, answer that, but let's see.
0: We're gonna find out. Yeah. Well, it's you, so it probably answer apples.
1: It'll be the one fruit to rule them all.
0: Wow, that was a very quick answer.
2: What did he say?
0: Mango.
2: Mango.
0: It says mango, no contest. It has range, drama, sweetness, acidity, fragrance, cultural power, and it can carry juice. Can be turned into chutney, pickle, dessert, or just stand alone over the sink royalty. That's a very good point there.
2: Boom. You can't contest
0: that. Yeah,
1: boom.
0: Yeah.
1: You know, I was right.
0: Seriously, like the achar, the mango achar, mango pickles.
2: Oh my god,
0: the best.
2: Yeah, with rice.
0: Yeah, dude, mango. Like mango sauce, mango juice, mango.
1: Mango period.
0: Okay.
1: Anything.
0: Yeah, I'm starting to lean towards mango. See how ChatGPT just completely flips Azam right now.
2: That's not very convenient.
1: But it's versatile. Yeah. It's versatile.
2: That's the issue.
1: It has range.
2: Yeah.
1: Boom. I mean, look, honestly, if you were creative enough, you could do all the same thing with apple too. Like, it's
2: You can't make like an apple's achar, you know? Did anyone ever do that?
1: I think you probably could. Just experiment.
0: I don't know, because like when you let an apple dry, it just goes.
2: Oh, exactly.
1: Well, not if you use green apples. Depending what type of mango is used in achar.
0: Okay, so Faris is texting in his like shamam, so sweet melons.
1: Mm.
0: Yeah, that's it. Mix that with mango.
1: Yeah.
0: Mog is saying even Claude agrees. Jess, so I actually asked it for a top 10. Okay.
2: Mm-hmm. Okay.
0: And it gave me a top 10 based purely on global reputation, flavor versus versatility, and the intensity of the fan base.
1: Okay.
0: Surprising number 2, durian fruit.
1: Interesting.
0: The most divisive fruit on earth. Its fans speak about it with near religious devotion. It's about how much people love it.
1: I want to try it now.
2: But the smell is very inconvenient.
0: Very inconvenient. Pineapples. Mm-hmm. And 4, lychee.
1: Yeah.
0: 5, cherry.
1: Okay.
0: 6, peaches. 7, figs. 8, pomegranates. 9, watermelons. 10, grapes.
2: Where's the apple? Come on.
1: I like this list. I think I agree with everything on this list.
2: I disagree with everything. Okay, but you know what? Like the mango one is very hard to say anything against because they're right. They can be used in a lot of things. But again, apples, it's just like, it's so good and so convenient. And I'm just talking about, like, just from passion, you know, standpoint, not logically. You know what I mean?
0: Okay, wait, listen to this. Okay, I asked it, what about apples? And it says, and this is a weird comparison, it says, apples are a bit like Toyota Land Cruisers.
2: Okay,
0: everyone respects them.
2: Yes.
0: Almost everyone likes them. They are reliable. They're available everywhere. But very few people, when asked about the greatest fruit they've ever eaten, will say that apple changed
1: my
0: life.
1: Yeah.
0: A truly exceptional apple can be incredible, but most apples are bred for storage, transport, and shelf life rather than peak flavor.
1: Yep.
0: And I'd put apples in the top 10 most important fruits, but not top 10 tastiest fruits.
1: Mm-hmm.
2: I was just going to say, like, the thing with apple, it kept the doctor away. I think it's the only fruit that kept the doctor away.
1: Because it's reliable. Because it's a Land Cruiser.
2: By the way, do you know why it made that car comparison? It's because you asked it about cars before.
0: Yeah, I have asked it about cars.
2: Yeah.
0: Man, I've never seen, like,
2: it's pretty crazy.
1: I mean, you're asking it all in the same chat?
0: No. This is just the general chat. Yeah.
1: Okay.
0: So, I've never seen like ChatGPT push a certain car brand on me hard.
1: Yeah.
0: I'm like, they're definitely paying ChatGPT.
2: Something is happening there.
0: Yeah. So Dr. Khadija is saying limes are versatile too, if that's how fruit wins. I love me a good lime. Mm-hmm. I do. We also have Al-Hassan.
1: Cucumbers. They're versatile.
2: But are they vegetables or fruit?
1: They're fruit. They have seeds.
0: You. No to cucumbers. Cucumbers in a sandwich. You're having a nice hot sandwich, and then there's just this little slightly warm, juicy.
1: Are you the kind of person who doesn't put veggies in like a salad and their sandwich?
2: No,
0: I love veggies. Yeah. It's just cucumbers and tomato are too messy and watery.
2: Yeah,
0: like, give me other stuff. Give me peppers. Give me onions. Give me lettuce.
1: Okay.
0: You know?
2: Yeah.
0: Give me stuff like that. I have no problem with that, but I don't want it to be watery. I don't want my sandwich watery.
1: Hmm. Only dry sandwiches for you.
0: Yeah. Mark is saying apple is a fake fruit. And how come they named a company after it? Apple is chemically, genetically, it's a chemically, genetically modified hoax created to steal your data.
2: Okay.
0: Mugged coming all in right. That brightness in the morning.
1: Yeah.
0: He's feeling
2: thank
0: good.
2: You for that.
1: Finding ways day for to Mugged. Join the conversation, I guess. Sure. Let's go with that.
0: So Ali
3: thank
0: Guava,
3: you for your input.
0: Mr. Ali yeah. Guava has come.
3: Ali Guava,
0: the right person for this conversation.
1: I swear to God, I hope he says guava.
3: He better say.
1: I hope he says guava.
0: Okay, Ali is saying, "Good morning, beautiful people. Apples are underrated." Even in shisha flavor, it's
3: guava,
0: looked
3: man.
0: Over.
3: Yeah.
0: He didn't like, oh, okay. Go for guava.
1: I'm upset that he didn't go with guava, but okay, fine, I guess. I mean, you know, apples, I mean, I get what you mean. Apples are underrated. Not a lot of people really go for them. They're kind of like they're functional. Like,
2: it didn't even make it to the top 10.
1: Exactly.
2: That's crazy.
1: Like, you have an apple because it's there. It, you know, it's like...
2: You just eat it.
1: You just eat it. It's there. But, like, in terms of, like, what you keep coming back to and what your favorite fruit is, it's not going to be an apple.
0: For me, Christopher is saying Mr. Azam should know that apples are a reason for constipation.
1: Oh.
2: Is it?
0: I did not know that. I don't know if that's true or not.
2: I'm fine, man.
1: Because you've only been having one apple a day.
0: Do you even... How often do you eat apples?
2: At least once a day. At least.
0: Really?
2: Yeah, every morning. Before coming to work.
1: Wow.
2: Yeah.
0: Okay, so...
2: I actually have it on the way to work. Obviously, I stop my car on the side and I eat it.
1: Uh-huh. Yeah. Of course you do, Azam. You're very responsible.
2: Just in case Captain Said Mahdi is listening.
1: I'm sure he is.
0: He is actually tuned in.
2: Oh, no.
0: Right now. Captain Saeed Al-Mahrazi has just given a shout-out saying the Red Oman Police have launched their new official WhatsApp channel, a direct trusted source for security news, traffic updates, safety awareness, and the latest announcements. And they call everyone to stay connected with reliable information straight from the source, wherever they are. So join the ROP official WhatsApp channel today and stay informed. Thank you for that, Captain. We have another... Magda's texting me. It's like, how come no one's said banana? Crazy. We have said banana. We have gotten past a ton of fruits. And I think it's about time we reach the end of this.
2: Yeah.
0: Okay,
2: yeah,
0: but suffice to say, no one's agreed on anything.
1: No one would agree on anything.
0: We're trying to figure out the fruit to rule them all.
1: But okay? Did you actually expect people to agree on things?
0: I mean, I would have expected, like, at least, you know, five people to go mango.
1: No.
0: You know, three people to go apple.
1: No.
0: Two people to go banana.
2: It was very versatile.
0: But no,
2: I love
0: it's like dragon fruit. Jackfruit.
1: Yeah. No.
0: You know, blueberries, yeah. Cherries, you know.
3: Yeah, grapes.
1: Pineapples.
0: Yeah. Yeah, and no one agreed on a single fruit. Now we got kiwis.
1: kiwis. Good kiwis.
0: Okay, so Dr. Khadija is saying kiwis with skins are a very good remedy for constipation. So you can fight back the apple, eat an apple and a kiwi together.
2: But of course, Dr. Khadija wouldn't like an apple.
1: And they also have a lot of vitamin C, so they have more vitamin C than an orange.
2: Right.
1: Kiwis, not apples.
0: We also got the devil fruit of One Piece as the best fruit. It can give you superpowers. I think that wins it. Khalas. Devil fruit from One Piece. Win this because you get superpowers out of it.
1: Yeah, there we go.
0: Okay. Coming up next, we got a quick song. Then we'll be coming back. I want to share a story of something that's very stupid I did yesterday. Like, very stupid. 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
5: Good morning, Aman. You're listening to Jumpstart on 90.4 live here in studio numero uno. Talal al-Shahri here with you alongside Khairka and our head of music, Azam al-Raisi. And yesterday, I called Azam. Azam was obviously a little bit busy at the time.
6: Yeah, and let me explain what I was doing. So I was watching a series. Can I just say just the first part and then you can go.
7: What series?
6: Yeah, so I'm sitting, I'm watching, I was watching Into the Night. I forgot the name of the series. Anyway, so I'm watching the series. Mm-hmm. And my phone is charging and I'm not wearing my smartwatch or anything. And I'm just, and I keep seeing my phone buzzing. Right, and I check it, and I see Talal. It's like
5: I called first.
6: Yeah, he called.
5: He didn't answer.
6: Yeah, so, and then I see a couple of messages, and I'm like, "Bro, what's going on?" The messages is red. It's like, "Bro, I messed up. Oh my god, I messed up." And I'm like, "What's happening?" So mm-hmm. I called him up immediately.
5: I messed up real bad, man. He called, and I'm breathing hard. I'm like, "Dude, I messed up." And here's what I did mess up. Yesterday, I decided, you know what? I went to the park with my kid. And there were kids there, and me and my kid were throwing balls, and we were practicing basketball. So I'm the hoop. I stand on a higher area, and he just throws the ball at me. And the kids who were in the park wanted to play football, and they needed an extra player. So I decided, you know, I'm going to join them. Note that it's afternoon, and the park has stone, okay, not interlock.
6: Yeah.
5: And the stone stores heat. And I showed up in beach slippers, so I can't play with beach slippers, so I took off my shoes. And I decided to play against one, and it ended up me being 1v3, okay, me against three neighborhood kids, playing barefoot. And my feet are currently all blistered up from the heat and from the friction. Like, I have blisters on the bottom of my feet.
6: Yeah.
5: And I lost to these three kids.
6: It wasn't even worth it.
5: No, like, I lost 15 goals to 13 goals. Okay. Like, it was, my feet hurt so much right now. I struggled to get back home. Like, I was limping the whole way. And remember, this is in 45 degrees Celsius heat.
6: Yeah.
5: Yeah, I was drenched in sweat. My feet are, I wish I didn't do it. I messed up so bad yesterday. It was not good. So I call, whenever I need to, you know, like cry a little bit, I call Azam. Like, Azam.
6: You could feel the pain in his voice.
5: Dude.
6: It was in so much pain.
5: Dude, and they really, like, it was hard playing against these kids. And you know what made it worse?
6: How old are they?
5: Like 9, 10, 11.
6: Yeah.
5: You know, and dude, one of the kids, Muhammad, shout out Muhammad, he was barefoot too, like it was nothing.
6: It was nothing.
5: Nothing. You know, sufar, al-shibal. And that's how I realized that I have officially lost my Jabali roots.
6: But you probably used to do that when you were young, at their age. Yeah. I used to do that.
5: My feet
6: well.
5: Were tough then, because I remember when my kid first went out and started playing in the neighborhood, the neighbors would make him take his shoes off.
6: Yeah.
5: Like the adults would make him take his shoes off so that he could toughen his feet.
6: Mm.
5: And they're like, it's like a hip. You can't be playing outside with sports shoes.
6: Yeah.
5: You have to strengthen. You step on glass, deal with it. You step on anything, deal with it.
6: Figure it out.
5: And yesterday, as we were playing, I just barefoot. I just go and I kick the ball, and this plume of dust appears in the air. Turns out I kicked a small area filled with cat poop, and the whole place stunk up. It was so bad. We all had to back off.
6: They gotta take out your license, Jabali license.
7: That's awful.
5: It was not fun. And they asked me, they're like, "Are you gonna be back tomorrow?" I'm like, "See you at 5:30."
7: Well, this time with shoes?
5: I'm wearing shoes. If my feet aren't too blistered up.
6: Good call.
5: Yeah, but I tried Azab. The main blister is not fun.
6: Looked terrible.
5: No, it's not fun.
7: Did you pop them?
5: No.
7: Okay.
5: Yeah, I realized back in the day I would have, but since I've, grown up, it took me about 30 years to grow up. You just leave things and they'll be
6: fine. Is it a good idea to pop them?
5: No,
7: I don't know.
6: It's satisfying, but
5: it's not a good idea. Just let them be, okay, and they will heal on their own.
6: Right.
7: Because they're there for a reason, to protect the skin underneath.
6: Is this ruta too distracting?
5: Oh, this?
6: We'll come in a bit.
5: Azam made this song as special theme music for Paral and his Bufari roots. That's it.
6: That's it.
5: Is this the Zahraba?
6: What a music. That is.
5: Shout out to Sina there. Just tuned in right now.
6: But like, there's the, is it, but it's not, it's not distracting.
7: What is it?
6: This one.
5: I like it.
7: Yeah, I like it. Okay. It went on for longer than I expected, but it's... Yeah.
6: Okay. Maybe I can shorten it.
5: Well, on that note, guys, you're not the kid you used to be. If you're mid-30s, mid-40s, where's Fortress when you go out to play football at 45 degrees Celsius?
4: How did we used to do it when we were young?
5: I don't know, man.
4: It was odd.
7: Because you're more malleable as a child.
5: Our feet, though, were rougher, I'm sure. Like, since I got married, I have... Like, I had to get ready for the wedding, and they sent me to a pedicurist, manicurist in a barbershop. It was this lovely man, and I had to apologize to him for the state of my feet. I'm like, I'm really sorry, I don't take care of myself. And he's like, sir, I will take care of you now. From now on, I will take care of you.
6: Right.
5: And he takes out, like, a grater.
7: Oh, God.
5: Okay, like a potato.
7: Do I have to be here for this conversation? Like
5: a potato skinner thingy?
6: Yeah.
5: Dude.
6: A potato skinner.
5: Yeah, that's what it felt like and looked like. That's all I'm saying. Since then, my feet have become very soft.
6: Right.
5: And I learned my lesson yesterday.
6: Okay.
5: So, shout out to Mahmoud Zajjari. Saying salamu alaykum jami'an. As'adallahu sabahakum bi kulli khair. Khamiskum falla. Aqib salam wa rahmatullahi wa barakatuh, Mahmoud. Meanwhile, Muhammad is out there saying this is the perfect ringtone for Kharif.
6: Yeah.
5: That's actually not bad. Yeah. Not bad at all. I think so.
7: Every time you buy a license plate, this ringtone comes with it.
6: Yeah, exactly.
5: Mark is saying, Talal has reconciled with his feminine side. Of course you are soft. What takes one to know one.
7: Wow.
5: He's been listening to a lot of Aisha Barrett, I'll tell you that. Coming up next, you know what? It's Thursday. Let's play some Herkes. Especially enjoy that.
7: I've got things to say, but I ain't going to say it on air.
5: Okay, so we got a song called Khamis Kam Fella. May your Thursday be awesome. We're going to be right back.

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0: 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This is Irfan Al Ajmi, and welcome to 8-Bit Geek Out, the show that takes a look at all the latest announcements, controversies, and updates from the video game industry. And without further ado, let's get right into the stories, starting off with what was probably the biggest surprise from Sony's latest State of Play presentation. For nearly 20 years, God of War has been the story of one very angry, very bald man having the worst case of anger management in gaming history. Closing out the presentation was the reveal of God of War Lofey, a brand new entry in the franchise that shifts the spotlight away from Kratos and onto his late wife, Faye. Now, if you have played the Norse games, you'll know that Faye has been one of the most important characters in the story. That is despite being dead before the first Norse myth game even begins. We hear about her constantly, but we've never really had the chance to see events from her perspective. That's about to change, because the new game appears to follow Faye as she journeys through the afterlife in a quest that will seemingly run parallel to Kratos in the 2018 game, and the combat seems to be focusing more on speed, mobility, and magic rather than Kratos' traditional method of applying excessive force to literally everything in his vicinity. Now, that's all good news. There is also bad news, because unfortunately, Sony did not provide a release date, so for now, all we know is that it's headed to the PlayStation 5. When though? Who knows, but I for one cannot wait. Now, while God of War may have been the biggest surprise, Marvel's Wolverine may have had the biggest reaction. Arguably, depends on who you ask. After years of waiting, and I don't know how many leaks, Insomniac finally gave fans an extended look at the game. And folks, if there was ever any concern that Insomniac might tone down Wolverine, well, you can put those concerns to bed. Permanently. Preferably 6 feet under. Because this thing looks violent. More bloody than gory, admittedly, but still, Wolverine is the best at what he does, and what he does is not very nice. The gameplay showcase featured brutal combat. I'm talking blood, I'm talking dismemberment, and plenty of claw-related injuries, all of which you can inflict once the game launches on September 15th, exclusively for the PlayStation 5. In other news, Until Dawn is officially getting a sequel. Now, the original game became a massive hit thanks to its horror atmosphere, branching storylines, and a cast of characters who consistently made decisions that would make any rational human being scream at their television. I don't care if I was in control, I'm still mad. Anyways, more than a decade later, Until Dawn 2 is on the way. This time around, players will follow a group of paranormal content creators who travel to a tropical remote island in search for ghosts. The game is currently targeting a 2027 release exclusively for the PlayStation 5, and yes, the butterfly effect system returns, meaning that once again, every single choice, no matter how smart or how dumb, will be yours to determine. So who lives? Who survives? Who becomes a cautionary tale for future generations? You decide. Now, all of these announcements came from Sony's latest State of Play presentation, which delivered over an hour of reveals, gameplay footage, and release dates. And one thing immediately stood out to me. September is looking ridiculous. Silent Hill Townfall launches on September 24th for PlayStation 5, Xbox Series consoles, and PC. Control Resonant will also be launching on the 24th for the aforementioned consoles. And the next day, September 25th, Capcom releases Onimusha Way of the Sword for the PlayStation 5, Xbox Series consoles, and PC. And get this, The demo is out right now for you to experience, and you can also consider this your weekly Capcom update as well. But more importantly, you can consider this your weekly gaming update, because that's a wrap on this week's episode of 8-Bit Geek Out. Thank you all so much for tuning in. I'm Arfan El Ajmi, and as always, I'm wishing you all a lovely day, so do take care and have a great one.
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0: Good morning, Amman. You're listening to Jumpstart on 90.4 live here in Studio 1. Vlad and Chedeke here with you on this beautiful day, Thursday, the 4th of June. And hope y'all are ready for the weekend. What's up is open to everybody, 724-42-007. We're on socials, animanfm.om. And hope y'all are feeling good. Some interesting news from the exhibition sector.
1: Okay.
0: So, represented by the Oman Convention and Exhibition Center, the Sultanate of Oman was recently elected as the chair of the UFI, or the Global Association of the Exhibition Industry, for the period 2027 to 2028. So, the CEO of Oman Convention and Exhibition Center, mm-hmm. OCEC, Engineer Saeed Shamfari, who we've had several times here on the station, is now going to be the first Arab, and first Omani, of course, president of this organization. First time in 100 years. They've been around for 100 years. This is a very prestigious organization. It's the exhibition or association of the world.
1: That's exciting. And I love that we're coming in at the 100 bit. Like, you know, like it's
0: exactly
1: at the turn of the century, quite literally.
0: And Saeed Shamfari making us proud. This is going to officially happen, inshallah, in November of 2027. So next year, he'll officially become the chair. And for 2 years, inshallah, ahead. And again, very, very proud of him. He's going to be made the UFI's president, inshallah, in Guadalajara, Mexico. And very, very proud of them. Big salute. The OCEC has been a very busy spot, to say the very least. You guys only hear about the big things that are constantly happening. There's things happening every day, pretty much, at OCEC. All sorts of conferences and forums and workshops and so much more. And huge organization rates at OCEC. And very young, smart leaders taking part in really representing us to the world, people coming in from all over the region and all over different corners of the earth. Now, again, a quick salute to you guys. If you have any requests, hit us up on 724-42-007. Be right back.
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2: Good morning, I'm in. You're listening to Jumpstart, and within the last 40 seconds, got a bit depressed.
3: Why?
2: Yesterday was June 3rd.
3: Yes.
2: Okay. And June 3rd is the exact halfway point in 2026.
3: Okay.
2: Okay. That means, as of yesterday, today being day one, we are closer now to the year 2050 than we were to the year 2000.

0: be like young, strong, and beautiful, not 31 and struggling. Wallahi, like I look at the news and I'm like, oh my god. Oh, speaking of the news, did you see that there's this I didn't really look into it because it really gave me this like uncanny valley feeling. And yes, I will forever be the person that talks about AI until it like takes over. Praise be our AI overlords. But there is this AI bot, right? Like a robot that they've turned into, like it had a full like silicon skin. It was a woman and everything. And there was this, I guess a guy, I don't remember if he was American or whatever. I'm not going to speak too much about it or on it because like I said, I didn't dig into it. But he was like, it was in like an exhibition, like a showcase or something. And he was like holding her hand. And then like, he was like, can I touch your face? And it was really creepy. And people were starting to talk about of like, how does this extend to like how human beings treat each other? Like just because it's a robot that we can be weird and predatory towards them just because they're an inanimate object, but it's shaped like a woman. So how does that make sense? What?
1: I'm trying to find the video right now. Oh yeah, so the AI swiftly detects and reacts to inappropriate human behavior in real time.
0: Can I see? Can you show me a?
1: Is this what it? The video, what it looks like.
0: La la la.
1: Okay, this is
0: no,
1: a different one.
0: Because the woman, she, like, the woman, the robot was, like, fully glammed up. Do you know what I mean? Like, she had her cute hairstyle, cute top, cute pants, whatever. And the discourse was leaning towards just treatment, human behavior, human interaction, inequality, gender inequality, etc., and how does that extend to, you know, inanimate objects? Because it's a bottle, for example. It's a very shapely bottle, one could say, right? And that robot did have a certain aesthetic, and how, and the way that man was treating that robot was eerily close to how.
1: Yeah. Well, it's going to be interesting to see how people react because, like, I don't know if you remember the videos that came out years ago of the guys kicking the robot dogs.
0: Yeah.
1: And how up in arms everyone got, even though it's a robot and just shaped like a dog.
0: I think.
1: Yeah, and they kicked it and people just blew up in rage.
0: Because you know what? I think from, I think I would be one of those people. Not because, oh my God, it's a robot dog, don't kick it. No, but because from a moralistic standpoint, you probably are not giving me the vibes or the reason to believe that that person who kicked that robot dog so nonchalantly wouldn't do that to an animal or wouldn't do that to another human being. Like, it to me, it doesn't translate that you feel so comfortable. Like the thing, for example, is there's this conversation around safety in relationships, for example, and it happened to me where I noticed it twice and it was like, okay, this person clearly when they get angry or when they get upset, they start punching things. It might be punching an inanimate object. It might be punching a wall. It might be throwing things across the room. But to, as a human being, that signals that that person is unsafe and that they do not have strong control over their faculties or their emotions. And just because right now you could argue, oh, but they're punching an inanimate object, they're releasing their anger. Right, there are healthier ways to do that and there are safer ways to do that. That does not put me in an environment that makes me think that you are a safe individual. Because at any point in time, who knows? So what, now the stressor is enough for you to throw plates across the room, but when is the stressor going to be enough to warrant you taking that out on an individual? You know, so like that's kind of where my psychology comes from personally. It's like you can kick a robot dog, but when does that extend to? How does that translate? Is it just because it's an inanimate object that you feel like you can do whatever? But what does that say about you as an individual? Wow, that got really heavy.
1: Yeah, I think it falls onto like, you know how some people say please to ChatGPT?
0: Yeah. I'm not going to lie. I'm one of those people.
1: Well. Yeah. But like, you know, that just shows that, in my opinion, there's always going to be bad and good.
0: Always.
1: But, yeah, and it seems whenever you see a meme go viral, it's of people saying, please and thank you, you know, to ChatGPT, which is just a language model. Yeah, and there's no person there.
0: And there's no person.
1: Yeah, but you're still like, I will continue to be polite. And I hope that that is what will continue for mankind. Because there are, as you mentioned an actual individual in real life who did

0: stuff. And there's going to be people like that always.
1: Always. They're always going to exist.
0: And there's always going to be the good people who are going to say please and thank you and get your hands off that robot.
1: Exactly. You know? I mean, I think it's... I mean, yes, it does sound ridiculous to say please and thank you to a large language model. It's a set of code, right? It's like saying thank you to a box of tissues.
0: Yeah.
1: It doesn't make sense.
0: It's that human feeling that it's like, you're welcome.
1: But it's not even that. It's just like, I feel like I'm asking you to do tasks, right? I'm asking you to do all of this research and to do all of this stuff and bring it back and synthesize it in a way that I can understand it and you know, in real time. So I feel like I'm asking you to do these things. Thank you. You know, it's I don't know where it comes from. Maybe I'm just a crazy person who likes to think inanimate objects. But hey, y'all, whoever's listening and thinks that I'm insane, when the AI overlords come to get us, at least I've said my pleases and my thank yous.
0: Well, some people will argue that because every word you put in,
1: it consumes more energy, I know.
0: Yeah.
1: And I feel bad about that. So I've reduced my pleases and my thank yous. I have. Ever since I found that out, I was like, okay, I'll be more mindful about that.
0: Yeah, I've started a little bit, but I sometimes can't help myself.
1: To say please and thank you?
0: Sometimes.
1: Yeah, no, I know what you mean.
0: Like, I really asked you for a lot here, so my apologies.
1: Yeah, I feel that way too. Man.
0: Well, on that point, we're going to take a quick music break and come back with a report from Tuqa Al-Lawati. So
1: exciting.
0: Do stay tuned to Jumpstart.
1: Wait, what's the report about?
0: It's an event that happened here in Muscat called Journey Through Our Man. You're going to find out all about it. Mm. The report plates will be up on our SoundCloud, animalfm.om.

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1: Hello, this is Tuqallawati. On Tuesday, June 2nd, Gulf College hosted Journey Through Oman, and it felt like traveling across Oman in a matter of minutes. Students transformed the venue into a cultural showcase, with each booth representing a different region or community. The diversity within the country really shined through with representation of the mountains of Al-Jabal Al-Akhdar, the alleys of Nizwa and Behla, the coastal heritage of Sur and Matrah, and the unique traditions of Lafar and Snau. My first stop was the Nizwa booth.
2: I will show you in our souk traditional Omani crafts, especially silver and handmade, like sa'af. We have it, and we have the khanjar, al-sa'idi and nazwani.
1: While both are traditional Omani daggers and important symbols, they differ in design. The al-sa'idi khanjar is generally more ornate. It often features elaborate silver work and decorative details, while the Nizwani style is known for its distinctive shape and strong association with Nizwa, as indicated by its name. Fun fact, the quality of the silver work on a khanjar actually could signal a family's wealth and social standing.
2: And here, halwa and coffee Omani. And we have the kanad. This one, it's working.
1: So Al-Kanad is more commonly known as the Lee Enfield rifle, and it was originally developed in Britain in the late 19th century. It became widely used within the region and eventually found its way into Oman. For many Omanis in earlier generations, it was associated with hunting and tribal protection in remote areas. The Nizwa booth even had a displayed vintage motorcycle, also locally known as a durrag, which is what young people use to move around in Nizwa more than any other wilaya. A few steps away was the Al-Jabal Al-Akhdar booth, and it was decorated with flowers and traditional baskets. The display showed the region's famous terraced farms and rose cultivation. Meanwhile, the Matrah booth took a more personal approach to local history by mentioning several figures remembered by the community.
3: In this booth, we are showing the transformation of Matrah from after 1970 and before the 1970. We're also showing the castles and talking about the history of Matrah and the castles in Matrah. We're also showing Sur Al-Lawatiya, which is a very important landmark in Matrah.
4: What else are you showcasing?
3: We're showcasing some of the famous people from Matrah. We're talking about Mas'ud Sulaiman Al-Balushi, who had the first tailor, tailoring the Omani attire from Kumma and Dishdasha in Matrah. And also talking about Biro Al-Balushi, who's the first barber shop owner in Matrah, who also worked in the barber in the shop. Also some of the famous people, or let's say Muhammad Abdullah Diesel, known as Diesel nickname. He's well known for caring of animals, especially cats.
1: That's true. But what was left out may be his biggest claim to fame. He's remembered as one of the early football players in Oman. Omani media pieces describe him as an icon and one of the pioneers of football in the Sultanate. At the same time, many people today seem to know him more for his lively daily presence around the souk, where he has become something of a neighborhood personality.
3: Oh, we're showing also some frankincense and also daqqa, a bukhur from Al-Balush, who's living in Matrah.
1: The word daqqa comes from the Arabic root meaning to pound or to grind, and it refers to the way ingredients like sandalwood, rose petals, saffron, and other spices are crushed together. Next up, the Swahili booth.
5: We are presenting about the Swahili culture. It is a mixed culture between Tanzania and Zanzibar, Kenya. So the culture includes language, Swahili, and arts, music, so many like that, lifestyle. and religion, mainly Islam.
1: There was a display of Zanzibari food and snacks like mboyo, a favorite among Omanis. I also saw traditional female clothes like the colorful kitenge, as well as a poster showing some Swahili words that share linguistic ties with Arabic.
6: Such as like haki, haq, kalamu, qalam, daqiqa, daqiqa, and baraka, baraka, same, and sa'a, and dunya, dunya, and madrasa, sukul, and rafiki, rafiq. So that's it.
1: My last stop was Snow.
7: Okay, we have here material for a camel, decoration a camel. All this material made natural. There is no plastic or it's made by natural. And this is from goat hair. And this is from plant an-nakhil. This is also made it from wood and silver. It's pure silver, not fake.
4: Okay. Where did you get all of this material?
7: Students, they have at home. Yes, they still have traditional things.
1: It's amazing how many of the objects had come directly from students' families, turning the booth into a collection of lived memories. She then showed me traditional garments that require extensive hand embroidery and detailed craftsmanship, which is why authentic pieces can be expensive to produce.
7: So you know how much this is? All these two, not only this, all these two. You know how much? Can you guess the price?
4: I cannot. Can you tell me?
7: It is 1,200. Wow. Yes, 1,000. Yeah, it's expensive also because it's handmade. All this.
1: My experience with Journey Through Oman was a reminder of how many stories and communities exist within the country, and how those differences come together to form a shared national identity. Special thanks to Gulf College for this initiative and to Abdullah Al-Mawali for editing and mixing this report. This has been Tuqallawati on 90.4 Oman FM. Thank you for tuning in. Bye.
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0: Good morning, Aman. You're listening to Jumpstart on 90.4 live here at Studio One. Talal Khairka here with you on this beautiful day. What's up? 724420007 on socials at omanfm.om. We're going to have a sports update coming up soon. And it is 9:07 a.m. 53 minutes to go on the show. So if you have any requests, do let us know. Now, Thursday.
1: Any plans to go hiking?
0: Oh, no way on earth.
1: Really?
0: Now?
1: Ziplining, anything adventurous out in the mountains, canyons.
0: Are you planning on that?
1: No, but if anyone is, lucky for you, there's a new taxi drone that can save up to 2 people and navigate through rough terrain that normal vehicles can't go through.
0: In Oman?
1: Yes, in Oman.
0: Taxi drone, Oman.
1: Let me pull it up. I was reading it. I saved it.
0: Okay. Oh, I can see that. It was released 3 days ago.
1: Mm-hmm.
0: An article on Muscat Daily.
1: Yeah.
0: Okay, please go ahead.
1: Let me pull it up. My internet is moving a little slow. So the flying taxi offers new hope for remote rescues. It's an innovative Armani-made rescue drone nicknamed the flying taxi. Interesting, because it can carry up to 2 people and navigate, you know, rough terrains, deep valleys, mountains, caves, typical areas where rescue vehicles may struggle to go through. So it's revolutionizing the emergency response in the Sultanate, and it was developed by a team led by Ahmed bin Aqil Abdullah Barham Ba'amr. So I'm sorry if I butchered your name.
0: Barham Ba'amr. He's from pretty much.
1: Barham Ba'amr. Okay.
0: Aqil Abdullah Barham. Ahmed Aqil Abdullah Barham Ba'amr. Wow, they gave the full name there.
1: Yeah. I always struggle to read Arabic names when I see them romanized, but yeah. I mean, so he's developed it, and like I said, it's going to revolutionize the way that we conduct emergency rescues here in our great nation.
0: That's fantastic stuff. And this happened after he was part of a rescue mission 2 years previous, and he saw how tough it was to get to somebody up in the mountains, so he decided that he would work on, you know, making something happen. And I'm looking at it. It's quite small.
1: Yeah, but it can carry up to 2 people. I wonder what the weight limit is. But the awesome thing about it is that it can be done automatically.
0: So 2 khairkas or 1 taral.
1: Yeah. Very curious. And it can be driven manually. So you can have an operator actually doing it live with a screen and using a controller to kind of navigate through the terrain. Or it can be done automatically.
0: That's so cool.
1: Isn't that really cool? I mean, that's...
0: It's like a mini helicopter.
1: It is a mini helicopter.
0: And
1: right?
0: And they've that'd had, be so cool if they could control it remotely.
1: They can.
0: Yeah, exactly. And so, like, you just send it up, and just the person gets inside, and you...
1: Yeah. I wonder if it has the harness where, maybe you can't get inside because it's quite small, so you'd have to, like, hold on. So I'm assuming that there will be a harness that you can, like, strap around you, and it will... like haul you up, especially like God forbid you're injured, you know, and you never know, because I remember during the winter time there were a couple of articles of, you know,
0: yeah,
1: people getting trapped or lost. And
0: yeah, it's happened often here in the country, unfortunately.
1: Yeah, especially with like nature tourism. You come here for the hiking, you come here for the adventures, all of that, and there's always the risk of getting lost or injury that comes with it.
0: And with that, we urge people to check out the app for the Civil Defense and Ambulance Authority, okay, CADA, and
1: CADA,
0: yes, who ask people that they register when they're going on hikes to let them know where you are going, on what day, at what time. And in case you go missing, they have the information and they can come directly to wherever you may have gone. So that, again, you can go to their portal, cada.gov.om, and find out more. I definitely believe it's important for people. It's not cada.gov.om.
1: We lied. Sorry.
0: It is CDAA. Sorry.
1: CADA.
0: Civil Defense and Ambulance. CADA.gov.om.
1: Yeah, so it's easy to remember because... that's
0: CADA.
1: Like if you're I was gonna say, like, if you, you know, sprain your ankle, CADA.
0: I was more wondrous.
1: Yeah, you were. I
0: CADA.
1: Was more, yeah, you're like CADA. I was more like, this hurts. Who do I call? CADA.
0: CADA. Always call CADA.
1: CADA.
0: And let them know where you're going.
1: Yes. Call Kada and let them know where you are.
0: That works.
1: That was really lame.
0: Alex accepted that. On that note, we got While I'm Alive coming up next by Stryker. Stay tuned to
1: Appropriate
0: Jumpstart.
1: Song.
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0: 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It's now time for our sports update with Irfan. Irfan, what do you have?
1: I have rugby.
2: Oh, no.
0: Yay!
2: It's so creepy.
3: Oh, my God. Yeah. I mean, I did like your intro, but Irfan, wow. We'll talk about...
1: You don't like my intro?
3: You know what?
1: Oh, God. This
3: okay.
1: is so
3: I'm just going to cut his mic and talk about football until he gets his act together. So, starting off, yesterday we saw a surprise win by Algeria. They played the Netherlands, who are jumping into the World Cup, of course. They played them in Rotterdam, in actual Netherlands. The Netherlands is one of the biggest teams in the world. It's ranked number 6, and they lost 1-0. Algeria, which is not slated, Danny. Where does Algeria even fall?
2: They came to win. They were like, look, we don't care if this is your home stadium. We're going to show you how it's done.
4: Well, we did establish that for some reason this year, home games are cursed.
2: Oh.
4: Every single team, not every single team, let's not exaggerate, but most teams playing home games for some reason tend to lose.
2: Oh, wait, are the U.S. in the World Cup? I mean, besides hosting, are they participating?
4: I think so. Yeah, the U.S. is part. Don't the host nations
3: by
4: default participate?
3: By default. Yeah.
1: Well,
3: and they have
1: listen.
3: Participated in a lot of other World Cups because you have to remember they go by continent, and America is definitely one of the stronger ones. It's them and Mexico almost always making it into the World Cup. Mm. Canada has almost never made it. You know, they are in it this year. They've only made it, I think, once.
2: Maybe if you put the football on ice, they might do better.
4: And give them hockey sticks.
2: And
4: replace the ball with a puck.
3: We would definitely win. But surprisingly, like last year, America, I can't remember which team it was, but they won the ice hockey tournament, the Stanley Cup.
2: Oh, wow.
4: I'm disappointed.
3: Yeah. Well, anyhow, I can't find Algeria's rating, but they're definitely not in the top, and yet they beat Netherlands. So it shows you that anything can happen in the world of football. I mean, let's not forget that Saudi Arabia beat Argentina in the World Cup that they won. So, like, Argentina won the cup, and Saudi beat them in their first game. It was a fantastic game. Yeah, I
2: they're like, oh, you thought you won? Hold on. Let's show you how it's done. Hold on to that trophy real tight, huh?
3: Well, this was pre them winning the cup. But it was Argentina's literal first match, and everyone was pushing for Messi, you know, and his team to take it to the end. And when they lost to Saudi Arabia, everyone's like, yeah, that's not happening. But still, they beat the allegations, and they won the World Cup. Yesterday, we also saw Denmark and Congo have a 0-0 draw. Italy beat Luxembourg 1-0. And Italy, surprisingly, not in the World Cup this year. Nigeria and Poland with a 2-2 draw. We also saw Haiti beat New Zealand 4-0. Gibraltar beat the British Virgin Islands 4-0. And the Philippines beat Guam 5-1. We're getting close to the end of international friendlies at the moment. We did see two matches early this morning with Panama beating Dominican Republic 4-2. And South Korea beat El Salvador 1-0. Of course, World Cup just around the corner happening, inshallah, next week. 1 week from today. We're going to see for today, though, Northern Ireland will play Guinea. Slovenia will play Cyprus. Iran will play Mali. Sweden will play Greece. France will play Ivory Coast, and Spain will play Iraq. Now, obviously, those are the two strongest matches that will be happening today. Spain will play Iraq at 11 p.m. France will play Ivory Coast at 10 past 11. And that sums up today's football. But let's quickly take a look at the weekend. Bas Asriya, we have the Women's European World Cup qualifiers. Bunch of matches happening over there. It's like they have, what, upwards of 15 matches all taking place tomorrow, so I'm not going to go through all of them. But for people preparing for the World Cup, we're going to see Mexico play Serbia. We're going to see China play Singapore. We're going to see Oman, actually. Oman's going to be playing Indonesia tomorrow, and that's going to be at 5 p.m. our time. It's a friendly, so hopefully we'll have it on Oman TV. We're also going to be seeing Hungary play Finland, and Russia will play Burkina Faso. Tomorrow, we're also going to see India play Tajikistan at 7 p.m. And Syria will play Belarus at 8 p.m. And any more big matches? Oh, that looks like it is. That's it for Friday. For Saturday, Saudi will play Puerto Rico. Canada will play Ireland. Belgium will play Tunisia, which is going to be a big match. That's going to be at 5 p.m. on Saturday. We're also going to see Portugal play Chile. We're going to see Turkey play Venezuela. Egypt will play Brazil early Sunday morning, 2 a.m. if you guys want to catch it. I'm sure there's a lot of Egyptian fans who are going to wake up extra early or stay up very late to catch the match, which will be ending at 4 a.m. And there you have it. That's for football. Arfan, floor is yours.
4: So we're starting off with rugby, from one football code to another. So as far as rugby union is concerned, the United Rugby Championship is returning this coming weekend, Saturday, June 6th at 5.30 a.m. Not a.m., my apologies, 5.30 p.m. And another game following that at 8.30 p.m. And kicking things off at 5.30, it's going to be the Glasgow Warriors versus the Bulls. And at 8.30 p.m., it's going to be Leinster versus the Stormers. These are the two semifinals bouts. The best of luck to all the four teams in their upcoming matches, and we'll see the best one win, and we'll see who'll be advancing to the finals soon. And of course, we're going to update you on the outcomes of these games once they do take place. Similarly, though, Premiership Rugby is returning, but not for the semifinals yet. It's instead for week 18 of 18, the final week leading up to the semifinals. And all matches are going to take place this coming Saturday, June 6th at 6:15 p.m. So take your pick. It's going to be Sale versus Bristol, Bath versus Leicester, Harlequins versus Northampton, Exeter versus the Saracens, and Gloucester versus Newcastle, all this Saturday, June 6th at 6:15 p.m. On that note, let's move on over to the American leagues, starting off with the NBA, because earlier today, the game one in the best of seven of the NBA Finals took place. It's between the Spurs and the Knicks won the opening contest of the Finals 105-95, thus landing the 1-0 advantage, entering game two, which is scheduled for this coming Saturday, June 6th at 4:30 a.m. And of course, if the Knicks win games 2, 3, and 4, they are going to win these cup. They're going to win this season. But let's not get ahead of ourselves. The Spurs could, you know, put up a fighting chance. In fact, they might just win the thing as well. Only a single game took place thus far. Similarly, tomorrow at 4 a.m., we can expect to see game 2 between the Hurricanes and the Golden Knights as part of the Stanley Cup Final. That is ice hockey for anyone who might be unfamiliar. Now, the Golden Knights are entering game 2 with the 1-0 advantage, having won the opening contest by just a single point difference, 5-4. Of course, we're going to update you on the outcome of the matches once they do take place. Now, on that note, let's move on over to cricket. Just a single match to take a look at. It was between Sri Lanka and the West Indies. Sri Lanka won by 41 runs. This was the opening contest in their three-game ODI series. But with this victory, Sri Lanka is now enjoying the 1-0 advantage entering game two. Now, later today at 10:30 a.m., we can expect to see a contest as part of the men's T20 Asian Games qualifiers between Nepal and Malaysia. We can also expect to see game one in a three-game test series between England and New Zealand later today as well. That's scheduled for 2 p.m. And later today at 3:30 p.m., the concluding match in the Pakistan-Australia three-game ODI series will be taking place. This one could go either way. They're currently tied 1-1, and may the best team win. And on that note, ladies and gents, that's a wrap on today's sports update, but don't go anywhere. We'll be right back.

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0: وانا at the top of the hill مدينة الإعلام طلال الشحري here with you alongside خير كسناني عفان العجمين عزام الرئيسي. I'm sorry I took a second there to come back live on air.
1: Yeah, you were looking for something, but we were talking about something. Actually,
0: something.
1: We were saying
2: something, talking about something while he was doing something.
1: Yeah. Wow. So we were talking about if you have superpowers, are you going to be a villain or a superhero?
0: When were we talking about this?
2: Just now.
3: The three of us, not you.
0: Okay.
2: Wait. So what superpower do we think? Should we assign superpowers to each other? I think that's only fair because if we pick our own superpowers, that's not really how it works, right?
0: Allah, I don't know, but like, just before we get into that,
2: no.
0: I just remembered Fatma Becky's kid. He one day I was driving him home. It was just me and him, and I'm like, I don't know how to talk to somebody else's kid on my own. So I'm like, what superpower would you want to have? And he's like, being invisible. The kid's like 7, okay? So he's like being invisible. I'm like, why? He's like, so I can sneak into Virgin Megastores and take everything I want. I'm like, no, we can't. No.
2: So he's gonna be a villain.
3: Yeah.
2: I like this
0: then
2: kid.
0: I'm like, no, you can't have that. And he's like, okay, then time stop. And I'm like,
2: so I can do this.
0: And he's like, so I can go take anything I want from Virgin Megastores.
3: Oh, I love this
0: kid. I gave up on the conversation. Anyhow, back to assigning. Sure, we can assign each other.
1: Yeah, but listen.
0: What would our listeners give?
1: Yeah, kida wala kida. If I have a superpower, I am going to take money from,
3: Yeah.
1: Yeah.
2: No. So you'd be. I think you'd be chaotic
1: wrong,
2: neutral.
1: Yeah, but I'd say tweener, like in between.
2: Yeah.
1: Like. Sometimes sometimes I do something for my own interest, and sometimes for the people.
2: Yeah, chaotic neutral.
1: Mood,
3: Yeah, you strike me like the mask,
1: Yeah,
3: you'll be a good guy, stop the mob boss, but at the same time, you're like, I need the money right now.
1: Yeah,
3: I might as well.
1: Someone annoys me, I would, torture them.
2: Like that meme. Sometimes maybe good, sometimes maybe Azam.
1: Yes.
3: Yeah, like sometimes very nice, sometimes very evil,
1: Yeah. What about you guys?
0: I don't want to have to sleep.
1: So that would be your superpower.
0: Yeah,
2: you can't choose.
1: So insomnia, man. That's what you're going to be.
2: That's awful.
0: Without getting exhausted.
1: Okay.
0: That would be useful.
1: Yeah.
0: Live double life, in essence.
2: Oh, gosh.
1: Yeah, but that's...
2: you can't choose.
0: Nonetheless, my superpower is never be tired again.
2: No, you can't choose. Oh, my God.
0: Okay, fine, I won't choose. Khairika, I hope that you get a... can I give her a bad superpower?
2: Do whatever you want.
0: I wish that you have the superpower to only eat using your armpits.
2: Okay. Fine by me.
3: How would that work, biologically speaking?
2: That's what I'm trying to do. Oh, I thought I just have a mouth in there that I just kind of shove it in and just starts...
0: It ingests itself.
2: Exactly, that's what I thought. I just kind of have to lay my arm over the plate and it does its job.
1: What kind of superpower is that?
3: Worst X-Men ever.
2: It's very much The Boys, where you have the most useless superpowers.
0: Well, what would you guys give Khairika?
2: Oh, yeah, go on.
1: Yeah, so she can only tiptoe.
2: Okay, yeah. I'm basically a ballerina.
1: She can sneak around.
0: I don't know if this is a superpower either, actually.
1: No, it is. I mean, she can sneak around places.
0: Like
1: nobody can know where she is.
2: So I'm super stealthy, so I can sneak up on
1: exactly.
2: people.
1: Exactly, there you
2: all
1: go.
2: All right.
3: Yeah, I will add to that, you can only walk backwards.
2: Great, so I'm just useless as all hell.
0: Yeah, I just imagine she's late for something, so she's tiptoeing backwards while quickly eating her
2: breakfast. That sounds like a horror thing. That's something that you'd see in the back rooms, honestly.
1: This is one of the stories that you'd hear as a kid, It's like at night, and then there was this thing that was
2: I'm not even
1: tip-toeing.
2: A superhero. I'm just a thing at this point. This is what you get when you're a female in a room full of males.
0: What do we give Arfan for a superpower?
1: Arfan, be quiet. Not loud. That's it.
2: Oh my God,
0: that's a great superpower. Volume control.
1: Volume control. Yeah.
2: So when he does a sports update, he's like, someone on me.
0: No, he'll just be like this. Just normal.
3: Just normal. Oh. Not my usual loud self.
0: It's like,
2: that's boring.
0: Hey, y'all, this is the sports update.
2: No.
0: One level.
2: No, I would have made him super quiet. So every time he speaks about the sports update, it's Milan.
1: Oh, so he's super quiet. Wow, yeah.
3: This feels like an abuse kind of situation. Like, be quiet. Speak when spoken to.
2: I'm going to add that.
3: Yeah.
2: That's the second superpower.
3: Oh, no.
2: Only speaks when spoken to.
3: like a proper NPC.
2: Oh, and then I can't add another one. I was going to say like a
0: I'll add one more. He only has certain phrases he can use. Full NPC.
2: Full NPC.
3: I'm already an action figure anyway, so might as well.
2: I was gonna add like a 1,000-watt stare, just like. That's it.
0: That's the famous Arfan sigh.
2: Now, what are we giving Azam?
0: I mean, I don't know if he needs anything more above what he already has.
3: Less energy.
2: No,
3: you're too energetic sometimes.
1: Anything but flying. I don't think flying is enough.
0: Flying, I give him flying.
3: Yeah, flying, yeah. Yeah. Flying.
1: I think flying is annoying,
0: You can fly, but you can't land.
2: Yes, I was just about to say, like, you can only fly.
1: So I'll just die, you know, if I fly.
2: Like you're just constantly, like, floating upwards. So you have to be held down by, like, an
3: egg.
2: Yeah. You're a helium balloon.
1: That would make life fun, actually. You know, it's like, but how would I sleep? Oh, I would just attach a rock on my...
2: Wait.
3: Creepy. Like, imagine you're driving at night, you just see Azam sleep snoring, floating towards you.
0: I'm just imagining his poor kid just, you know, I'm walking my dad and he's just like a balloon.
2: Oh my God. But wait. I want to add to that. So it's not just that you float, like you have your own gravitational force.
1: Yeah, exactly.
2: So if you're holding a plate, everything that comes into your, like, close range starts to float away from you.
1: Oh, wow.
3: Does that include people?
2: Yeah.
1: So I can't reach my goals, yeah.
2: Because they always float away from me.
1: That's a metaphorically...
2: They're like, Azam, we really need you to sign this paper. And everything just keeps... Every time you get close to it.
1: That would be...
0: Ali Guava is texting and just commenting on Arfan. He's like, if Arfan doesn't say sports without enthusiasm, my morning is not complete.
2: No, he can say it, but it's just very quiet enthusiasm. It's just going to be sports.
1: Did you guys ask Arfan what's his favorite fruit? Like, what's a superior fruit in your opinion?
3: Superior fruit?
1: Yes.
3: I like pineapples.
1: Okay.
3: So where is this coming from?
2: We spent 20 minutes discussing what a superior fruit is.
3: Pineapples. I vote for pineapples.
2: Okay. I voted mango.
3: Mango's a good one. Mm-hmm. Yeah.
2: Thank you.
3: Yeah. What did you guys vote for?
2: He voted apple. That's so basic.
1: No.
2: It's like apple. Starbucks. It's like the Starbucks of fruit.
3: Yeah. It's the vanilla ice cream of fruit.
2: Mm,
3: yeah. It's
2: that's
3: so
2: better.
3: Basic.
2: Yeah, that's
3: yeah.
2: good. That's
1: I
2: good.
1: Think, I
2: that's
1: think
2: good.
1: It's great. I love it. I love apple. Talal, are you okay?
0: Yeah.
2: What superpowers are we giving Talal?
0: Didn't you guys give me something?
2: No, we didn't.
0: Yeah, you did.
2: No, we didn't.
0: You want to see a superpower?
2: He's going to cut to the...
0: Yeah, okay. So, that's my superpower. Silencio. Fine. You guys can talk again.
2: Yeah.
0: Gotcha. Okay.
1: Insomnia Man is funny.
2: No, you know what?
0: Insomnia Man.
2: So I'm going to flip that. You always sleep.
0: Then what's the point?
2: That's your superpower. You just sleep.
3: Superpower is a coma.
1: Coma, yeah. Basically. Let's be dead, yeah.
0: Wow.
2: You're welcome.
0: What a superpower to have.
2: I wish that were my superpower. I swear to God.
1: Does he hybrid? Does he breathe,
2: oh
1: Yadi, while he's like...
2: What?
1: How does that work, Yadi?
2: Yeah, sure he breathes.
1: Okay.
2: From a straw. But he can only breathe from a straw.
1: Alright, so basically...
3: Might as well sleep with one eye open. I'm just saying.
2: Oh, and that too. So he sleeps with one eye open and can only breathe from a straw.
0: Good stuff. Now, to finish off the show. Okay.
2: Boring.
3: Worst Avengers ever.
2: Yeah. We should take our characters,
0: I'm
2: start
0: okay
2: a D&D
0: with
2: campaign.
0: Sleep Man or Insomnia Man. Both work fine.
3: I'm okay with that.
0: Yeah, that's pretty much my life right now. But so here's what's happening today on the station. Starting off, later we're going to have at 11, 3, and 7, Journey Through Oman, a report done by Taqalawati. Masqat Kamet from 12 to 3.
1: That's 11 and 3 and 7.
0: Yeah. 7 is a weekly recap, which I'm going to play you a snippet from.
2: Yay.
0: Okay, that Azam threw together. So Masqat Kamet 12 to 3 with Arfan Hajmi popping in at 1, inshallah. And then we're going to have Sunset Drive 4 to 7 p.m. Bubs and potentially Nadia joining and Pluto, I believe. We also have News Bulletins at 2:35 and 9. Afro Latino Beats by DJ Salah Al-Masruri at 10 past 9 this evening. Our playlist, the next one, is called One From Here and There. Another one's called Let's Go. Another one's called Nice Ones. And then Alujanas Canciones Son Mexicanas. Alujanas Canciones Son en Inglés.
2: Inglés. Again, it's Algun.
0: Algun. Alujanas. Algunas.
1: I wouldn't know.
0: Algunas. Well, that's going to be coming up, inshallah, for now. Remember the stories we did about the car thefts in Oman?
3: Yes.
0: Well, we decided to put part of that into the weekly recap. And here's what Azam has done with it. Y'all have a great day and see you on Sunday.
2: Bye.
3: Bye.
4: While the world waits for Grand Theft Auto 6 to arrive this November, a few people here in Oman apparently decided they couldn't wait that long. Because this week featured not one, not two, but three separate vehicle theft stories from around the Sultanate. First in Rustaq, police arrested an Arab national accused of stealing a citizen's vehicle after the owner stopped to help him following a traffic collision, which is probably not the outcome the Good Samaritan was expecting. According to the Royal Oman Police, the suspect allegedly took the vehicle and drove off, eventually making his way to Sana'a before being arrested. Then, in Al Braymi, police arrested another suspect accused of stealing a vehicle parked outside a commercial establishment. Investigators say he managed to start the vehicle using a key belonging to a different vehicle before driving away. If that wasn't enough, South Al-Sharqiyah police arrested three people accused of stealing a vehicle in Masira and then setting it on fire. It feels less like Grand Theft Auto and more like someone accidentally skipped straight to the final mission. The cases arrived during the same week that the gaming world has been talking about GTA 6, after Take-Two Interactive confirmed the game will receive a major marketing campaign ahead of its release on November 19th. Apparently, Rockstar's marketing department isn't the only one thinking about cars this summer. The good news is that unlike GTA, all three Armani stories ended with the police catching the suspects. Mission failed, respectfully.
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1: Hello, this is Tuqallawati. On Tuesday, June 2nd, Gulf College hosted Journey Through Oman, and it felt like traveling across Oman in a matter of minutes. Students transformed the venue into a cultural showcase, with each booth representing a different region or community. The diversity within the country really shined through with representation of the mountains of Al-Jabal Al-Akhdar, the alleys of Nizwa and Behla, the coastal heritage of Sur and Matrah, and the unique traditions of Lafar and Snau. My first stop was the Nizwa booth.
2: I will show you in our souk traditional Omani crafts, especially silver and handmade like sa'af. We have it, and we have the khanjar, al-sa'idi and nazwani.
1: While both are traditional Omani daggers and important symbols, they differ in design. The al-sa'idi khanjar is generally more ornate. It often features elaborate silver work and decorative details, while the Nizwani style is known for its distinctive shape and strong association with Nizwa, as indicated by its name. Fun fact, the quality of the silver work on a khanjar actually could signal a family's wealth and social standing.
2: And here, halwa and coffee Omani. And we have the kanad. This one, it's working.
1: So Al-Kanad is more commonly known as the Lee Enfield rifle, and it was originally developed in Britain in the late 19th century. It became widely used within the region and eventually found its way into Oman. For many Omanis in earlier generations, it was associated with hunting and tribal protection in remote areas. The Nizwa booth even had a displayed vintage motorcycle, also locally known as a durrag, which is what young people use to move around in Nizwa more than any other wilaya. A few steps away was the Al-Jabal Al-Akhdar booth, and it was decorated with flowers and traditional baskets. The display showed the region's famous terraced farms and rose cultivation. Meanwhile, the Matrah booth took a more personal approach to local history by mentioning several figures remembered by the community.
3: In this booth, we are showing the transformation of Matrah from after 1970 and before the 1970. We're also showing the castles and talking about the history of Matrah and the castles in Matrah. We're also showing Surah Al-Watiya, which is a very important landmark in Matrah.
4: What else are you showcasing?
3: We're showcasing some of the famous people from Matrah. We're talking about Mas'ud Sulaiman al-Balushi, who had the first tailor, tailoring the Omani attire from Kumma and Dishdasha in Matrah. And also talking about Biro al-Balushi, who's the first barber shop owner in Matrah, who also worked in the barber in the shop. Also some of the famous people, or let's say Muhammad Abdullah Diesel, known as Diesel nickname. He's well known for caring of animals, especially cats.
1: That's true. But what was left out may be his biggest claim to fame. He's remembered as one of the early football players in Oman. Omani media pieces describe him as an icon and one of the pioneers of football in the Sultanate. At the same time, many people today seem to know him more for his lively daily presence around the souk, where he has become something of a neighborhood personality.
3: Oh, we're showing also some frankincense and also daqqa, a bukhur from Al-Balush, who's living in Matrah.
1: The word daqqa comes from the Arabic root meaning to pound or to grind, and it refers to the way ingredients like sandalwood, rose petals, saffron, and other spices are crushed together. Next up, the Swahili booth.
5: We are presenting about the Swahili culture. It is a mixed culture between Tanzania and Zanzibar, Kenya. So the culture includes language, Swahili, and and arts, music, that, something like that, lifestyle, and religion, mainly Islam.
1: There was a display of Zanzibari food and snacks like mboyo, a favorite among Omanis. I also saw traditional female clothes like the colorful kitenge, as well as a poster showing some Swahili words that share linguistic ties with Arabic.
6: Such as like haki, haq, kalamu, qalam, daqiqa, daqiqa, baraka, baraka, same, and sa'a, and dunya, dunya, and madrasa, sukul, and rafiki, rafiq. So that's it.
1: My last stop was Snow.
7: Okay, we have here material for a camel, decoration a camel. All this material made natural. There is no plastic or it's made by natural. And this is from goat hair. And this is from plant al-nakhil. This is also made from wood and silver. It's pure silver, not thing.
4: Where did you get all of this material?
7: Students, they have at home. Wow. Yes, they still have traditional things.
1: It's amazing how many of the objects had come directly from students' families, turning the booth into a collection of lived memories. She then showed me traditional garments that require extensive hand embroidery and detailed craftsmanship, which is why authentic pieces can be expensive to produce.
7: So you know how much this is? All these two, not only this, all these two. You know how much? Can you guess the price?
4: I cannot. Can you tell me?
7: It is 1,200.
4: Wow.
7: Yes, 1,000. Yeah, it's expensive also because it's handmade. All this.
1: My experience with Journey Through Oman was a reminder of how many stories and communities exist within the country, and how those differences come together to form a shared national identity. Special thanks to Gulf College for this initiative and to Abdullah Al-Mawali for editing and mixing this report. This has been Tuqallawati on 90.4 Oman FM. Thank you for tuning in. 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

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Everybody going out of their skins. Everybody jumping out of their mind.

decision. You call me a liar, well, you ought to know. Ain't no swerving my derision. Yeah, listen, my try ya. Yeah.

السلام عليكم and welcome to Muscat Candid with me, Esma, on 90.4 Amman FM. Happy Thursday. It's the 4th of June. We're hanging out with you all the way to 3 p.m. Happy Thursday, everybody. Setting you up for the weekend with today's Afropop Afrobeat playlist. Let us know if you got a favorite tune that sets you up for the weekend. WhatsApp us to request it on 7244-2007. That is 7244-2007. I want to keep you updated with your weather on this first hour, but keep on listening. Have Arfan Al-Ajmi joining our show at 1 p.m. for today's Random Fact Marathon. Banks and Soar is lined up for you first. Here's Back Outside. Turn this up and I'll be back.

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90.4 Oman FM. It's Esma here, and here's your weather update. Ranging between 44 to 32 degrees outside of Muscat, it's mainly clear skies over most of the Sultanate. Predicting some partly cloudy skies along the coastal areas of the Far. Chances of dust rising over the deserts and open areas of most of the Sultanate, with chances of low clouds or fog patches just around late night to early morning over parts of South Sharqiyya and Al Wusta. The sea state is moderate to rough along the coastal areas of the Arabian Sea, with a maximum wave height of 3 meters, while it's light along the rest of the coastal areas of Oman, with a maximum wave height of 1.25 meters. Humidity levels are ranging between 40 to 75% outside the Muscat, 70 to 98% in Salalah, so always remember, folks, to stay hydrated. 90.4 Oman FM, it's Esma here, and that was your weather update.

92.4 Amon FM. It's Esma here. What's poppin'? What's going on? Huge shout out to Tariq. Enjoying our playlist so far. Wishing us a happy afternoon. A good afternoon. Well, good afternoon to you too, sir. What are you guys up to this weekend? What are you doing? Look, I know it's hot everywhere, but it's getting better. It's getting better. Look, it's either the weather is getting better or are we getting used to it? Either way, I'm okay about it. Well, we're still here hanging out all the way to 3 p.m. Do let us know if you got any song requests. Tune that sets you up for the weekend. What's up? It's on 7244-2007 to request it. That's 7244-2007. Now, Tariq requests for some Daddy Yankee. I've got some new music from Daddy Yankee lined up for you next.

0: 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Point photo, Ramon FM. It's Esma here. Happy weekend, Mustafa. What's going on? What are you guys up to this weekend? If you're looking for something to do this weekend, guess what? I could provide a plan. Yes, I can. There's this concert, okay? It's happening this Friday on the 5th of June, tomorrow. We have the Tanzanian singer, songwriter, and music producer known as Mario. He is going to be playing, he's going to be performing in the GCC for the first time. Now, this concert is going live at the Crown Plaza OCEC tomorrow, guys. Don't forget. So if you would like a ticket to this concert, guess what? I got you. We got a competition running. Your my dear listener can win a chance today to win, can win a chance to win one ticket for two for Mario's concert that's happening this Friday. So if you'd like to participate, all you gotta do is WhatsApp us on 7244-2007. That is 7244-2007. All you gotta do is WhatsApp us, I want tickets to Mario. That's it. And you get to enter a draw for a chance to winning a ticket. One ticket for two people to his concert happening this Friday. All you gotta do, guys, is WhatsApp us this. I want tickets to Mario on 7244-2007.
1: Is that good?

있다. 내 구두 말때 내 다 drink you like water. 입이 맛 taste just like Fanta.

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from 12 to 3 on 19.4 Armada FM. 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This is Muscat Candid. The Tanzanian singer-songwriter, record producer Mario is going live for the first time in the GCC right here in Muscat at the Crown Plaza OCEC tomorrow. On June 5th tomorrow, guys, and I could give you a chance to win a ticket for two to go to this concert. So if you would like to enter a draw for a chance to winning this ticket, all you gotta do is WhatsApp us. I want tickets to Mario on 7244-2007. That is 7244-2007. WhatsApp us, I want tickets to Mario. And that's it. And you get to enter a draw for a chance to winning a ticket for two to this concert. Got a message from Aquila, who shout out to you. She's like, hi Esma, can you please play any songs from the late Piebo Bryson? No worries, Aquila, I got you. Right after Nanso Amandi, I'm gonna play you one of their songs.

90.4 Amon FM. It's Esma here. Huge shout out to Aquila again requesting for any song by Peebo Bryson. Born Robert Peebo Bryson, he was an American singer, a songwriter. He has collaborated with singers like Luther Vandross and so many more. Now, unfortunately, he did pass away just 2 days ago at the age of 75. Now, we're going to play the song If Ever You're In My Arms Again. This one goes out to Aquila. Turn this up and we'll be back.

Tanzanian singer-songwriter Mario is going live at the Crown Plaza OCEC for his first concert here at the GCC. It's happening tomorrow, guys. And if you'd like a chance to win a ticket for two to this concert, WhatsApp us on 7244-2007. I want tickets to Mario on 7244-2007 for a chance to win a ticket for two to this concert, Rocking and Rolling, tomorrow.

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0: 12 to 3 on 19.4 Armada FM. It's Esma here. Happy weekend. Joining me live in Studio One is Orfan Al-Ajmi.
1: Good afternoon, one and all. How are y'all feeling?
0: I'm feeling okay. How are you feeling?
1: I'm feeling fantastic because the weekend is right around the corner.
0: The weather is either tolerable.
1: Barely.
0: It's either becoming tolerable.
1: Barely.
0: Or it's actually better. Yo, the past 2 days, today and yesterday, come on.
1: No, I disagree.
0: There's a little bit of improvement.
1: Yeah, a little bit, but not a substantial amount, I would argue.
0: Let's look at the positive side, I will argue.
1: Okay, sure. Tell me what the positive side is.
0: It's getting better.
1: Okay, fine. I'll quit being a negative Nancy then.
0: Yeah, that would be a good idea.
1: My first in 4 years.
0: That's true. That is also very accurate. So, we've got a random fact marathon.
1: Indeed we do.
0: And you're already starting with right facts.
1: we're not the misinformation station now, are we?
0: Not when you were talking about yourself. Anyhow, we've got today's random fact marathon. Our random fact marathon has been created here on Muscat Candid. We do this every Thursday. Why? Because we spend too much time on the internet anyway. And when we doom scroll, we want to benefit from it. So as we are benefiting, we want you to benefit too. Now, I've got positive, happy news from around the world. Environmental changes, medical development, and all good stuff. Because, you know, it's matter as well. We take the good with the bad, you know? This is not all bad. Sometimes it's good. So you got to take the good with the bad. And we can't focus too much on the good and forget the bad, because that's just like, what, naivete in a way?
1: In a way. You're wrong.
0: So you don't want to be like too delulu, even though sometimes some delulu is okay. We've agreed on that episodes ago.
1: Yeah, delulu is the salulu, as we said,
0: Some delulu, not all the delulu. Some delulu should just like, it's just delulu, okay? But some delulu is okay. So a little bit of delulu. A little bit of positive spin on things, you know? You look at the good, you take it with the bad, and you make the best out of it. Now, isn't that a good note to start a weekend?
1: That is a good note to start the weekend.
0: So what do you got for us when it comes to a Random Fact Marathon today? What's your theme? Do you got a theme? No. Or are you just like as random as they come?
1: I'm as random as they come, but I gotta say, at least two of these are somewhat quirky, and one of them is wholesome.
0: Aww, I'm down for quirky and wholesome. Guys, stay tuned for today's Random Fact Marathon. You ready?
1: Always.
0: Join Muscat Candid every Thursday
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0: See, the truth is, we spend way too much time on the internet, and now it's a segment. All right, let's begin today's Random Fact Marathon. Go ahead. Go ahead, Orfan.
1: All right, so Asma,
0: Is it take the floor? Like if someone says take the floor?
1: You could say take the floor. You could say the floor is yours.
0: The floor is yours.
1: Yeah, or maybe
0: so there's no taking of a floor.
1: No, like I think it's take the stage, perhaps, but...
0: Take the stage?
1: But floor is yours is the most common one.
0: All right, the floor is yours. The microphone is on.
1: Well, Asma...
0: Take the floor. Take the floor.
1: Fine, I'll take the floor. I can't. It's stuck to the ground. Anyways, Asma, did you know that in the 19th century, you could mail a child?
0: What?
1: You could send a child through a mail.
0: Okay, I think I'm laughing because I don't have no kids. I think that's the reason why I'm laughing right now. Yo, parents, especially those with newborns, anything between 0 and 3. Would you mail your child?
1: Well, as long as the child weighed less than the parcel limit.
0: You're kidding! I'm not kidding! You know what? Continue.
1: Okay, so this may sound like one of the, one of my fabricated lies, but no, it is true, but there's a bit of a... I might be, sprinkling some seasoning on top, let's say. So around the 19th century leading into the 20th century, a week after the postal services began, a rural couple, so these guys were very, very remote. They lived away from everyone and everything, right?
0: Okay.
1: They decided to mail their 8-month-old son to his grandmother for 15 cents. That detail is important. Once this news... 15 cents. But once this news story broke out, more and more stories began popping up of children being mailed over, including a famous case of a four-year-old girl named Charlotte May, who had her story later adapted into a book called Mailing May. Imagine that's what you're known for, just being mailed and somebody turns that into a book. Now, you might be wondering...
0: You know what? If I was mailed, I better be known by it. Like, if I... Yo! Mailing children is wild. I'm sorry, but, like, it's gonna take me a minute to process. I don't know how y'all feel, but feel free to express it. On 724-420-07, that's our WhatsApp number. Do WhatsApp us to weigh in on any of the mailing topics that we're having today. God!
1: Well...
0: That's 724-420-07.
1: Well, I'm going to, you know, add a dash of reality to the whole situation right now. You might be wondering why were they mailing kids to begin with,
0: yes,
1: right?
0: Please, yes.
1: Well, simple. Postage was cheaper than a train ticket. That's literally the only reason why. And while I have now instilled...
0: Because it's cheap.
1: It's cheap. And there's another reason for it. We'll get to it in just a second. But first, let me dispel the thought that I put in everyone's head that, you know, parents were shoving their kids in a box and sending them as a package. That's not necessarily what was happening.
0: What was happening? Please do enlighten us and I don't know, kill some of these intrusive thoughts.
1: Okay, so keep in mind when I mentioned mailing is... was a cheaper option, a cheaper alternative to sending them by train, right? So what may seem like negligence, and maybe it sort of is depending on who you ask, a lot of these parents were from the remote countryside, and a lot of them lived in, you know, maybe not so great financial conditions as well, and they also did not have a lot of company coming their way, except through the mailman. The mailman is who would come to visit them, and the mailman essentially became a friend and a reliable individual for these families.
0: I see.
1: Reliable in the sense that sometimes the mailman would help deliver babies, as a woman's pregnant, she's giving birth,
0: okay,
1: the mailman would help.
0: I see you.
1: And also, in terms of, you know, tending to the sick in the house as well.
0: Okay.
1: So as a result, a lot of these communities developed this sort of kinship with the mailman. And as a result, let's say, for example, Grandpa Joe from 17 miles over is missing his grandson. They will send the grandson with the mailman to go visit his grandfather, basically.
0: And it's 15 cents.
1: It was 15 cents. That was a cheaper alternative to actually sending the kid by a train.
0: See, you did make it sound so much better later on. And
1: yes.
0: As you were explaining, it did get a little bit better.
1: Yeah, it got less dark.
0: But like, it really did. Because like, in my mind, you were saying that and I'm like, in a cage? How does this...
1: Oh, no!
0: And then, like, an eight-month baby.
1: Yes.
0: Milk, food... Do you know what I mean? I think all of that travel...
1: Air is in a box. What's
0: gonna, like, you know... So many intrusive thoughts.
1: They were just being sent with a, you know, a trusted adult companion. I simply decided to, you know, make everyone think the worst first. Because I'm evil like that.
0: So since you have old facts, I'm going to give you some new ones.
1: Ooh,
0: how about that?
1: Do tell. Good balance.
0: We've
1: right
0: got
1: there.
0: We've got an exciting medical development. Ooh. Yes, we do.
1: Woohoo! Do tell.
0: For anyone with presbyopia. I know you're hearing it for the first time. Don't worry, I got you. Now, presbyopia is an age-related loss of near vision. And that usually begins after 40. So if someone, like, is about to approach 40 or has crossed the age of 40, there is a chance they have some age-related loss of near vision. So, like, my mom, for example, right now has reading glasses. The amount of people that need reading glasses after 40 does exist. Not sure how much are they, but they do exist. My mom has reading glasses. Do you have parents or aunties or uncle with reading glasses?
1: My dad, actually, but he sometimes likes to play superhero, and he's like, I don't need my reading glasses. I can read. Oh, yeah? Here's a book, Dad.
0: Kenny?
1: No. He needs his glasses.
0: Okay, but if you're tuned in to us right now, this one's for you.
1: He still maintains his youthful demeanor, or at least he attempts to anyway. No, Dad, you're over 70. Use your glasses,
0: please. You guys have not met... Our fan is dead, but he's awesome. He's absolutely incredible.
1: Oh, thank
0: incredible.
1: You.
0: Anyhow, so, press by... Sorry. Sorry, guys. That was a strong pee. I did not mean to do that.
1: Yeah, that popped right there.
0: That really did. All right, I'm going to step away. Just put the volume up. There we go. All right, so presbyopia. That is the condition, the name of the condition of the age-related loss of near vision that usually begins after 40. Now, you want to hear this exciting medical development?
1: Yes, please.
0: We've got now new eye drops with formulations that have shown the ability to improve near vision for hours at a time, reducing dependencies on reading glasses. So let's say if your pops decide to read something and, you know, he doesn't want to use his reading glasses, using this eye drop would make his or clear his vision, improve the near vision for a couple of hours, you know, at least until he's done, you know, reading. And this officially just got FDA approved. This invention was actually invented in Japan. It was a breakthrough from research, including work that's happened in Japan and elsewhere around the world. But it started off there, and it's officially FDA approved, and it's available for usage right now. So for anybody who suffers from presbyopia, this is good news for you. And good news for us, for me in like 3-4 years, for our fan in like 6, it's the same thing.
1: Nine.
0: You don't look it, you know? It's just... You know,
1: well, that's a lie. I've had someone.
0: You have an old soul. How about that?
1: Okay, thank you. I'll take that.
0: See?
1: Don't tell me I look my age. Where did my 20s go?
0: They're not coming back, buddy.
1: Oh, no.
0: When the 20s go, they do not come back, okay? And how do you know? You know from your knees.
1: Dude, my right knee has been killing me for the past couple of weeks. I hate it. It's like, why do you hurt?
0: What's happening, Suleiman?
1: I don't know. I should probably see a doctor for this. But that's my weekend sort.
0: No, I just love that this is a decision you make now.
1: On air.
0: On air.
1: Not personally.
0: Like, how long has your knees been aching?
1: Oh, God, if I can remember. It's been a while. A few weeks now.
0: So your knees have been aching.
1: Consistently. I keep telling myself, I'll be fine. Oh, my God, the hero act is genetic. My dad does not think he needs his reading glasses. I don't think I need to check my knees. Okay, this is a genetic thing. Okay, noted.
0: Like father, like son. I see her. It just sounds to me like both of you are a little stubborn.
1: Evidently,
0: just
1: yes.
0: Just a little bit just stubborn,
1: just a smidge. Just a smidge.
0: I mean, poor auntie. Like, you know? You got 2 of you.
1: 3 if you count my brother.
0: Oh, we're going to go on a short break, guys, and we will be coming back with some more random facts. For the next tune I've got lined up for you next, I know somebody is going to be happy about me playing this. Jay-Z, Linkin Park, here's Numb Encore.

90.4 Amon FM. It's Esma here. What's poppin'? We've got a chance for you to win a ticket for a concert rocking and rolling tomorrow. Mario, the Tanzanian singer-songwriter, is going to be live at the OC, at the Crown Plaza OCEC tomorrow. And if you'd like a chance to win a ticket for two to this concert happening tomorrow, all you got to do is WhatsApp us. I want tickets to Mario. On 7244-2007. That is 7244-2007. All you gotta do is WhatsApp us. I want tickets to Mario.

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0: See, the truth is, we spend way too much time on the internet, and now it's a segment. To fight for Umar FM, it's Esma and Irfan here, and we're back with today's Random Fact Marathon. Happy weekend, everybody. Happy weekend. If you're looking for something to do this weekend, the Tanzanian singer-artist Mario is having his concert for the first time live here in the GCC at the Crown Plaza OCEC tomorrow on June 5th. And guess what, my dear listeners? Guess what? I've got tickets for you. So if you'd like to enter the draw to win tickets, one ticket for two to Mario's concert happening tomorrow, all you got to do is WhatsApp us, "I want tickets to Mario," on 7244-2007. That is 7244-2007. WhatsApp us, "I want tickets to Mario." Now, maybe you've participated in this competition yesterday. We're doing round two today. So in case you didn't win yesterday, you get another chance today. Irfan, have you ever heard of the artist Mario?
1: I can't say I have, no.
0: I'm going to tell you. He was born Omari Ali Mwanga. He's a Tanzanian singer-songwriter and music producer. He's known for so many songs like Dunya, Nairobi, and so much more, giving us Amapiano, Afropop, and the traditional bongo flavor. I need to get you onto some Mario, man.
1: Oh, yeah?
0: Do we have
1: any on the system?
0: Of course we do. It's Mario.
1: Of course. Well,
0: there's millions and millions and millions of followers and streamings and numbers across so many digital platforms, whether it was in Tanzania, Kenya, and across the world.
1: Well, tell you what. How about after this link, we have a bit of a listening party?
0: Let's do it.
1: And we listen to some Mario. Why not?
0: I got you. No worries.
1: All right.
0: If you would like to attend his concert tomorrow on June 5th, today we've got this competition, guys. You can enter a draw to win a ticket for two to Mario's concert happening tomorrow. All you gotta do is WhatsApp us, "I want tickets to Mario," on 7244-2007. Now, Irfan, speaking of our WhatsApp, what's going on over there?
1: Well, we do have a message from our very own friend of the show, that is, Hassan Al-Balushi.
0: You know what? Matter as well, we call him our very own.
1: At this point, matter as well.
0: Matter as well.
1: And he says, well, he starts off with, what does he start off with, Asma? How does he begin his message?
0: Long nights and pleasant days.
1: Close enough. He says long days and pleasant nights. Close enough.
0: Yesterday, it was so late. I should have been here. I can't believe I didn't record it. Yesterday, guess who was reading Hassan's message?
1: Pluto.
0: Pluto was reading Hassan's message.
1: Oh, lordy, what happened?
0: He was so dramatic about it. I changed the music background and everything. We went wild. We went wild. It was amazing.
1: So, Pluto did Shakespearean reenacting?
0: Did the Shakespearean. But I'm not changing it today. We're not doing a reenactment.
1: I was just going to say, I'm not going to subject the listeners to that torment.
0: I don't want to be that tormented. Khalli the listeners. I love y'all, but like, I come first, you know? And I don't want this.
1: Anyways, Hassan says, long days and pleasant nights. Chief of the blood-sworn Asma Skull Splitter.
0: Let's go.
1: And first sword Arfan Shield Breaker. Ooh, I want to braid my beard like a Viking now. Anyways, he says...
0: I'm telling you, I feel like I need to wear an armor. And then I want the armor to be purple. And can it have, like, you know those heart polka dots?
1: Yes.
0: I want heart polka dots on my armor.
1: Hassan, can you make that happen?
0: Don't ask him that. I'm actually terrified at him making this happen. What am I going to do with an armor?
1: He's actually going to forge it with his bare hands.
0: The thing is, it's possible. I've known Hassan long enough through the show to know that it's possible. Like, he can make this a reality.
1: Anyways, he continues to say, I'll give you a quick fact.
0: Let's go.
1: Okay.
0: Let's go.
1: Participating in our Random Fact Marathon.
0: Somebody's been on the internet.
1: And he says, and I quote, born babies know how to swim. As they grow older, they will forget and will have to learn how to swim all over again. This is because when babies are in their mom's bellies, they are technically swimming, but once they are born, they forget how to do it. Have a wonderful weekend, and apologies for not tuning in on Monday. Life got in the way. Truth and courage.
0: Aww, I'm fine about Monday. Unless Arfan is upset. Are you upset?
2: No. Why do you ask?
0: Hassan, make it up to Irfan. I'm chilling. You know, if you're not here today, you're going to come back tomorrow. Adi, where are you guys going to go? Eventually, it's here. Adio. He's actually right. Newborns can't actually. He's not saying that newborns can swim. They actually cannot. However, they are born with natural involuntary reflexes. And these reflexes help them survive in water. Now, what happens to children is that these innate responses usually fade by the time a baby is about 6 months old.
1: Oh, okay, then.
0: Yeah.
1: So your baby's not going to be a lifeguard at the pool is what we're saying. Nobody get that idea, please. Hey.
0: You can tell why some people just do not have children. You know, you can tell.
1: No further comments, Your Honor. Anyways, we have a show to do.
0: Yes, let's go.
1: All right, Random Fact Marathon.
0: Let's do it.
1: Whose turn is it?
0: You go ahead.
1: All right, sure thing. So, it's a bit of a wholesome one.
0: Ah, a happy one. We like happy ones.
1: So, Asma, what are your thoughts on dogs?
0: They're better than cats. I was really hoping, I was trying to, like, have another thought. But that was the first thought that came into my head, and it was just stuck there. You know, and I'm just like, Asma, other thoughts. Why do we have to offend somebody? just other thoughts. They're better than cats. I said it.
1: I'm not going to probe any further regarding that statement. Anyways, have you ever heard of a courthouse facility dog?
0: A what?
1: I'll elaborate. It's called a courthouse facility dog. Now, basically, first off, let me put this disclaimer out there. What I'm about to talk about is not available here in Oman. As far as I'm aware, it's only available in two places, the United States and Canada. I could not find this anywhere else, so I don't think it's available in any other country besides these two. Anyways, what is a courthouse facility dog? It's basically a trained dog whose sole purpose is to provide comfort during court cases. Now, of course, court cases can be intense, they can be triggering, especially for children, and of course, for anyone who underwent a traumatic experience, right?
0: Yeah.
1: Now, in these two specific countries, there are these non-profit organizations, and they basically offer these service dogs alongside a professional who is legally recognized handler to help provide comfort to the victims when they're testifying against the person who wronged them. In essence, you can hire these dogs to provide you with comfort or to provide your child with comfort when they are testifying against anyone who, you know, abused them, basically. I don't know what anyone in Oman is going to do with this information, but this did make my heart melt because, quite frankly, I don't think we deserve dogs. They're better than us.
0: Okay, you went there.
1: I did go there. I love dogs a little too much.
0: I mean, I like not like that. I like dogs, not like that. But I do like dogs, and I appreciate them a lot more than appreciate cats. So,
1: yeah, I'm cats not going to give you comfort. No. I'm not going to go against the cats. Sorry, guys.
0: You just agree with me. Yeah, agree with me. Do you know what I mean?
1: I don't agree with you. I just feel like...
0: I know. You just don't want... Like, he has a problem with the fact that I'm right a lot.
1: Debatable. I'm trying to think of the right word there. Debatable is definitely...
0: Debatable is a good word. All right. I got another happy thought.
1: Yes, please.
0: Well, happy fact, basically. Now, did you know that there's this, you could say, critically endangered North Atlantic right whale.
1: Critically endangered North Atlantic right whale.
0: All right, so the right whale are endangered. They have been endangered for a while. Now, the happy fact is that they have just experienced their most successful calving season since 2009.
1: Hey.
0: And this happened just over the winter. Researchers documented 23 new calves off of the U.S. Southeast Coast, and this milestone offers cautious optimism for a very, very vulnerable population that totals about maybe 380 whales.
1: Oh, only 380? Oh,
0: they're endangered,
1: no.
0: But they just had their strongest calving season in more than a decade, giving, honestly, conservations renewed hope, and maybe us too.
1: Aww.
0: Then maybe some of this destroyed earth can regain itself, can come back. Maybe some damage can be reversed. Maybe hope is there. You know, maybe things can be better. That's why I was like, you know what? Aww.
1: So would you? So would you say
0: they're very hopeful?
1: So would you say they're doing well?
0: This is why we canceled the dead joke. And we were like, "Khalas, that's enough. Let's just bring riddles or something." You know, it's a chance for me to win again. So let's just, you know. I mean, I was the only one that got the last one, huh?
1: I mean, that is true.
0: That was surprising.
1: That is true.
0: I'm still not over it, because I was like, none of the listeners could guess it.
1: For extra context, ladies and gents, we have a segment every Monday where it's called Joker Quote. And usually what we would do is Usman will bring, you know, a dead philosopher, and we're going to discuss any quotes attributed to said philosopher, discuss our perspective, the context, and all that. And as a palate cleanser, I would come in with a horrendous dad joke. But last week, we changed things up. The dad jokes were getting a bit stale, and we thought to ourselves, hey, you know what? Riddles. Let's keep our brains sharp throughout this entire segment. Why not? And of course, you guys have the chance to participate in these riddles as well every Monday from 1 to 2 p.m. It's not just for us guys. It's for you guys as well. Let's keep our brains sharp.
0: Yeah, exactly. Let's exercise our brain cells just a little bit. You know, the brain is a muscle at the end of the day. You know what I did with that riddle?
1: What?
0: I asked everybody.
1: Ooh.
0: I asked everyone.
1: Did anyone figure it out?
0: Nope.
1: Oh, wow.
0: No, I was like, come on. Somebody, let me just ask. Or maybe I'm not surrounded by smart people. I don't know.
1: Oh, we're going there. I hope none of your friends or family are listening. Oh, guys, Usma just says you're not smart. Brain cells, you got none, according to Usma. Oof. Ouch.
0: Yeah, that stupid riddle just made my head just... I saw, man, like, the way I was so happy, my head was so big. My head was so big.
1: So you're not just a sore loser, you're a sore winner as well.
0: Of course I am. When I win, inflated ego. Right? Head so big, won't even fit the door. I'm telling
1: like
0: you.
1: Like a balloon.
0: I'm telling you. Don't let me win nothing. Don't let me win. Everybody who hasn't won, they'll be like, you know what? Don't win again. Don't win again. We do not want to see you in Lakeland.
1: So it's not just me who hates to see you win.
0: It's a universal
1: experience.
0: It's definitely... Oh, I overdo everything.
1: It sounds like a you problem, Usma.
0: I am just so dramatic and...
1: We know.
0: I'm so dramatic, so I leave nothing alone.
1: Can we go into a song break?
0: We're going to go on a short break, guys, and we will be back. Happy weekend. This is 90.4. I'm on FM. My name is Isma Riyami. Joining me live on air is Arfan Al-Ajmi. 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Right here at Muscat Candid at 1 p.m.
1: Yeah, Muscat Candid from 1 p.m.
0: to
1: 2 p.m. on Oman FM in general. You can also catch me on the morning show Jumpstart from 9 to 10 a.m.
0: That's true. You do go there every single day.
1: Indeed, I do.
0: That's awesome. What are you guys up to this weekend?
1: This weekend?
0: Mm-hmm.
1: Ooh, so there's a metal

0: interviewed in the past. You can catch those interviews on our SoundCloud. Search Online from English to find our page. There's also Instesia as well. And of course, there is Sarabin, who are a brand new band recently formed, and they'll be performing at this event as well. There's also going to be a band from Qatar and a band from Bahrain performing there as well. So if you're a metalhead, join the fun, why not? Join the party. It's going to be a great vibe, I reckon.
1: And if you want to go to a concert that's not metal, but still a concert, I've got an idea. I've got a concert for you. Mario, the Tanzanian singer, songwriter, and music producer, is performing live at the Crown Plaza, OCEC, also tomorrow. So if you'd like a chance to win tickets to this concert, giving us bongo flavor, amapiano, piano, Afropop, and so much more, WhatsApp us, I want tickets to Mario, on 7244-2007. That is 7244-2007. All you gotta do is WhatsApp us, I want tickets to Mario.

I'm with the gang, they keep asking where your crew at. She like, they on the way, you should already knew that. Yeah, you talking, let me see if you can back it up. Riding in the SF90 and I'm acting up. I like staring at the money while they stacking up. Don't pay attention to the haters, they just act

0: 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It's Esma and Arfan here, and we are back with Muscat Candid.
1: Yes, indeed, we are, and we're playing around, not playing around, but rather we're in the middle of our Random Fact Marathon, and we do have a message.
0: Okay, let's go messages.
1: And we have a message from Hassan Abelushi.
0: What's up, Hassan?
1: And Hassan says that, and I quote, "I listened to Monday's show on SoundCloud this morning, and I just want to give a word of advice to Arfan.
0: Ooh.
1: I love metal. It is the reason I listen to music, if at all.
0: Mm-hmm.
1: But the thing about metal is it is very heavy and taxing on the mind. The reason why I kind of deviated to rap and not listened to as much metal is because rap is diverse. What I mean to say is, enjoy metal, but don't make it your default go-to genre. It will put a strain on your mental health. And that's me speaking from experience. Don't always hit the ground running with metal. Check out other genres. Why not?"
0: I've kind of heard about this at some point.
1: I would disagree.
0: I'm just saying I heard about it, okay? Disagree with Hassan. Actually, I would love to hear you two go through it. But I've heard this before as well, from actual metalheads that I have met. And I'm talking about people that have toured and played and live, breathe metal, and how they need a break and need to go back to their old Celtic ways. Yeah, they're Irish. They need to go back to their own Celtic sounds.
1: Hi, Tor, if you're listening.
0: A bit more, shout out to you, man. So to their own old, you know, Celtic folk sounds, to some poetry. They're just talking, most of them kind of mentioned the nervous system and regulation, and that they do after some time of healing and self-improvement, they don't completely, or their nervous system doesn't necessarily connect to every metal tune out there or every, you know, metal genre out there, which is why some of them kind of opt, later on in the future, they opt to switching up the genres just a little bit and mix it up with something that's a bit more relaxing to the nervous system. So this is what I've heard. I don't know.
1: I think it's very subjective and depends from person to person, to be honest with you. First off, let me put the misconception to bed. I do listen to other genres of music, just maybe not as frequently as I would listen to, say, rock music in its various forms, including metal, including punk, including goth rock, and so on, and so on, and so on, and so on. I do listen to other genres. Mainly, I do enjoy...
0: Hassan, are you listening? This one's for you. He's telling you, not me.
1: Exactly. I do enjoy primarily a lot of European folk music, admittedly. You know, artists like Eivor, for example, is a favorite of mine. Percival is also another favorite of mine.
0: Do you care about understanding a language?
1: No, I'm there for the vibe and the tone. That's mainly what I'm going for. And also, I do listen to some Persian pop here and there as well, you know, connect to my own roots
0: cute
1: in that sense.
0: So, recommend something to me, huh?
1: Sure thing. I'll give you a list. Why not? But regarding metal not being diverse, I highly disagree with this. Metal has...
0: I don't think he said it wasn't diverse. Didn't he say that...
1: He said because rap
0: is... didn't he say rap is more diverse?
1: He simply said rap is diverse, which to me implies that rock is not diverse or metal is not diverse. I disagree. If
0: okay,
1: you
0: really think he implied that?
1: Okay. That's what the impression I get. Now, look, I understand.
0: Give him an opportunity to change that and just let him confirm if that's what he meant or not. Allow him to.
1: Sure thing. But just my own personal opinion, though, I do think metal is diverse regardless. Okay, a band like, say, for example, Gojira sounds very different from a band like, say, Architects. Just two examples right there, too. They're going to sound loud and aggressive to anyone who's unfamiliar with these two bands, but if you are familiar with the various subgenres of rock, you're not going to compare, say, I don't know, death metal with metalcore, for example. Two very distinct sounds. Another point I wanted to make, the whole part about metal being, you know, frying your nervous system, I do think this is subjective. I think you can't put all people in the same box in this scenario. Yes, for your metalhead friends, Asma, yes, maybe it is taxing.
0: Oh, I've never put anybody in a box. I said some, and I said I've heard. I also said these are their experiences.
1: Yes, and...
0: I was very clear with that.
1: And with Hassan's experience, yes, maybe it does fry his nervous system as well. For me, it's the exact opposite. For me, metal actually soothes my nervous system. For me, it's a case where I do wake up every single morning in basically what I'm going to describe as fight or flight mode, in essence. I'm a very anxious person. If you you couldn't tell. Metal puts me at a neutral state. It actually helps me regulate my my emotions and my feelings. Other genres of music will frustrate me if I'm not naturally calm, and metal is what suits me. So again, this is a very subjective experience. People are going to have, you know, they're going to feel differently depending on, you know, a variety of factors. But for me, it's the exact opposite. Metal calms me down. It doesn't fry me.
0: There's this Icelandic post-rock band that formed like in the mid-90s that I'm low-key obsessed with. And I don't understand a single word.
1: What are they called?
0: They go by the name Sigur Rós. That's S-I-G-U-R.
1: Okay.
0: R-O-S. Again, Icelandic, right? Not a word of English in any of the tunes that I heard from them. And to be honest, there's something about the falsetto vocals of the frontman, something about those bowed guitars, that classical feel, minimalistic aesthetic elements, yet you do hear a lot of ambient sounds, lots of instruments working together, vocals kind of lingering over each other. It's such a soothing experience because A, it has a lot of sound, so there's a lot of sound happening. It's not just like, you know, it's not simple, it's not catchy. However, it just offers this really, really beautiful dream pop, ambient, art rock feel. I don't know, man. It's such an alternative sound, but I enjoy it. And the first time I heard them, I really felt calm and at ease. And maybe it was the music video, because the music video was just them playing.
1: I'm assuming the field or a beach or something.
0: It was just a big park.
1: Right.
0: Like a park-like field. Families everywhere, children running around, people just laying down, enjoying, you know, some warmth because it's summer, and you know, picnics, drinking water and eating strawberries. It was just la la la la la, you know, and I loved it. And I've been listening to Sigur Rós ever since. So guys, if you're looking for something alternative, you want to hear something soothing, you want to give Sigur Rós a listen, do. They go, the spelling would be S-I-G-U-R-R-O-S. This is an Icelandic post-rock band. Check them out. Nice. If you'd like. I enjoy them. I enjoy them, but because I don't understand the single word, I allow myself to get lost in the sound and to allow the energy to just kind of like, you know, be like, you know, just let the energy of the sound take over. And it's nice energy. It's energy I want, you know. It's
1: That's how I can describe it.
0: I don't know how else I can describe it.
1: That's me with a lot of like the folk European music that I listen to. You have Eivor, you have Percival, so, you have, I think they're called Skald or something like that. They're French, but they sing in like Norwegian. It's a whole thing. Mm-mm-mm. But a lot of, I don't understand a single word that they're saying, right? But it's just a tune. It's the vibe. It's the aesthetic. It's the sort of ethereal nature of their voice. It's like, yes, take me to your world, you beautiful fey creature. I love this. I adore this. And it's honestly, it's also good music for me to also listen to whenever I'm writing, because I also write fantasy, right?
0: Yeah, I mean, I'm sure you don't put metal in the back.
1: Absolutely not. No,
0: you know what I mean? Like, I don't see that be a flow state.
1: No, it's not. I used to when I was younger.
0: Does anyone use metal music as a flow state activator? I've never heard it, but maybe somebody, a creative out there listening to us right now.
1: You're going to judge me. Stephen King used to listen to AC/DC when he was writing.
0: That's different. That's very, very, very different. AC/DC is energetic. Do you know what I mean?
1: Sure, you're talking. Yeah, I got you.
0: You know, it's a bit more energetic. It's kind of like I decided to listen to Nicki Minaj before the show, for example.
1: Okay.
0: Do you know what I mean? Yeah. It's less about, oh, this music is, and it's more about whatever makes you feel pumped and ready and energetic. Because sometimes music can do that. So let's say for working out or running, some people prefer dance tunes or house. It helps them because of the repetitive, you know, sounds and the, not repetitive, more like the loop of sound, help you kind of stick on that same, you know, workout routine. So if you're walking or running, a nice loop of a house tune.
1: Right.
0: Would be very helpful. So it depends on what you do, the genre, and how it reacts to your nervous system.
1: Do you listen to anything?
0: People, huh?
1: Do you listen to anything before you get your writing done? Or while you're writing? Or do you prefer quiet?
0: It depends on what I write. Everything has a flow state. It depends on what I write. It really does. Sometimes I need nothing. but I need to be somewhere.
1: Right.
0: Sometimes I need isolation. Sometimes I need a specific sound. It depends. It depends on what I am writing.
1: Oh, fair enough.
0: It's never AC/DC. I just have to put that out there. Because you're giving me that look. It's never AC/DC.
1: It's not AC/DC in my case
0: either.
1: And
0: it's never Nicki Minaj either.
1: Okay, great. Glad we clarified that.
0: This is not what puts me, you know, in a calm flow state. It does not. It's not. It's everything else. Like elevator music.
1: Yeah, I
0: like elevator music. You know, lo-fi.
1: I was just gonna say lo-fi.
0: Lo-fi, relaxing sounds. Those kind of work when I wanna tune out everything else.
1: You know what I normally go for? Whenever if I'm not listening to you know, like European folk music or anything, I'll find ambiance online. That's like, I don't know, 3-4 hours of ambiance. That's like, ooh, the sound of rain and the crackling fire and, you know, scribbling off, you know, a quill on parchment or anything, as if I'm like in a library in the 1800s or something. Because then it's like, ah, this feels like a writerly space right now. Let me actually get into a flow state and get some work done.
0: I get it. I totally get it. Guys, what's up? Let's 2 a.m. on 7244-2007. That is 7244-2007. We also have a competition, guys. We're about to close this competition in 15 minutes. We're going to announce the winners. You, my dear listener, get the chance to win a ticket for two to Mario's concert live tomorrow at the Crown Plaza OCEC on the 5th of June. As I said, it's tomorrow. If you'd like a chance to win these tickets, all you gotta do is WhatsApp us on 7244-2007. WhatsApp us this one sentence: I want tickets to Mario. Who's Mario? He's a Tanzanian singer-songwriter with millions and millions of streams and followers. With songs like Dunya and Nairobi giving us a bongo flavor, Ama Piano, and Afro Pop. Now, he started his career back in 2015 and still very active today. Now, if you would like a chance to win tickets to his concert, all you gotta do is WhatsApp us. I want tickets to Mario on 7244-2007. That is 7244-2007. We are going to close this competition just around 2:15.
1: All right, and we do have a WhatsApp from Hassan, in fact.
0: Hassan, what did you say? What are you arguing against Arfan?
1: Well, he sent us a minute-long voice note.
0: Let's
1: give it a listen. Whoops, I did not hit play on that. I know how tech works.
2: I'm going to say this. I should have been more clear, but I don't have that much space to type in. Otherwise, my message will be too long. What I'm trying to say is the type of metal you listen to, it matters. That's what I'm saying. Like, I'll give you some metal bands that I would not recommend you listen to them full time. Okay, Black Sabbath, Disturbed, what else? Slipknot. Those are very on the extreme spectrum, you could say. But yeah, that's. I should have been more clear. And we could go on and on about this. So let's save it for Friday when we play games together. Yeah, I should have been more clear.
0: I knew it. I felt it. I felt there was something that you were picking up that was wrong from what he said, because the tone did not imply that. I could feel it. I was trying to point it out.
1: I mean, look,
0: I could feel it. I was like, Irfan, are you in your feelings? I don't think he said that.
1: Okay, but can I just say one thing, though?
0: Tell me.
1: Okay, first off, you should not listen to Disturbed. Ever, period.
0: Oh, okay, cancel Disturbed, everybody.
1: Can't cancel Disturbed.
0: You know what? Somebody else has opinions. Okay, cancel Disturbed.
1: Cancel Disturbed.
0: Yeah, I kind of like some Slipknot, though.
1: I do love me some Slipknot.
0: Some Slipknot.
1: No, I'm a fan of Corey Taylor.
0: Okay.
1: I like
0: some Slipknot, though.
1: Yeah.
0: I think you guys just listen to Tool. Ooh, and that's it. You'll be fine. Tool is nice.
1: I would recommend Tool. Yeah, Tool
0: me
1: is great.
0: Too.
1: I love me some Tool.
0: It's a little, you know, it's definitely metal, but slightly psychedelic-y, a little poppy, but mostly metal. It's pretty good.
1: Yeah.
0: Very classic-y.
1: I would recommend
0: too. But do listen to it. They're good.
1: But also, I just feel like I should hide my playlists from Hassan now because he's like, ooh, Disturbed and Slipknot are on the extreme side. And it's like, you don't know extreme, my guy. Oh, you don't. But let's not get into it.
0: You know what I feel like doing right now?
1: What?
0: I really want to play some Celtic metal by Waylanders.
1: Do we have anything by Waylander in our system?
0: Of course we do.
1: Oh, yes,
0: I hope
1: please.
0: We still do because we have been having some system changes. So I'm going to attempt to see if we could do it. But yeah, it should be amazing.
1: It should be. I love me some Waylander.
0: I think this should conclude today's random fact marathon.
1: I think so too, in fact, because, oh man, I definitely had a fact ready to go. I'm sure you had a fact ready to go as well, but no, we just got into our feelings. At least I got into my feelings regarding metal.
0: Let's stay away from we.
1: Maybe I'm speaking you. French, okay? You don't know that. My favorite metal band's French. Leave me alone.
0: French on an English speaking language is to drink.
1: Don't.
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ravenous for profit, they coldly quarried all the stone. 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

90.4 Amon FM. It's Esma here. What's poppin'? What's going on? Happy weekend. If you're looking to do something for this weekend, Mario's concert is live at the Crown Plaza OCEC this Friday. And if you'd like a chance to win a ticket for two to his concert, all you gotta do is WhatsApp us I want tickets to Mario. I want tickets to Mario on 7244-2007. That is 7244-2007. I will announce the winner in 5 minutes.

0: 9 points for Oman FM. It's Esma here. What's poppin'? What's going on? I hope you're feeling good. I hope you're feeling grand. Happy weekend. Happy weekend. So we had a competition today. A chance to win a ticket for two to Mario, the Tanzanian singer-songwriter, who's performing live at the Crown Plaza OCEC tomorrow. And y'all participated, and it is time for us to announce a winner. So the winner for today is, drum roll please, I'm really bad at drum rolls, just imagine it, let's imagine. The winner is Andrea, huge shout out to you, congratulations, you want a ticket for two to Mario's live concert, Rocking and Rolling, this Friday at the Crown Plaza OCEC. Congratulations, Andrea, and thank you so much to everybody else who participated. And that's it. With that, we conclude today's competition. Special thank you to Urfan Al-Ajmi, who joined us today earlier. Guys, catch Urfan Al-Ajmi Mondays and Thursdays at 1 p.m.
1: Yeah.

Lady Saint Soul with Run on 90.4 Oman FM. What's poppin'? What's got candid? What's going on? We're rocking and rolling with your Afro Pop Afrobeat playlist. Let us know if you got a favorite tune setting you up for the weekend. WhatsApp us to request it on 7244-2007. Keep on listening. We've got the news bulletin approaching at 2:30, and we shall continue rocking and rolling right after. Music from Xena, Fireball, DML, Thames, and so much more.

Good afternoon. This is the 2:30 p.m. news bulletin from Radio Sultanate of Oman, and here are today's headlines. His Majesty Sultan Haytham bin Tariq sent a cable of greetings to His Majesty the King of the Kingdom of Denmark on the occasion of his country's National Day. The launch ceremony of the International Labor Organization's report on redesigning the social protection system in the Sultanate of Oman has begun today in Geneva, Switzerland. And the Sultanate of Oman and the Republic of Belarus explore ways to enhance economic trade and investment cooperation. Those were the headlines. Now for the news in details. His Majesty Sultan Haytham bin Tariq sent a cable of greetings to His Majesty King Frederick X, King of the Kingdom of Denmark, on the occasion of his country's National Day. The launch ceremony for the International Labor Organization's report on redesigning the social protection system in the Sultanate of Oman began today in Geneva, Switzerland. During the ceremony, the Sultanate of Oman's experience in redesigning its pension and social security systems will be reviewed, highlighting key achievements and institutional innovations, and facilitating knowledge exchange and dialogue among social policy makers, experts, and international partners. The ceremony was held under the patronage of His Excellency Dr. Mahad bin Said Barwin, Minister of Labor, and His Excellency Gilbert Hongwe, Director General of the International Labor Organization. The Omani trade delegation visiting Minsk, Belarus, today explored ways to enhance economic trade and investment cooperation between the Sultanate of Oman and the Republic of Belarus. They also reviewed opportunities for developing partnerships between the private sectors of both countries, aiming to bolster bilateral relations and serve mutual interests. This came during a meeting between His Excellency Faisal bin Abdullah Al-Rawas, Chairman of the Board of Directors of the Oman Chamber of Commerce and Industry and Head of the Delegation, and His Excellency Maxim Reznikov, Belarusian Minister of Foreign Affairs. His Excellency also met with His Excellency Mikhail Borisevich, Director General of the Belarusian National Export Promotion Center. During the meeting, they discussed opportunities to strengthen cooperation between the business communities of the two friendly countries, as well as several initiatives aimed at supporting trade and investment and expanding economic partnerships. The Ministry of Education celebrated the conclusion of the second edition of the School Creativity Award, honoring the winning schools. The award, presented in partnership with UMFCO, saw the participation of 163 schools from across the country. 33 schools qualified for the final round, competing in three categories: schools for grades 1 to 4 and schools for boys and girls in grades 5 to 12. The School Creativity Award encompassed four main areas: administrative organization, strategic planning, community partnership, and performance quality. The award aims to develop institutional work within schools, enhance the effectiveness of school leadership, expand partnerships with the local community, improve the efficiency of teaching and administrative staff, and raise academic achievement levels. The Royal Hospital celebrated World Heart Valve Disease Awareness Day. The celebration aimed to raise awareness about heart valve diseases, how to diagnose them early, to begin treatment in their initial stages, and to learn about the latest medical advancements in this field. The event also included several lectures on heart valve diseases and the developments at the National Heart Center in treating them, both endoscopically and via cardiac catheterization. The celebration was held under the patronage of His Excellency Dr. Saeed bin Harb al-Lemki, Undersecretary of the Ministry of Health for Health Affairs. Work continues on the Jebel Shams Road project in Al Hamra al-Dakhliya Governorate with a total length exceeding 32 kilometers. The project is considered one of the most prominent projects supporting tourism and the economy in the governorate, connecting mountainous areas, tourist sites, resorts, and the Jebel Shams waterfront project. The project includes addressing steep inclines, improving traffic safety standards, and installing impact-absorbing barriers in high-risk locations.
This is Radio Sultanate of Oman. In international news, U.S. President Donald Trump confirmed that talks with Iran are progressing well and could yield results by the end of this week. Speaking at the White House, Trump said that negotiations to extend the temporary ceasefire and open new nuclear talks with Tehran continue to make progress. He indicated that under the agreement being discussed with Iran, Washington could gain access to Tehran's stockpile of highly enriched uranium, a key point of contention in the negotiations. In a related development, the U.S. House of Representatives passed a resolution demanding that President Donald Trump end the war with Iran. The House voted 215-208, with four Republicans joining Democrats in supporting the War Powers Resolution, which directs Trump to withdraw U.S. troops from Iran unless Congress declares war or authorizes the use of military force. The resolution must still be approved by the Senate to become law. The United States announced that Israel and Lebanon reached a ceasefire agreement after the conclusion of the second and final day of the fourth round of negotiations between the two sides in Washington. The U.S. State Department stated that, at the direction of the United States, the two parties agreed to expedite the establishment of pilot zones where the Lebanese armed forces would assume exclusive control of the territory, excluding all non-state actors. The State Department confirmed that both sides committed to continuing direct negotiations to resolve outstanding issues and reach a comprehensive agreement, noting their agreement to resume talks on June 22. It indicated that Lebanon emphasized during the negotiations the necessity of an immediate and complete cessation of hostilities and respect for international borders and state sovereignty. While Israel affirmed its commitment to direct negotiations under U.S. auspices to address outstanding security issues. And lastly, 9 Palestinians were martyred and 15 others wounded in Israeli airstrikes targeting residential buildings in various parts of Gaza City, according to local and medical sources. The sources indicate that, based on updated figures since the ceasefire, the total number of Palestinians killed has reached over 940, while the number of wounded has climbed to 2,890. Field reports suggest that a number of victims remain trapped under the rubble as rescue and civil defense teams have been unable to reach them due to the security situation and the difficulty of accessing the affected areas. That was the news and details. Now for a recap of the headlines. His Majesty Sultan Haytham bin Tariq sent a cable of greetings to His Majesty the King of the Kingdom of Denmark on the occasion of his country's National Day. The launch ceremony for the International Labor Organization's report on redesigning the social protection system in the Sultanate of Oman has begun today in Geneva, Switzerland. And the Sultanate of Oman and the Republic of Belarus explore ways to enhance economic, trade, and investment cooperation. That was today's 2:30 p.m. news bulletin from Radio Sultanate of Oman. Next one will be at 5 p.m. this evening. Thank you.

90 points for Oman FM. It's Esma here, and that was it's Esma here, and this is your traffic update. We've got a heavy flow of traffic on the 18th of November Street. It's back-to-back traffic as you are approaching Al Mawj roundabout. More traffic on the Sultan Aqaboos Road as you're heading towards Maalah as you are approaching Burj Al Sahwa. The Muscat Expressway seems to be free-flowing. There's a little bit of delay around Al Qurum exit, but you should be okay. Heavy traffic surrounding Mazun Street. That's it for me. Let me know if I missed out on anything. You can WhatsApp us your traffic updates on 7244-2007. That is 7244-2007. 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It's Esma here. That was your traffic update. Bis salama and drive safe.

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Welcome to the big party on Muscat Candid. 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Right here on 90.4

92.4, I'm on FM. It's Esma here concluding today's Muscat Candid. Thank you so much for tuning in, for listening, for all your constant support. Catch us again on Sunday at 12 p.m. all the way to 3. And do follow us on Instagram at imonfm.om for all our latest content. Yeah. Keep on listening. You've got the Sunset Drive by Bubs and Ahmed at 4 p.m. For now, I gotta sign off and say my goodbyes. Thank you so much for tuning in, for listening, for all your constant support. Stay hydrated and let me see you here again Sunday. Have a beautiful weekend. Bye!

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1: Hello, this is Tuqallawati. On Tuesday, June 2nd, Gulf College hosted Journey Through Oman, and it felt like traveling across Oman in a matter of minutes. Students transformed the venue into a cultural showcase, with each booth representing a different region or community. The diversity within the country really shined through with representation of the mountains of Al-Jabal Al-Akhdar, the alleys of Nizwa and Behla, the coastal heritage of Sur and Matrah, and the unique traditions of Lafar and Snau. My first stop was the Nizwa booth.
2: I will show you in our souk traditional Omani crafts, especially silver and handmade, like sa'af. We have it, and we have the khanjar, al-sa'idi and nizwani.
1: While both are traditional Omani daggers and important symbols, they differ in design. The al-sa'idi khanjar is generally more ornate. It often features elaborate silver work and decorative details, while the Nizwani style is known for its distinctive shape and strong association with Nizwa, as indicated by its name. Fun fact, the quality of the silver work on a khanjar actually could signal a family's wealth and social standing.
2: And here, halwa and coffee Omani. And we have the kanad. This one, it's working.
1: So Al-Kanad is more commonly known as the Lee Enfield rifle, and it was originally developed in Britain in the late 19th century. It became widely used within the region and eventually found its way into Oman. For many Omanis in earlier generations, it was associated with hunting and tribal protection in remote areas. The Nizwa booth even had a displayed vintage motorcycle, also locally known as a Durrag, which is what young people use to move around in Nizwa more than any other wilaya. A few steps away was the Al-Jabal Al-Akhdar booth, and it was decorated with flowers and traditional baskets. The display showed the region's famous terraced farms and rose cultivation. Meanwhile, the Matrah booth took a more personal approach to local history by mentioning several figures remembered by the community.
3: In this booth, we are showing the transformation of Matrah from after 1970 and before the 1970. We're also showing the castles and talking about the history of Matrah and the castles in Matrah. We're also showing Surah Al-Watiya, which is a very important landmark in Matrah.
4: Okay. What else are you showcasing?
3: We're showcasing some of the famous people from Matrah. We're talking about Mas'ud Sulaiman al-Balushi, who had the first tailor, tailoring the Omani attire from Kumma and Dishdasha in Matrah. And also talking about Biro al-Balushi, who's the first barber shop owner in Matrah, who also worked in the barber in the shop. Also some of the famous people, or let's say Muhammad Abdullah Diesel, known as Diesel nickname. He's well known for caring of animals, especially cats.
1: That's true. But what was left out may be his biggest claim to fame. He's remembered as one of the early football players in Oman. Omani media pieces describe him as an icon and one of the pioneers of football in the Sultanate. At the same time, many people today seem to know him more for his lively daily presence around the souk, where he has become something of a neighborhood personality.
3: Oh, we're showing also some frankincense and also daqqa, a bukhur from Al-Balush, who's living in Matrah.
1: The word daqqa comes from the Arabic root meaning to pound or to grind, and it refers to the way ingredients like sandalwood, rose petals, saffron, and other spices are crushed together. Next up, the Swahili booth.
5: We are presenting about the Swahili culture. It is a mixed culture between Tanzania and Zanzibar, Kenya. So the culture includes language, Swahili, and arts, music, something like that, lifestyle, and religion, mainly Islam.
1: There was a display of Zanzibari food and snacks like mboyo, a favorite among Omanis, I also saw traditional female clothes like the colorful kitenge, as well as a poster showing some Swahili words that share linguistic ties with Arabic.
0: Such as like haki, haq, kalamu, qalam, daqiqa, daqiqa, and baraka, baraka, same, and sa'a, and dunya, dunya, and madrasa, sukul, and rafiki, rafiq. So that's it.
1: My last stop was Snow.
5: Okay, we have here material for a camel, decoration a camel. All this material made natural. There is no plastic or it's made by natural. And this is from goat hair. And this is from plant an-nakhil. This is also made from wood and silver. It's pure silver, not take it.
4: Okay. Where did you get all of this material?
5: Students, they have at home. Wow. Yes, they still have traditional things.
1: It's amazing how many of the objects had come directly from students' families, turning the booth into a collection of lived memories. She then showed me traditional garments that require extensive hand embroidery and detailed craftsmanship, which is why authentic pieces can be expensive to produce.
5: So you know how much this is? All these two, not only this, all these two. You know how much? Can you guess the price?
4: I cannot. Can you tell me?
5: It is 1,200. Wow. Yes, 1,000. Yeah, it's expensive also because it's handmade. All this.
1: My experience with Journey Through Oman was a reminder of how many stories and communities exist within the country, and how those differences come together to form a shared national identity. Special thanks to Gulf College for this initiative and to Abdullah Al-Mawali for editing and mixing this report. This has been Tuqallawati on 90.4 Oman FM. Thank you for tuning in. Bye.

0: 90.4. Yeah, we back for more with a lot in store. One thing I know for sure is you'll never be bored on 90.4. What is good? Thank you for tuning into the Sunset Drive. Hope you're having a thriving Thursday. I'm your host, Yusuf.
1: This is Nadia.
2: And I'm your co-host, Ahmed, aka Pluto.
1: I have something really exciting to announce.
0: Okay.
1: Dear listeners, I know that sometimes out there in the world, there are concerts where the tickets are shwaya on the pricey side, like 10 reals a ticket.
2: Definitely.
1: So I am pleased to announce that I have a giveaway today.
2: Ooh.
1: For two tickets to the Metal Assault concert happening tomorrow. And if you want to attend that and you like metal music, send us the name of your favorite metal band.
0: Okay. Ooh, yeah, yes. Yeah, that sounds like a lot of fun. Metal Assault.
1: I know. What an aggressive
2: title. That sounds like you're going to be scared.
1: Yeah. It's like 6 hours of metal.
0: Metal music. But any information on the lineup?
1: Let me tell you first some of the information on the place. So it's happening at the Radisson Hotel Muscat Panorama Luban Ballroom.
0: Oh.
1: And it's happening on the 5th of June, which is tomorrow.
0: That's so
1: and
0: fun.
1: And the doors open at 6:30. And let me just read out some of these bands for you.
2: Mm-hmm.
1: So we have...
2: He's unhinged there.
1: How did you know?
2: Oh, yay. My friend isn't unhinged.
1: Oh.
2: He's part of the band.
1: Is it because they... are?
2: They are unhinged.
1: Oh, I love
2: They're
1: that.
2: They're very unhinged.
1: I love that. So the first band is starting at 7:30 with Sarabine, okay. And they are an all-girls metal group.
2: Cool. Oh, cool.
1: Everyone is a girl and cool. And doing metal music. And then you'll have Unhinged, the band you just mentioned, from 8:20 to 8:50. Wait, who is the person you know from Unhinged?
2: Mulhem.
1: Okay.
2: Yeah, they were interviewed in Aman FM by our
0: Shout out Mulhem.
1: Amazing. Shout out Mulhem. And then there's Instisia. From 9:10 to 9:40, there's Abinoch from 10 p.m. to 10:35. Mm-hmm. There's Gridlock from 10:55 to 11:30. And then it ends with Bloodshell from 11:50 to 12:35 a.m.
2: Oh, Bloodshell is supposed to be like the best ones?
1: I suppose. I mean, they sound
2: the showstoppers.
1: So aggressive.
0: Bloodshell. These names, man.
2: Metal Assault.
1: I know,
2: metal
1: so it's... Assault.
0: The funny thing is that the Metal Assault... is happening at the Luban Ballroom.
2: The contrast is unreal.
0: It would have made
2: unhinged
0: sense.
2: Band of dude, metal. Dude,
0: it would have made sense if it was like, it's happening at Panorama.
2: Yeah.
0: That works.
2: Yeah.
1: Like, Panorama. Why do you have to add all that?
0: But then like, Luban Ballroom.
1: Where are you guys
0: in the Luban Ballroom.
1: Don't say that. I feel like it can be metallic if they want it to be.
0: It is.
2: How do you make Luban like, ugh.
1: Luban is not Luban. A feminine thing.
0: Luban Ballroom.
1: Come on, man.
2: Luban Ballroom.
0: It's going to be a ball.
1: Wow, guys. Wow, I can't believe you made something so agendered. Gendered.
2: What's agender?
1: Like
2: between non-gender. Oh, okay.
1: Non-gender.
2: Like, no, Luban's definitely
1: if you have
2: feminine.
1: A in front of something, it tends to mean a negation of that thing.
2: A negation. As if I knew that word. Like, this is what I like about this show. 4 minutes in, she's just saying horoscopic words.
1: Horoscopic.
2: Is that the word? Yeah, you
1: no,
2: know.
1: No. Okay. But anyway, dear listener, if you want to participate in the ticket giveaway, just text us the name of your favorite metal band so I know that I'm not giving these tickets to, like, someone who wants to listen
0: to Afrobeat.
1: Yeah, that's also tomorrow, but that's different. If you missed that giveaway, I'm sorry. They already took care of you earlier today or yesterday.
0: Yeah, I know. Yeah, Muscat Candy.
2: Yesterday and today.
1: Yes.
0: The last one.
1: So today we're for the metal people. For the rock music.
2: Yeah, we're the same.
1: So text us. Our WhatsApp number is 724420007. That's 724420007.
0: Yep.
1: Text us the name of your favorite metal band.
0: So we have Ali Guava.
1: Hello, Ali Guava. I know his favorite metal band.
0: I think you're going to be wrong.
1: No, don't say that.
2: I know
0: you're
2: it.
0: Gonna be
1: we
0: wrong.
1: Were supposed to be joined in death over this.
2: I know it.
0: What is it?
1: It's the opposite of her.
2: Oh, him.
0: Ah! Him.
2: Timothy Chalamet.
1: Is it
0: Timothy
1: him?
0: Chalamet. Okay, so Ali Guava says...
1: I'm so sad.
0: Good evening, beautiful people. I tilt to him, as you know, but...
2: I tilt to him is a word.
0: But then he said, but...
1: Oh,
2: okay.
1: No.
2: Metallica.
0: System of a Down takes the
1: cake. I love...
2: System of a Down has that one song, there's this very famous...
1: Such a lonely day.
2: Something sewage. Something sewage.
1: Sewage.
2: No, the vicinity, Chop Suey, Chop Suey.
1: That is correct.
2: That yeah. is one of their songs? When see, I know ball, I know rock. Too,
3: something sewage.
1: Something sewage.
3: Something
1: What's your
3: sewage.
1: Favorite wow. song from both Ali Guava? Let us know, because I love wow. both those bands. I am a low-key metal fan, but nobody will ever guess, because I give pop vibes.
2: Like, I never listened to metal, but then when I said a metal band and a metal song, they were like, no, you said it wrong.
1: I had the most obnoxious System of a Down song as my number one song on Spotify like 3 years ago.
3: Are they the ones who did that one, When Angels Deserve yeah. to Die?
1: Yes! Yeah. That's Chop Suey.
0: Angels deserve to die.
3: Ali Guava says, good question. If you were a part of a metal band, what would your band name be? Yeah, I would go for the most gruesome thing, because, you know, it's...
0: Chopping Liver.
2: Sorry.
1: No, that would be such a good name for you in general. Chopped Liver.
2: Wow, no, no. Chopped Liver.
1: Oh, isn't that from an Eminem song?
2: Yeah.
3: No, they just want Chopped Liver. Yeah. Actually, you know, you can either go with the blood gushing, gory names, or you could go to the non-specific names. Keep it subtle.
2: Like what?
3: Be like, what's your metal name? Fairy Lights.
1: Yeah.
3: Sparkle Star.
1: I think mine would be Karamazov Insect.
3: Huh?
1: Karamazov Insect.
2: That does not look metal at all.
1: That's a Brothers Karamazov reference, because in the book the brothers keep getting called
2: the Brothers of Karamazov. Yo, yeah. Genuinely, these brothers, like, they set up the telepathy of twins. Like,
1: no,
2: they were the first
1: you
2: ever.
1: Did... No.
2: Oh, wrong book. I was thinking of Kriwaza, like the two Ugandan brothers.
1: Who There's are a... they?
2: The Kruaza,
1: like Kwanzaa.
2: Yeah, like Kwanzaa. There's a book about them that they were in a forest one day, and one of them killed the other.
1: Sometimes I'm like, you know that movie The Exorcist?
2: Oh my god, yeah,
1: we need to have that done too.
2: I watched that in the cinema.
1: No, oh, I'm so sorry.
2: The Exorcist.
1: That wasn't out actually. When you were born.
2: Oh, so you know what was...
1: That's a really old movie. The yeah. Exorcist?
3: I mean, there's yeah, the new ones.
2: The fact that she's searching, thinking I've actually seen it in the cinema.
3: No, we know you have. He hallucinates. Ugh. We have to get used to... He's like a rogue AI.
2: The rogue yeah. Raquel. Hey, rogue Raquel, you know. Rogue Raquel, you know.
1: He brought it back, not us.
2: No. You know what it is? Now I'm not insecure about it. So that's fine.
3: Get it.
2: Yeah.
3: Get it, Raquel.
1: Yeah, that's
2: Grey Rock, man. Grey Rock. That's just me.
3: That's you.
2: That's just me. You can say it.
1: I feel like for some reason we should call ourselves...
2: What would we be as a band?
1: As a band, if we were a metal band, obviously I would be the screaming metal singer. Huh? I think you would be... You give...
2: The drums.
1: You give drummer energy.
3: Yeah, he's the drummer.
2: Fair. I like drums.
1: Yeah, I feel like it would be so good with your neurodivergence.
2: Yeah.
1: Like, neurodivergent people are notoriously good at playing drums. Because it requires you to hyper-focus on something very repetitive.
3: Okay.
1: Which is very
2: good. What would Yusuf be?
1: Bassist.
3: Yeah, that's what I was thinking.
2: What's a bassist?
3: The bassist.
1: He's the glue that holds it together. The thing with bassists is you never notice them until you remove them from a song.
3: Yeah.
1: Unless you remove the bass part. And then you're like, why does this sound bad? Why does this sound fine?
2: So he's like the core. He's like the
3: quiet glue.
2: Yeah.
1: The quiet glue. I'll be, of course, the electric guitarist.
2: Yeah, I'll be the
1: screaming singer, yeah.
2: I'll be the solo. Like the
1: Or Yusuf
2: drum solo.
1: Would actually be Mike Shinoda if we were a band.
2: Mike Shinoda.
1: Do you know who Mike Shinoda is?
2: Yeah, I'll be Greg Ragsanover.
3: He's lying. You don't know Greg.
1: You
3: Mike
1: don't know
3: Shinoda?
1: Linkin Park?
2: I know Linkin Park.
1: Okay, what song do you know by them? Name three songs.
2: Okay, no, I can't. I can. Two-Face.
1: Two-Face caught in the middle. Okay, but do you know their old songs?
2: Oh my god,
1: You need to pull up in the end right now.
2: I've got one. Red Hands. They have an old song I was shown on one of the shows. Red Hands.
1: Okay.
2: It's really nice.
1: Okay.
2: Corkscrew is a nice one.
1: Okay.
2: Yeah.
3: It's one of their favorite songs. So, I don't know why, but Ali Guava sent a link. He goes, sorry, Nadia. And then he says, it's been done. Hold on. Let me click on this link. What's been done?
1: Insect? Someone already named their band that?
3: Oh. Why are all these websites doing... security verifications.
1: I don't know.
3: Sure
1: our
3: I'm
1: Wi-Fi
3: not a
1: is
3: malicious
1: getting hacked,
2: guys. Bot. I'm not a malicious bot.
1: Actually, yeah, my Wi-Fi has been doing that too.
3: Oh, there's. Oh no, it's just. There's a band called Insect.
1: I like that. The Insect.
3: Where are you going?
2: Of
3: oh
2: doom.
3: My goodness.
2: I feel like rock is so emo.
3: You know, there's a genre here. So there's this website called Metal Archives where you can see all of them. Here it says genre themes of their music. Black Hand Deathcore Violence.
2: Their That's name what it is says. The Insect. Black Hand Deathcore
3: This is their genre theme. Hold on. Black Hand Deathcore Violence. Mm. Inner Struggles. Morality.
2: Ouch.
3: Warfare.
1: I love that.
2: The way he said warfare. Call of Duty. And like the end of the scene. Mm. Warfare.
1: I think metal has quite a diverse range of types.
2: It's more dark. It's more emo. It's
1: so,
2: more...
1: dear listener, if you want to participate in our ticket giveaway for the Metal Assault concert happening tomorrow, which is featuring quite an awesome number of local metal bands, let us know. Our WhatsApp number is 724420007. We're asking you, who is your favorite metal or rock artist?
3: Yeah, and then you'll have a chance to attend tomorrow's event at the Luban Ballroom.
1: Don't say that.
2: Why do you say it like that?
3: Ali Guava says, a bassist. Someone who hates different kind of basses.
2: Oh.
3: Because he's a bassist.
2: Yeah, okay.
1: Oh, okay. I see. He's a bassist.
3: We have Coach Kempachi. He says, and Nadia Oya. No, kidding. He said you too. He said Pluto as well. I'm joking.
1: Well, at least we made it 12 minutes.
3: Yeah, and Emel El Harthi. Says, hello, hope you're having a nice day.
1: Hope you're Nadia, always having an excellent everything. Emel.
3: And then Emil says, Nadia, with a bunch of A's,
1: hi.
3: I watched Obsession yesterday.
2: Oh my god.
1: Okay, we need to throw Yusuf, go over there. We need to talk about it with Emil. Because Emil, whenever she watches stuff, it's to yap about it with us.
3: Okay, you know what we'll do? Maybe in our next segment, if we all collectively agree, we could do a segment with just you two. And then I'll mute you guys and I'll take my headphones off. I'll just wait for a signal.
2: Yes.
3: And then we'll end the segment.
1: Okay, and then give us the phone so we can talk about Obsession with Emmett.
3: Yeah, and then you
1: don't get spoilers.
3: And then you guys could talk about Obsession. But by the way, dear listener, that means there's gonna be spoiler alert. I don't want to be spoiled for me, but everyone wants to talk about it. So ML, stay tuned for the next segment.
2: You know what I don't like that Yusuf does?
1: What?
2: He's like...
1: He's allergic to spoilers.
2: He's allergic to watching movies. The F1 movie did the same thing. I was like, yo, watch the F1 movie so I can talk about it. He's like, I'll watch it. He never watched it.
1: He's just busy. It doesn't interest me as well.
2: Okay, Sinners.
3: Thank you, Nadia.
1: See?
3: I have.
1: It's what I tell myself because I stopped being disappointed that Yusuf doesn't watch my movie recommendations.
2: No, it's fine.
1: Years
2: it's
1: now,
2: fine. It's
1: but
2: fine.
1: He's busy. He has a life. Okay.
2: Yeah. Like we don't have a life. Yeah. That's fine.
3: You have a life.
2: Because you're so important. Movies. You're like, oh my god, I've got this. I've got that. I've got this. Okay, keep that going.
1: Okay, where is all that stuff for you?
3: I want to watch Sinners, though.
2: Jeez.
3: I have Sinners downloaded.
2: Okay, watch that. Trust me.
3: I mean, loaded up on the streaming website where
1: we don't do piracy here. What?
2: Yeah.
3: So I'm going to be, when my Wi-Fi is good enough to watch it on my streaming website, which I'm not going to promote here.
1: But tell me what it is, because...
2: I really need that, though. I really need that. So, the one that's perfectly legal and very good.
1: So, I will say, warning to all the people who watched Wuthering Heights here in the theater and watched it on streaming. Because, oh my god, it's like a...
3: It's different.
2: The gruesomeness.
1: It's definitely extremely vivid in the way that the movie censored so much stuff. I'm so glad I saw it in the theaters like four times.
3: Because
1: then I tried to watch it at home with my mom, and then I was like, oh my god, I'm sorry.
2: I didn't know this was going to happen.
1: I really didn't know.
3: That always makes me feel so awkward. We're watching something with our mom.
2: This is the best movie. And then
3: there's like the most inappropriate scene. I'm like, yo, this is Channel 2.
1: Why is this here?
3: Relax, NBC.
1: NBC4.
2: Exactly. NBC. Yeah. No, NBC sometimes goes a bit too much.
3: I'm telling you,
2: like,
3: man.
2: Relax.
3: NBC. Like, we don't got to do all that.
1: We could cut things. This is a family movie channel.
2: I'm sitting with my mom and you. It's a Friday, man. Please.
3: Yeah. Come on.
1: So I do love that about the theater here. It's because they crop things, so it's comfortable to watch it with people.
3: Yeah, true.
1: So just a heads up about that.
2: Wait, is it
1: session
2: cut?
1: Yes.
2: Probably. Oh my god.
1: I'll tell you about why later, though.
3: Yeah, but before any of that, we're going to do what we normally do, which is discuss the weather.
4: We interrupt this program to bring you a special report.
5: The Sunset Drive weather update.

0: Oh my goodness.
1: My lord.
0: It was actually not that bad, guys.
1: No, sorry. I'm not gonna accept that today.
0: No. I'll tell you this. Muscat wasn't that bad today.
2: It was nice today.
1: Burqa. Try burqa.
2: Why were you in burqa today?
1: A lot of questions need to be asked. A lot of answers not given. So here's what I'm gonna tell you.
2: You were in burqa today?
1: See, my life is something that I don't understand. So when we understand it, we'll get to it. But as of today, I stepped foot in burqa. I promise you, I wish I was making this up. I really wish I was making this up. You know the sign, welcome to burqa, the green one?
0: Melting.
1: You pass through it, you melt. The sign is blue. How was it like blue, brownish, white?
2: Our neighborhood by the... I was looking at Yusuf being like, our neighborhood where our family house is where you don't live anymore.
1: Yeah,
2: my abandoned. My neighborhood in Kurram, oh my God. I don't know why compared to the rest of the city, it is brutal. And it's because we're really close to the ocean.
1: The humidity
2: is suffocating. Whereas when I came to this side of town, it was very bearable.
1: It's the peripheral of oscillation of the weather that goes off with the ocean that just gets really rambunctious. And it's really difficult to deal with.
2: Yeah.
0: Honestly, the peripheral of oxidation is ridiculous.
2: Honestly, and that could be a real sentence.
1: The oscillation rate, like the oscillation rates near the ocean are unbelievably high. Like, we used to have low oxillation because of pollution.
2: What is oxillation?
1: It's just, you have to do more further research. I can't be teaching you.
2: I just tried to look it up. It's not a word.
1: It's because you're not diverse. You can't find it except in an encyclopedia.
0: We need to change the settings on our Ahmed AI.
1: Okay.
0: Less hallucinating.
2: Yeah, less big words. More clarity.
0: Yeah, okay, but I wanted to talk about what's going on right now.
2: Hold on.
0: In Muscat, it's 36 degrees.
2: Wow.
0: However, because of the 57% humidity, it feels like 45 degrees.
1: Chop my liver.
0: Okay. So, it's pretty bad.
1: Very bad.
0: But the next few days, they're expecting some cooling. On Sunday, it should be 34. You know? So exciting. Monday, there's going to be a shoot upwards, and we're going to be back on the 40s.
1: I hate this so much.
0: So, when I look at... Oh boy, the hottest places in the world at the moment.
2: I bet it's Suwayk or Burqa. It's Burqa.
0: So actually, interestingly enough, according to...
1: Come on, now you know who's number one.
0: There's no other country on this list.
1: Yikes!
0: No, I'm kidding. There is Iran, Saudi Arabia, and Kuwait. Those three make an appearance 4 times. We have every place.
1: Yo, we're dominant.
0: First,
1: though.
0: Second, fourth, third, sixth, seventh, fifth. Like, it's all Oman. You know what I mean? And the hottest place, according to this website, is a place called Juba.
1: Whereabouts is Juba?
0: Juba. And they recorded 50.4 degrees officially. That's not just our cars out in the heat already.
1: So it feels just as hot as it feels in the car?
0: Officially.
1: I would stay inside.
0: This is reported.
1: I'll stay inside the AC.
0: I don't know if you guys can see. Hold on, I'm zooming in right now. If you look at this, all of the temperatures are in maroon.
1: Not even red. Hold on,
0: they're in maroon.
2: Which is beyond red.
0: You go to Juba, it's black.
1: They just said don't. They just don't live. Don't live in there.
0: It's very serious. But then, that's what it says on that website. When I check with the Civil Aviation Authority, which is my most trusted source for weather-related news, the hottest place is Mhout.
1: Mhout is like a desert, bro.
0: 50.4 as well. So maybe Juba and Mhout are like next to each other or one in the same. Either way, we have officially hit our midlife crisis. 50s.
1: Our mid-temperatures.
2: Oh, is that? That's assuming we're going to live to 100.
0: Yes.
2: That's amazing.
1: I hope I live to like 80.
0: We're optimistic.
2: We are. And by the way, dear listener, if you want to participate in this giveaway for tomorrow's event, The Metal Assault, you can text us the name of your favorite band. I'm having Yusuf, of course, play Ali Guava and I's favorite metal band. Oh, by band, I mean metal band. Tell us your favorite metal band or your favorite rock band, because it's definitely going to be an onslaught of metal music tomorrow.
1: Onslaught.
2: So I want to make sure that the people who are interested in attending have a chance to win 2 tickets to attend. So if you want to attend, our WhatsApp number is 724-42007. Text us the name of your favorite metal or rock band.
0: Yes, please do. And I just want to, just before I wrap it up, even Jebel Shams is hotter than usual. It's 17 degrees over there.
1: 17? The ice is melting.
0: Yeah.
1: Our Everest is gone.
0: It's not bad. It's not bad over there at Jebel Shams. Mm. So 17.6. And, you know, we have some cold places. We have Sinaina. We have Sikh. We have Shalim. We have Yanqul. These places are still below 25. So if the weekend is here. Mm. If we want to cool down a little bit, they're all within driving distance. Okay. Yeah. So if you personally want to go to any of these places, you could just look them up. Go to the Civil Aviation Authority on X or on Google. Find out where the cold places
1: are. Salalah?
0: And go there. Salalah might be all right, you
1: the
0: know?
1: The Kharif is getting closer, no?
0: It is indeed. We have ML. She's saying, me looking for the radio's WhatsApp number, but typing Nadia's name. But yes, so dear listener, WhatsApp us your favorite metal band if you want a chance to win some tickets to go to the Metal Assault event that's happening at the Luban Ballroom. We're going to go into a couple of songs. We'll be back in a moment, leaving you right now with Nadia and Ali Guava's favorite band, Him.
3: I love your skin. Oh, oh, so white. I love your touch, cold as ice.

0: is you'll never be bored on 90.4. Those were a couple of songs by him by request from Nadia and Ali Guava in light of our giveaway today, which is for an event that's happening tomorrow at the Luban Ballroom called the Metal Assault.
1: Yes.
0: Six heavy metal bands, local bands, right?
1: Yeah.
0: Are going to be performing, and you can win two tickets. All you have to do is WhatsApp us your favorite metal band at 724420070. By the way, I'm your host, Yusuf.
1: This is Nadia.
2: And this is your co-host, Ahmed, a.k.a. Platosky.
1: And we're kicking Yusuf out right now. Bye.
0: Yeah. I'm going to go because they're about to talk about a movie that I haven't seen yet. So, by the way, dear listener, spoiler alert, they're going to be discussing the new movie,
1: Obsession,
0: because they've been wanting to talk about it for a while. I don't want spoilers, so I'm actually going to mute them. Just give me a sign when you're done.
1: Okay?
0: Because I'm going to mute. I'm not going to be listening to you guys.
1: Pluto, what sign are you going to give him?
2: To bring us back?
1: Yeah, to come
0: West
1: back.
0: Side.
1: He's gonna give us a gangster
2: Hold
1: sign.
2: On. Don't ever do that again.
1: Oh my gosh, can you do this gangster sign?
0: The
1: you
0: blood.
1: You know what it says? It says blood.
2: I don't know about that. I'm not a gang affiliate.
1: Oh, okay. Never mind.
2: So
1: yes, dear listener, our WhatsApp number is 724420070. Text us the name of your favorite metal band if you want to participate in our giveaway.
0: And I'm gonna go now. So y'all do your thing.
1: Yes, so dear listeners, now we're going to talk about Obsession. So shout out
2: spoiler
1: to
2: alert,
1: Emil, who
2: alert,
1: was like, Daddy, I watched Obsession yesterday. Girl, what did you think? If you saw this movie, dear listener, let us know what your thoughts were, because I personally loved this movie. I thought
2: Genuinely.
1: It was a really good movie.
2: You know what it felt like? It felt like watching Sinners last year. Like, you know this is going to be the best movie this year.
1: It's so far gotten, I think, like a 98 on Rotten Tomatoes. Let
2: That's
1: me just
2: really
1: double
2: big.
1: Check.
2: Michael got way lower.
1: What?
2: Michael got way lower, yeah, than 98.
1: Okay, so Obsession on Rotten Tomatoes has currently a 94%.
2: That's really big. That's really big.
1: Yeah, which is crazy for a horror movie.
2: Honestly, because it's a horror movie, it's not down everyone's alley, but this movie did so well.
1: The thing is, it doesn't have to be seen as a horror movie, in my opinion. It could just be a film with horrific tendencies.
2: Psychological
1: the
2: horror.
1: Only So earlier I was talking, I was in passing talking with our director of music, Azamar Isi, and he was talking about how the thing with horror is what makes it different from something like a thriller. And I think it's the thing that makes something horror is the element of fear is there, but there's also the added thing of something supernatural. So there's some paranormal activity in this movie.
2: Definitely.
1: And it's not explained. It's not made explicit. But there is something paranormal about it that just happens. You don't know if it's like possession, if it's a ghost or something. And I've seen a lot of theories that it's the ghost of his cat.
2: That inside the... No!
1: That she gets possessed by the cat.
2: I'd...
1: Because he basically kind of... You know that murder... through is also considered like it, when it happens from neglect, and he neglected his cat.
2: He loved his cat so much.
1: He was like, he fake loved it. So at the beginning, I'm just gonna give you guys a quick summary of this movie. This movie Obsession came out recently. It's still in theaters, and I think it's gonna be in theaters for a while because it's doing so well.
2: Amazing.
1: It was directed
2: numbers.
1: By a YouTuber called Curry Barker, and it's a film that follows a guy ironically called Bear, who is a apparently hopeless romantic at the beginning.
2: Apparently.
1: And he has a crush on his childhood friend, Nikki. And he really wants her to fall in love with him. And he gets this little...
2: stick.
1: One wish willow stick.
2: Yeah.
1: That if you break it and make a wish, your wish comes true.
2: And you can't reverse it.
1: And you can't reverse it unless you have a wish, another wish that you can make. And a lot of people, despite this movie being extremely low budget, they saw this movie as an extremely effective movie. For some reason, it combined all of the best things about horrors, like
2: thrillers.
1: Visually and scary, weird, creepy things with modern day horrors, like the anxiety of somebody liking you back. And apparently this was described as a very Gen Z horror movie. So for you,
2: I get it.
1: As
2: I get
1: a Gen
2: it.
1: Z, why do you think that's a sentence that makes sense?
2: This movie is so catchy because it, you know how Gen Z rely on like stimuli, they need to be stimulated in many ways to be like, to stay focused on a movie. The sound in itself, if you close your eye, you'll be scared. If you close your eyes and you just listen to what's happening, you'll still be scared. That's what I loved about this movie, because I tried it. I tried it specifically in the scene where he was like, where he woke up, she wasn't by his side. She was like standing at the other side of the room watching him sleep.
1: Yeah.
2: The music within itself felt really scary. Felt like that combined with the scenes that were very intelligent. Genuinely, with the low budget. And this is, by the way, done by a YouTuber.
1: Yes. And what's so interesting about this is it taps into your generation's fears about relationships, which is that like there's a part where she's like, you don't love me as much as I love you.
2: Yeah, she was crying.
1: And how he's like, no, I do. Like this anxiety of, I think when you are part of Gen Z, you have this need for like a constant feedback of validation. Because back in the day, back in the day, people would get into relationships and they wouldn't need to hear from their significant other for days, sometimes months or years.
2: That's crazy.
1: Like they would get married and just hold the image of their beloved in their head, and they would believe that that love lasted. Whereas nowadays, I think Gen Z has all this relationship anxiety because they are so dependent on constant validation from being online.
2: You need constant stimuli.
1: Yes. Like now, if you don't respond to a message within a few hours, people are like, wow, you hate me.
2: Exactly.
1: Wow, you hate me.
2: You want me to die?
1: No, I just have work, or I have a job, or I'm at the gym. I can't be on my phone all the time. We were supposed to have a great time.
2: No, genuinely, one of the greatest memes to ever come out of a movie.
1: Yes.
2: No. I thought we were having a good day.
1: I thought it was so ironic that the main character is called Bear. Because of that Gen Z meme. There was a big meme that went viral last year, right? Where somebody discussed, would you rather be alone in the forest with a man or with a bear? And a lot of women said the bear. And a lot of men also said the bear.
2: Hmm.
1: And that's where we lost our listener, MOGD.
2: Oh.
1: He was like,
2: R.I.P.
1: No!
2: R.I.P.
1: I don't listen to you guys anymore. And then he'll come back just to bully us every now and then and rage bait us.
2: But the thing about this movie that I loved the most, I just loved how it showed you that this type of obsession is not always good. Like, you asking for someone to be this obsessed with you is genuinely really bad.
1: Is any obsession really good?
2: Yes.
1: When it's from another person?
2: Yes. Why? There is a type of obsession that is good. An obsession to be a person's peace.
1: Okay.
2: Like, you know, to be there for them all the time and be, like, appreciating the time that you guys have together. I feel like that's a tamer version of obsession, but maybe if you want to take obsession give me a good word that's like the basic
1: foundational,
2: the foundational meaning of it, it would be more abstract and more, you know, like it's just the obsession is not good as in itself.
1: I mean it's something that, so in the movie, the obsession that he has with this girl Nikki, it prevents him from actually caring about her as a person. Because, oh my gosh, the real horror of this movie happened in that one scene where they're at a gathering and they're playing Jenga. This man has the audacity to ruin the woman who's obsessed with him's life. And then he's still entertaining attention from other women. He didn't have to play Jenga and see that it required him to kiss the girl beside him. He picked that Jenga card and looks at her. Because he wants her reaction. He likes the feeling
2: of being chased.
1: He liked that feeling. He liked the attention and how, even though low-key Nikki looked so unhinged and insane, he liked that this girl was obsessed with him in front of his friends. Even though she was being embarrassing,
2: It's his little flex.
1: He still preferred that compared to her just having a happy life. Like, he didn't understand that she was going through so much suffering. And also, my take is that if he really loved her, when he made the wish, he would have wished that she became a famous writer. Because that would have been something for her that would have made her happy. But instead, he wished for her to love him, which I think is what made it so toxic.
2: It's very selfish.
1: Yeah, because I think when you really love someone, you want something good for them, right?
2: It's not all about you. You know what's crazy? I was watching this movie with a friend, and they said that what's crazy about Bear is that he wanted the woman of his dreams to fall in love with him. And when she did,
1: he lost interest.
2: Cheated. Exactly.
1: That was the bleakest conclusion
2: Mencore.
1: From this movie that you could get, but exactly. It's exactly what you could get. And dear listener, if you want to chime in, we're talking this brief little segment without Yusuf about the movie Obsession, and he tuned out because he doesn't want to hear any spoilers. I don't think we're really spoiling anything. These are all things that are part of the plot.
2: We literally said the entire plot.
1: Did we? No, we didn't. Yeah. Okay. You can read this in a summary anywhere. This is in the trailer where a guy makes a wish that a girl loves him back, and then she does.
2: But by the way, the ending? Smart. What a Romeo-Juliet-like ending.
1: No, it's even worse than Romeo and Juliet, because if it's Romeo and Juliet, then he would have dealt with...
2: But she was free. She was free after.
1: Can I just... Okay, I need you to yap for a minute, because I want to find something that I saw today.
2: So the ending...
1: That summarized what made this such a horrific
2: movie. For the
1: movie.
2: People who saw this, he tried... Because one of the ways that he could reverse the spell is by him dying, or somebody wishing that she would not be obsessed with Bear. But when he went to his friend wished for $1 billion. $1 billion fell from the sky. Then
1: yes.
2: There was one more magic thing left. Magic wand? Magic wish?
1: Wish.
2: Thing? A make-a-wish, right? So, that was placed there, and he was like, I'll ask Nikki since she'll do anything for me, right? So then, he goes, he tries to maneuver his way around, and then Nikki just gives him a hard time.
1: Yes.
2: He tries to end his own life by taking pills, right? And then he hears the crack of that stick. He was just about to die. The music was getting really, really bad. He hears the crack of that stick. And presumably, Nikki wished that he fall in love with her too.
1: Yeah, and
2: just when he did,
1: he dies.

0: the screen, especially with how seamlessly they built up that intense atmosphere. And she says, "I'm not even into horror movies," and
1: Same.
0: that's how much she liked it. The thing is, it's one of those movies that's just good, horror or not. That's like the horrific part is incidental to what a powerful story that this told.
1: Very good.
0: I saw this post on Instagram, and I do want to know your thoughts, which is how obsession is a masterclass in how certain people want they need to create a romanticized version of you that they like in your head, but then when that version doesn't exist and isn't as good when you're human, they don't like you anymore. And how people who are like this have an inability to deal with the repercussions of their actions, and then how sometimes when you care more about someone being obsessed with you, you care more about validation than actually liking them as a person.
1: So the perception in your head tells you that this person is this certain way, and then you
0: Yes.
1: come and meet them, and they're just not, they don't live up to the standard that you have in your head.
0: Yeah.
1: That's why you
0: Then
1: don't
0: you
1: like
0: lose
1: them.
0: interest. But that's
1: Wow.
0: really when the love begins. Like, once somebody becomes a real person and not a figment of your imagination, and that they start disappointing you, that's when you're actually seeing them for who they are. But that's also when a lot of people get bored in their relationships. But let us know, dear listener. Our WhatsApp number is 724-42007. Emma wrote, "I thought that if she wished to live forever together, then his attempt to end his life would be reversed, and that it would have been a better ending." So, dear listener, oop, if you
1: Why is she
0: watched,
1: not a writer, by the way?
0: I know,
1: That would have been
0: right?
1: a cold ending.
0: I think that, I don't know. If he really loved her, he would have wished that she got all her dreams to come true.
1: But after
0: And
1: he made the wish, what do you think was the right play for Bear? If he was a good man?
0: to cancel it. But you know what? He didn't even want to cancel it. He was just like, can I just change it? And the guy on the other side was, he just said no.
1: But then he did say he wants to reverse it, to be fair to Bear.
0: Yes, true.
1: So yeah. Look, I'm not for Bear doing this, but I just think he should have wished, or he should have taken himself out earlier,
0: Yes.
1: or tried to at least, because I feel like it's very insensitive for him to do such a thing.
0: Actually,
1: It's
0: definitely.
1: yeah.
0: I want to summon Yusuf back to our conversation, just so that he could come back. Yusuf, return. We are done with this discussion, but I
1: Hey.
0: just wanted to invite Yusuf back because we miss him. Yusuf, we miss you.
2: Hey guys.
0: Hi, welcome back.
2: I'm
1: Hey, what up,
2: back.
1: Ian?
0: So we halted our spoiler-filled
2: Cool.
0: discussion.
2: Good to know.
0: And Emil, I did see your message, but I did just want to include Yusuf for the last few minutes of this
2: Okay.
0: segment.
2: Cool. How was your spoiler discussion?
0: Oh, we went
1: Yo.
0: deep.
1: We
0: Went deep.
1: spoiled the ending, the
2: I
1: start, and the
2: heard a
1: middle.
2: little bit because my headphones were on, and I was like, oh no, is this about the ending? So I
0: No.
2: covered my ears and I
0: Okay.
2: muted it even further.
0: I do want to get your take on this, Yusuf,
2: Okay.
0: because Yusuf is recently and happily married, so he
2: Alhamdulillah.
0: is the only real
1: Alhamdulillah.
0: one to have much authority on relationships here. And because of that, I wanted to ask you and pose the question,
1: Chad, the ego for me, man.
0: he's just looking smugly at us in the other room. I wanted to ask you, Yusuf, do you think being obsessed with someone can be healthy?
2: Depends.
0: Like, you seem super obsessed with your wife, but
2: I
0: not in a
2: am.
0: toxic way.
2: Yeah, I'm
0: And
2: totally
0: how did
2: obsessed with her.
0: you become obsessed with her in a non-toxic way?
2: I mean, the whole thing. Okay, so I think the issue when a lot of people become, in quotations, obsessed is that it's less about loving the person and more about possessing the person.
0: Exactly,
2: They
0: possessing their
2: want,
0: attention.
2: yeah, they want to own the person and all of that. Whereas it's one of them things where it's like you, if you truly love a flower, you're gonna water it and nurture it.
0: You're gonna let
2: You're
0: it
2: not
0: bloom.
2: gonna pluck it out of its
1: You're gonna
2: the
1: watch it
2: floor.
1: grow.
2: And yeah, exactly. You're gonna let it grow and be the beautiful flower that it is. Not pluck it out, hold on to it for a little bit, 'cause it's yours now. Put it on your ear and watch as it slowly dies. You know what I mean?
0: Yeah,
2: So,
1: wow, hold on.
0: that's
1: Yo, yo, yo, yo,
0: okay.
1: yo. Are we gonna go over that? He said,
0: No.
1: when you see a flower, you don't pluck it and put it in your ear, watch it die. You water it and watch it grow. You're a hard brother, you know.
0: Because he is a real lover at heart. Yusuf has a Scorpio Venus.
1: A Scorpio what? A
0: Never mind.
1: Scorpio
0: You wouldn't care about this.
1: Venus.
0: This is like astrological chart stuff. But.
1: I do, don't worry. I know my moon.
0: Okay,
1: I'm a
0: what's your
1: Gemini
0: moon?
1: moon. I'm serious.
0: Oh, I'm so sorry. But also, I'm
1: No,
0: a
1: Virgo.
0: Gemini
1: I'm a
0: moon.
1: Virgo sun. Like, I'm a prominent
0: Virgo.
1: We're
0: like the same.
1: I'm a prominent Virgo. Like, I'm more of a Virgo because, like, I'm more perfectionist.

0: like more, detail oriented. So I'm more Virgo, but I do have a Gemini moon.
1: That makes so much sense. That makes sense with why we're both yappers, because I also
0: Yeah.
1: have a Gemini moon.
0: There you go.
1: Oh
0: Are
1: my
0: you afraid to make
1: goodness!
0: mistakes? Like, are
1: What? I
0: you
1: don't
0: trying to
1: make
0: be perfect?
1: mistakes. What are you saying?
0: Exactly. Yeah, you're definitely Virgo oriented.
1: No, I'm not. I'm
0: What's
1: an
0: your
1: earth
0: dominant
1: sign.
0: sign? Like, what's your dominant sign?
2: So, guys, back to the
1: The
2: main
1: question of
2: topic.
1: obsession.
2: Yeah,
0: I am such a good wallflower.
2: look, I think it's possible to be, in quotations, obsessed with somebody without it being unhealthy, as long as you're self-aware and you're reflective and you're aware of how your actions are affecting the other person as well. The issue can come when it's not reciprocated and you maintain that regardless of knowing that perhaps it's not going to be reciprocated. That builds into resentment, doesn't it?
0: Yeah, because I feel like if you're gonna give and you're not gonna get anything back, you're gonna be okay with it for the first, like, when you're blinded, the phase where you're blinded by love. But then after like 3, 4, maybe even a year, you'll start feeling it. It'll start to
1: Yeah,
0: linger.
1: but that's when something like an, because an obsession is a very, it has nothing to do with another person sometimes. Like, you could be obsessed with the way someone looks and not care about anything about them. And I think that's when, I guess you're just not a lover, a real lover. Because I think, okay, so I looked up on Psychology Today, is can obsession be healthy? I did find one article saying that if you are obsessed with your own self-betterment or bettering the lives of others, that's probably when obsession can be healthy, because it's all this momentum towards improvement. But when you're obsessed with something that forces you to just consume more and more and more and more of that thing, then that's when something like an obsession becomes self-destructive. And I think when you are obsessed with the idea of something, you're not improving yourself through that. You know, when you're obsessed with the idea of someone, you just want to consume them as an idea rather than as a real person.
2: Yeah.
1: So that is when it becomes unhealthy. Oh,
0: So one
1: yes,
0: more
1: excuse me.
0: thing.
1: I mean, sorry.
0: I know we do have to take a break for the news, but Emma did say that her idea of the ending that she wanted would linger with you after the credits. I've got something that I want you guys to linger with until the news comes up, which, by the way, stay tuned for. It's at 5 p.m. if you want to get updated on your local, regional, and international news. When does addiction and
1: Obsession.
0: obsession differ? No, when do obsession and addiction differ?
1: That is a
0: Because
1: great question to leave us
0: obsession
1: with.
0: could lead you to addiction,
2: You
0: but
2: know, I
0: when is it a
2: don't
0: problem?
2: know if we have enough time to
0: Yeah, no,
2: discuss
0: no, no,
2: this
0: no.
2: right now.
0: After,
1: But
2: we'll
0: I'm
2: be
0: going to leave
2: back.
0: you guys to linger with it
2: Cool,
0: now.
2: cool, cool. We'll think about that, dear listener. If you have any answers on that question, you can WhatsApp us at 724-42007. What we're going to do right now, though, is we're going to go into a couple of songs. We're going to take a little break in preparation for the 5 p.m. news. Stay tuned for that if you'd like to be updated on what's happening locally, regionally, and internationally. We'll be back shortly afterwards with some more sunset vibes. But in the meantime, enjoy the music.
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Good evening, Radio Sultanate of Oman. This is your 5pm news bulletin. We begin with the headlines. His Majesty Sultan Haytham bin Tariq sent a cable of greetings to His Majesty the King of the Kingdom of Denmark on the occasion of his country's National Day. The launch ceremony for the International Labour Organization's report on redesigning the social protection system in the Sultanate of Oman has begun today in Geneva, Switzerland. And the Sultanate of Oman and the Republic of Belarus explore ways to enhance economic, trade and investment cooperation. Dear listeners, those were the headlines, and now for the news in detail. His Majesty Sultan Haytham bin Tariq sent a cable of greetings to His Majesty King Frederik X of the Kingdom of Denmark on the occasion of his country's National Day. The launch ceremony for the International Labour Organization's report on redesigning the social protection system in the Sultanate of Oman began today in Geneva, Switzerland. During the ceremony, the Sultanate of Oman's experience in redesigning its pension and social security systems will be reviewed, highlighting key achievements and industrial or institutional innovations and facilitating knowledge exchange and dialogue among social policymakers, experts and international partners. The ceremony was held under the patronage of His Excellency Dr. Mahad bin Said Bawin, Minister of Labour, and His Excellency Gilbert Hongbo, Director General of the International Labour Organization, the ILO. The Armenia trade delegation visiting Minsk, Belarus today explored ways to enhance economic trade and investment cooperation between the Sultanate of Oman and the Republic of Belarus. They also reviewed opportunities for developing partnerships between the private sectors of both countries, aiming to bolster bilateral relations and serve mutual interests. They also reviewed opportunities for developing partnerships between the private sectors and This came during a meeting between His Excellency Faisal bin Abdullah Al-Rawas, Chairman of the Board of Directors of the Oman Chamber of Commerce and Industry and Head of the Delegation, and His Excellency Maxim Razenkov, Belarusian Minister of Foreign Affairs. His Excellency also met with His Excellency Mikhailai Barizinovich, Director General of the Belarusian National Export Promotion Center. During the meeting, they discussed opportunities to strengthen cooperation between the business communities of the two friendly countries, as well as several initiatives aimed at supporting trade and investment and also expanding economic partnerships. The Ministry of Education celebrated the conclusion of the second edition of the School Creativity Award. Honouring the winning schools, the award presented in partnership with OMEFCO saw the participation of 163 schools from across the country. 33 schools qualified to the final round, competing in three different categories: schools for grades 1 through 4 and schools for boys and girls in grades 5 through 12. The School Creativity Award encompassed four main areas: administrative organization, strategic planning, community partnership, and performance quality. The award aims to develop institutional work within schools, enhance the effectiveness of school leadership, expand partnerships with the local community, improve the efficiency of teaching and administrative staff, and raise academic achievement levels. The Royal Hospital celebrated World Heart Valve Disease Awareness Day. The celebration aimed to raise awareness about heart valve diseases, how to diagnose them early and to begin treatment in their initial stages, and to learn about the latest medical advancements in this field. The event also included several lectures on heart valve diseases and the developments at the National Heart Center in
treating them, both endoscopically and via cardiac catheterization. The celebration was held under the patronage of His Excellency Dr. Saeed bin Harb al-Lemki, Undersecretary of the Ministry of Health for Health Affairs. On the local front as well, work continues on the Jebel Shams Road project in Al Hamra of Dakhiliya Governorate, with a total length exceeding 32 kilometres. The project is considered one of the most prominent projects supporting tourism and the economy in the Governorate, connecting mountainous areas, tourist sites, resorts and the Jebel itself. The project includes addressing steep inclines, improving traffic safety standards and installing impact-absorbing barriers in high-risk locations. You're listening to Radio Sultanate of Oman, and we now move on to the international news. Internationally, U.S. President Donald Trump confirmed that talks with Iran are progressing well and could yield results by the end of this week. Speaking at the White House, Trump said that negotiations to extend the temporary ceasefire are open and open new nuclear talks with Tehran continue to make progress. He indicated that under the agreement being discussed with Iran, Washington would gain access to Tehran's stockpile of high-enriched uranium, a key point of contention in the negotiations. Also in a related development, the U.S. House of Representatives passed a resolution demanding that President Donald Trump ends the war with Iran. The House voted 215 to 208, with four Republicans joining Democrats in supporting the war power resolutions, which direct Donald Trump, the U.S. president, to withdraw U.S. troops from Iran unless Congress declares war or authorizes the use of military force. The resolution must still be approved by the Senate to become law. The United States announced that Israel and Lebanon reached a ceasefire agreement after the conclusion of the second and final day of the fourth round of negotiations between the two sides in Washington. The U.S. State Department stated that at the direction of the United States, the two parties agreed to expedite the establishment of pilot zones where the Lebanese armed forces would assume exclusive control of the territory, excluding all non-state actors. The State Department confirmed that both sides committed to continuing direct negotiations to resolve outstanding issues and reach a comprehensive agreement, noting their agreement to resume talks on June the 26th. Second, it indicated that Lebanon emphasized during the negotiations the necessity of an immediate and complete cessation of hostilities and respect for international borders and state sovereignty, while Israel affirmed its commitment to direct negotiations under U.S. auspices to address outstanding security issues. And finally, from Gaza, 9 Palestinians were martyred and 15 others were wounded in Israeli airstrikes targeting residential buildings in various parts of Gaza City, according to local and medical sources. The sources indicated that based on updated figures since the ceasefire, the total number of Palestinians killed has reached over 940, while the number of wounded has climbed to 2,890. Field reports suggest that a number of victims remain trapped under rubble as rescue and civil defense teams have been unable to reach them due to the security situation and the difficulty of accessing the affected areas. Dear listeners, with this we come to the end of this news bulletin. Before we leave you, here is a recap of the headlines. His Majesty Sultan Haytham bin Tariq sent a cable of greetings to His Majesty the King of the Kingdom of Denmark on the occasion of his country's National Day. The launch ceremony for the International Labour Organization's report on redesigning the social protection system in the Sultanate of Oman has begun today in Geneva of Switzerland. And finally, the Sultanate of Oman and the Republic of Belarus explore ways to enhance economic, trade and investment cooperation.
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This 5 p.m. news bulletin was read to you by Ahmed Al-Busaidi and sound engineered by Saleh Al-Masrouri. Our next one will be at 9 p.m. Until that time, stay safe.

0: We are back. Thank you for tuning into the Sunset Drive. I'm your host, Yusuf.
1: This is Nadia.
2: And I'm your co-host, Ahmed, aka Platowski.
1: Ugh, guys, do you ever wish that, you know how, like, Talabat, you make an order and then you get to watch it arrive? Do you ever wish you could do that with, like, your prayers?
0: Yeah.
1: And just watch them arrive in real time.
0: Just, like, see where they're at, how
1: see
0: far
1: what's
0: away,
1: up with the delay, like,
0: which road it's on. Talk to an agent.
1: Like, why did you take the wrong road?
2: Agent is crazy. Yeah, agent, you know. Talk to an angel. Like, yo, man.
1: Like, what's up with
2: this? Let's get this interaction done, man.
0: Have y'all talked to an agent recently? No. Just
1: I'm here.
0: Yeah. Have y'all talked to an agent recently?
1: Did you say? What did you say?
2: I thought you said agent.
1: I thought you said agent as well.
0: Agent.
1: So I was like, we're right here. You said,
0: bro, the Talabat agents are the best. You know why? Because you'll go on to their chat and they'll be like, hey, my name is Ali.m. Mm-hmm.
1: Oh, hi,
0: and you'll
1: Ali.
0: Be like, hey, and then does this have anything to do with your order from someplace? Mm-hmm. You'll be like, yeah.
1: How did you know?
0: My order's a little bit late. Can you check? And he'll be like, oh my God. This is the worst. I would not wish this on my enemy.
1: Are you for real?
0: Have you seen them?
2: The chat's in the app.
0: This is the worst thing.
2: Bro,
0: could have
2: I'm
0: ever...
2: very sorry. I could never do this again. My ancestors will hate me. Oh, no.
1: Did they model it off of Donald Trump's comments?
0: Funny.
1: This is the worst trade deal in all of history.
0: Yeah, they'll act like someone slapped you. They'll be
2: this
0: like,
2: would never
0: I,
2: be the case.
0: I wouldn't wish this on anybody. Please,
2: really
0: please forgive me for
2: you.
0: All that I've done.
2: I'm forsaken.
0: I'm going to check it right now. And then they'll...
2: And then it's like, oh, he got the wrong direction.
0: It's so dramatic. I love it.
2: I loved one time I ordered pasta. Your pasta will arrive with you immediately.
1: I need to
2: make
1: do
2: sure
1: that. I haven't been that updated on Talabat because I was trying to save money for a while. But now that I'm on Talabat, I'm just watching my driver arrive to work.
2: I'm actually, interestingly enough, I'm also doing the same. But this time, I didn't pick what I was going to eat. Apparently.
1: I chose for him because I was trying to
2: help
1: him try new things. Because honestly, I hear... fried chicken every day.
0: Oh yeah,
1: on this show every time I see Pluto. How is the chicken? And then he makes it like it's a big deal that I mention that I connect him with fried chicken.
2: I mean, okay,
1: I think that fried chicken is actually delicious. Also, dear listener, before I forget, I did want to let you know we're doing a ticket giveaway for tomorrow's event, which is the Metal Assault, happening on the 5th of June at Radisson Hotel Muscat Panorama in the Luban Ballroom. And that's happening tomorrow. And if you want to participate and potentially win 2 tickets to this event, you can message our WhatsApp number, which is 724-42007. Message us your favorite metal or rock band if you're wondering what to do this weekend. Yesterday had all the there was an Afrobeats giveaway, but today we're having a giveaway for the rock music fans. So if you'd like to participate, again, our WhatsApp number is 724-42007 and text us your favorite rock band.
0: Mm-hmm. Please do.
1: Yes.
2: My
1: we
2: favorite,
1: would like to know.
2: My personal favorite is Evanescence.
1: Actually.
0: Good. I mean, that's a good solid choice right there.
1: I think we should introduce Pluto to old school Linkin Park back when Chester Bennington was around.
2: Chester Bennington! You remember when he performed one time and he did that crazy thing in one of his performances?
1: He has done a lot of crazy things.
2: I know, he's unhinged. I would say, yeah.
1: Well,
0: He was,
2: yeah, because he passed away.
0: Mm-hmm.
2: Poor guy, man.
1: How do you know?
2: Of course I do. I'm updated with the rock scene. I rock with them.
1: That's really
2: Of course
1: good.
2: I do.
1: Good
2: but
1: for you, hon.
2: Before we got on air, I was just showing that I'm more than what I show you guys. I just want to quickly have a heart-to-heart moment with everybody. I just want to tell you guys, the Pluto you know is not the Pluto you'll meet. Because I'm one of the most intellectual human beings to survive the IQ strike.
1: Back yes! When, I just said yes!
2: Back when me and Sir the Third Einstein were operating the physics scene, our IQ levels struck up to a level where it was unexceedable. And we had to get striked down to an IQ. Now I'm on more of a humble, minimalistic IQ level of 130. So,
1: okay, I'm very proud of you for that. So today you are going to read us a little segment.
2: Of course.
1: From this book you're reading, which is...
2: Penguin Classics. One of my favorites. One of my favorites, honestly.
1: No.
2: It's a play.
1: Yeah.
2: You told me it's Penguin Classics? It's Penguin Classics by Sophocles.
1: The publishing house is called Penguin Classics.
2: Why do they publish it from a house? It's one person that writes it.
1: No, it's not a penguin who wrote it.
2: No. But I know that, okay, there's an organization called, like, Panda Moons. Are they pandas? No. But, like, I'm saying, like, why are they publishing it from a house? Why not just the guy who wrote it publish it?
1: They call it a publishing place. Like, where books are published is typically at a publishing house.
2: Isn't that where a library is?
1: That's where people rent books. But like they let you borrow them, and then you can return them after a while. When was the last time you went to a library?
2: Why are you asking sensitive questions?
1: Is it sensitive?
2: I did. When I was revising for my exams. I wasn't there for the books I was revising.
1: So Penguin Classics is the leading publisher of classic literature.
2: Ah, one of my favorites.
1: And so this, where it says Penguin Classics, that means that it's been published at Penguin Books.
2: That's like the brand.
1: Yes.
2: Where's the name?
1: So the author of these is this. This is the author.
2: Ah, Sophocles.
1: Sophocles.
2: And the story is the three Theban plays.
1: Yes.
2: Antigone, Oedipus, and King Oedipus, and Colonus.
1: Nice.
2: Right?
1: Basically, yeah. So this book has all three of the Theban plays, and these have had a really big impact, by the way, on a lot of psychological and social ways we understand
2: human dynamics. Yeah.
1: Yes.
2: It's really interesting. So I'll just give you guys a little chorus.
1: Okay, a little reading from the chorus.
2: Yes.
1: We love it.
2: So this addresses the generation of men, right?
1: Okay.
2: Oh, the generation of men. The dying generations. Adding the total of all of your lives, I find they come to nothing. No.
1: Okay.
2: Does there exist? Is there a man on earth who sees more joy than just a dream? A vision. And thy vision soon no dawns and then dies, blazing into oblivion.
1: Honestly, Pluto, you have a... You are my great actor.
2: You are my great example. You, your life, your destiny. Oedipus. Man of misery, I count no man blessed. You outranged all the men. Bending your bows and breaking points, you capture priceless glory. Oh, dear God. And the Sphinx came crashing down. The virgin, her claws hooked. Like the bird omen singing, shrinking death.
1: Okay.
2: Like a fortress reared in the face of death, you rose and saved our land.
1: What do you think it's saying?
2: He's talking about Oedipus and how great of a man he is. He's saying all the men have died and Oedipus is the greatest of them all.
1: All right.
2: Just the last part of the play for all of the people interested.
1: Okay, thank you so much for reading that for us.
2: Just one more.
1: Okay, for the context.
0: From Ali Guava.
1: Hi, Ali Guava.
0: He says, Ahmed sounds like he's at an interview but has no idea what the job description is.
1: It's so good.
0: He just knows he's got bills to pay and got to put that pre-order in for GTA 6.
2: That's crazy.
0: And then Juan says, Pluto, the voice actor.
1: You know what, Pluto? You are an untapped resource.
2: I know.
1: Full of talents.
2: Okay, we will take a short break.
1: I will send Pluto on a mission right now.
2: Indeed.
1: To obtain my Talabat, because he's the youngest person.
0: Oh, yeah, Talabat. Did you give me anything?
2: Wow, you didn't even care about it.
1: I did actually,
2: no,
1: guys.
2: No, it's fine. We don't care.
1: We're going to sample healthy food because I ordered from a healthy food place.
2: It's okay. It's fine. Yeah, I'm good. Keep me out of it.
1: So I'm going to send Pluto on a mission, but Yusuf and I will hang out.
0: Yeah, we're going to hang out. Pluto, get out of here, man.
1: Sorry, Pluto.
2: Oh, okay. No, it's fine. Find someone to reach about Oedipus then. Find someone to reach. No, just our friends. I'm out, Pluto.
1: The thing is, I feel like youth is such a blessing and one of those things that, you know, you have to accept that if you are young, people are going to ask you to help, especially the elderly.
0: Yeah, it's true. And
1: this is why I always ask Yusuf to help me with stuff.
0: There's a social thing where the youngest is the one who goes and does stuff for everybody.
1: Yes.
0: Like if there's a talabat, even if it's 1 mile away, it's the youngest who's going to go.
1: Because also the youngest usually still have all their ligaments present.
0: And the energy. We have a question for Ali Guava.
1: Hi, Ali Guava.
0: If you want to give it a swing.
1: Of course.
0: He goes, I have a complaint, actually. It's not a question. He says, how does the system have a lack of metal bands and songs, but so many songs by Drake? While I understand that useless artists have become famous in recent times, let's take quality over quantity. Interesting. You know, actually, I should have saved that for him. When Pluto's back. That's an interesting one.
1: That is an interesting
0: and
1: dynamic.
0: Pluto loves Drake.
1: And the thing is, we have so many rock music fans here at the station, by the way.
0: Yeah.
1: I mean, I heard a rumor that there might even be a focused, dedicated segment that someone may or may not be doing dedicated to the metal arts.
0: Fun. That should be a good time.
1: I agree. But I am personally, I don't have, like, genreism. Yeah. You know, I don't have tunnel vision when it comes to the types of music.
0: You don't see
1: I enjoy.
0: Genre.
1: I don't see genre. You're right. Yeah, it's like color. I don't see color. Yeah, I enjoy it all.
0: Wow, that was fast.
1: That was the fastest Talabat obtainment ever. Allah. Is this mine or Yusuf's?
0: I didn't order anything.
1: I don't like that the bag is open.
0: That's his order, isn't it?
1: This is my order.
0: Oh, is it?
1: Yeah.
0: Okay, cool.
1: I think his order will be way more aesthetic because I don't like when bags are clear. Like, I didn't need you guys to know that I ordered vegetables.
0: Ordered
1: don't you
0: two,
1: feel like
0: two
1: ordering,
0: containers?
1: Yeah, ordering salad is such an aura killer.
0: Yeah. No. I've been ordering salad. Do you know from where?
2: Cali Eats. I
1: oh.
2: put him on. I put you on.
0: You did. I wanted to get a burrito from there because you recommended
1: honestly,
0: it. But then
1: I'm
0: like,
1: a
0: they
1: fan.
0: They got salads.
2: But they've got really good stuff in there. Connections.
0: Salads.
2: Connection.
0: Wait, hold on.
1: Sorry, when it comes to connections, I have to play it ahead of time so that I can get the answers.
0: Yeah. But Pluto. So Ali Guava, while you were gone, he asked us a question.
2: Behind my back? How dare
0: you? Yeah, so I wanted to ask you because it directly pertains to some opinions you might have. He said, I have a complaint.
2: Okay.
0: How does the system have a lack of metal bands and songs, but so many songs by Drake? While I understand that useless artists have become famous in recent times, let's take quality over quantity.
2: If quality means screaming into a microphone saying, I got ya!
1: You don't get it. So many metal songs and metal bands have such deep lyrics. Martin like, shout out to Gojira. If anybody listens to Gojira out there, let me know. They have really good, amazing, deep lyrics. Our WhatsApp number, by the way, is 724-42007. Text us if you like metal music and you'd like to be part of a giveaway for a metal concert happening tomorrow.
0: So, Pluto, you're not...
2: You're
0: not too familiar with metal music.
2: You guys don't understand who we're talking about here. We're talking about one of the greatest artists of all time.
0: Drake?
1: Oh my god, make it stop.
0: Come on, Drake.
2: Really?
0: You're saying one of the greatest artists of all time?
1: You also just posted a hater video about Drake.
2: Because I was disappointed in the album.
1: Yeah.
2: I was disappointed. Bro?
1: I don't blame you.
0: Look, can I ask you something?
1: I like one song by him.
0: Allegedly.
1: Hold on.
2: A broken ankle, boy, ain't nothing to play with.
0: Okay, cool.
2: Don't
0: but
2: play
0: look,
2: with me.
0: No, look. Cool, but haven't there been so many allegations of him having ghostwriters?
2: For all I care, he's the number one.
0: Okay, so let me tell you something.
2: No, look. Ghostwriter allegations were with Kendrick, too.
0: Wait. So if I was like, look, man, I'm a painter, and I'm the best painter in Oman, but actually I've been getting ghost painters to paint for me. I was like, I like that mountain there. Can you paint it for me? And then I'll take all the credit.
1: And he just uses AI.
0: And then, exactly. And I was just like, look, I painted these. I'm the best in the world. Am I actually the best artist?
2: No.
0: Am I the best painter?
2: No.
0: So how can we put Drake on such a high pedestal when hasn't he even confirmed that he had ghostwriters?
2: No. Okay. He has? Would you agree that Kanye West is one of the biggest artists the music scene has to offer? Okay.
1: Love Kanye.
2: Kanye's entire album, The Story of Pablo, was written by Drake. Kanye admitted that, not Drake.
1: Really?
2: Kanye
1: At least
2: admitted.
1: He gave credit where it's due.
2: Yeah. Drake does the same thing. Okay?
1: Okay.
2: Drake does write lyrics. Okay? However, he had freestylers, he didn't. There's
0: between
2: no way,
0: biggest
2: there's
0: and
2: no
0: greatest.
2: Way your entire career is built on that. Right now, active in the scene, who is the greatest artist in the scene? Thank you. It's Drake.
0: Because
2: let me tell you this.
1: There has to be something
2: out in
1: else.
2: The six, I'm a national treasure. The brothers
0: Look,
2: that back me
0: not,
2: will back me forever.
0: You can't.
2: R.I.P. Kobe. Y'all brothers brokey. That's probably why you've been shacking together.
0: Cabin
2: with leaders can have us together.
0: Brokey.
2: Like Russian the Finnish, we slap it together.
0: Man, I don't hear brokey.
2: Bro?
0: So look,
2: like couples with vacation, we pack it together.
0: If you're going
2: like
0: to argue,
2: vacation,
0: wait. If,
2: bro,
0: you're
2: come
0: going,
2: on, man.
0: If you're going to argue by using lyrics that he might not even have written, come on now.
2: What do you want to argue with?
0: I don't know.
2: There's nothing you lose. Nothing you can beat Drake in.
0: Look, I'm not saying that.
2: I'm keeping
1: in beard. I think Yusuf would beat him in beard.
0: He has a good beard, though.
2: He has an amazing beard.
0: Drake, when he grows it out,
2: he has an amazing beard.
0: Let's not make comparisons right now.
1: Gives all Arabs the Drake.
0: See, thing is,
1: the Drake beard and face.
0: Look.
2: Yeah,
0: I'm
2: I
0: just...
2: need a Drake beard.
1: You don't have a beard. Oh, so sorry.
0: That's
2: going,
0: what he
2: Yusuf.
0: Said. He said,
2: Keep going.
0: He, yeah.
2: Going. It's fine, it's fine.
1: I didn't mean to.
0: Look, my whole thing isn't to argue his popularity. Sure, he is probably like one of the most... Didn't he, like, break Michael Jackson's record or
2: after
0: something?
2: After 17... Okay, no here's way. What... I'm a Drake Don't fan. Say that. I'm a Drake fan until you start comparing him to Michael Jackson.
0: I'm not comparing.
2: It took them 17 years after MJ's death to surpass one of his records.
1: Mm. Yeah, and he's still number one.
2: MJ's song is number one now. Yeah. 17 years ago, he passed away.
0: Yeah.
2: 20 years ago, he made the song Billie Jean.
0: I'm personally not making the comparison.
2: Not even close. Yeah. I like Drake, but I'm not delusional.
0: People say that he recently broke some kind of record.
2: He did.
0: That the most previously only MJ had. But my argument is that you can't claim to be, like, the best rapper or something like that if other people are writing your raps yes. for you. Maybe that makes me like a purist or whatever.
1: You are a purist, as
0: but
1: you should be.
0: If you're gonna claim to be the best rapper, then you're paying somebody to write your raps for you and you're just performing. No, okay, maybe you're the best performer. Maybe you're the best emulator. Maybe you're the best person. Like, maybe, you know, perhaps he's a good music maker. But in terms of overall artist, personally, I would give that to somebody who writes their own lyrics.
1: 100%.
0: You know, and they can perform it. You know what I mean?
2: Who drops banger on banger on banger? That it's not just about the lyrics. It's about the flow. It's about the feeling of the song. Like, you think God's Plan was just written by someone else? The credits only show Drake.
1: I think it had to be.
2: Everybody's credit in the... Okay, give me an artist right now who you think is at the top of the game. Active. Don't give me EMAC. Don't give me, you know, Ron DMC or someone like, you know, out of the blue. Give me someone active in the game.
0: I don't follow a lot of R&B.
2: Okay, R&B, Brent Faiyaz, for example.
0: Stormzy.
2: Let's look at his songs. Let's look at the credits. He has people writing for him.
0: Does he?
2: There's multiple people involved in the writing. I'll show you. Let's go to his, for example, one of my favorite songs by Stormzy, Mel Made Me Do It. Okay? Let's write that down.
1: But we still didn't answer Ali Guava's question, which is why is it that there's such an uneven amount of a certain artist's kind of music on our station?
0: Yeah.
2: Because...
1: And don't say because it's good.
2: No.
1: I think it's just because it appeals to a wider audience, Ali Guava.
2: I think it's just not everybody can enjoy most of the songs. Like, you enjoy a niche amount of songs, you'll like the rock stuff that we have. You know, we have something for everyone, but maybe we have more Drake because Drake is just better. But you know?
1: Okay.
2: So let's look at, we were talking about Stormzy, right? The composition lyrics. You have Stormzy himself and you have Andrew Jason Brown. A composer and a lyricist.
0: Cool.
2: So Michael is a composer and a lyricist too.
0: Mm-hmm.
2: Alan is also a composer and a lyricist. Then production is different, but then the performers, you have Stormzy, and then you have the vocalist at the back. And then there's a guy, Callum. Who's Callum? There's Callum. Two people in this song.
0: Callum.
1: Callum is such a side quest name.
0: Yeah,
2: DJ Callum. Cable, German. Background
0: Callum
2: vocals.
0: Can never be the main character.
2: You know what I'm trying to...
1: Maybe,
2: never.
1: Maybe in,
0: that name.
1: He is the main character, though, in Dua Lipa's Wedding.
0: Perhaps.
2: Who's Callum?
1: I think her husband is called Callum.
2: Ah, fair. But you see how he has multiple writers. Stormzy is one of my favorite artists of all time. I really like Stormzy.
0: Yeah.
2: He's going to have a song in the World Cup. The World Cup official album, yeah.
0: I like it.
2: And I Show Speed also has one there, so it's not...
0: Oh.
2: Okay, you know,
0: cool.
2: So yeah, but I'm just saying that if you're gonna have the discussion of the greatest artist, you have to look at catalog. What have you given us through your time in the game? I'm putting J. Cole there, definitely. I may put Kendrick there if I'm, you know, I think Tory Lanez deserved to be there, but that's also a personal opinion. Like, I'd say, what's that rock band's name?
0: Linkin Park.
2: Not Linkin Park, very famous. They tour a lot.
1: Green Day.
2: The one that had the camera thing, the camera clip where the two people were caught cheating.
1: Coldplay. How dare you?
2: Coldplay is one of the greatest of all time.
1: He just said metal bands.
2: No. Same thing.
0: They are not metal.
2: Okay, blues. Rhythmic rock.
0: Whatever they are, I don't know. They're probably under some kind of rock.
2: They are pioneers in their region.
0: Mm-hmm.
2: So yeah, I'm just saying, if you want to have the greatest, the discussion of the greatest, you have to mention catalog. And I'm sorry, nobody clashes with the catalog of Drake.
1: I'm just so sorry. I don't agree at all. And
2: yes,
1: I think there's
2: listeners
1: who may or may not
2: give
1: agree.
2: Me a name. No one's giving me a name.
0: Ali Guava says Eminem.
1: 724-420-07.
0: Ali Guava also has a question. He said, does him have songwriters or Disturbed?
1: No,
0: or
1: it's all Villavallo.
2: Okay, let's look. What's your favorite song by him?
1: Writes from his heart.
2: What's your favorite song by him?
1: All of them.
2: No, give me one song. So
1: I don't have a favorite.
2: Give me one song. Any song so I can...
0: Just do Funeral of Hearts.
2: Funeral.
1: Yeah, that's a good one.
2: Of Hearts.
0: Check if...
2: There's any writers on it yet.
0: there any other
2: Funeral
0: writers?
2: Of Hearts. Let's go to the
1: There's
2: credits.
1: There's nobody. It's just Villavallo.
2: Okay.
1: It's just Villavallo.
2: We will check.
0: Oh, Muhammad says...
1: I told you it's just Villavallo.
2: That's a cold moment, though. That's a cold moment.
1: Listen, Villavallo is one of those people who gets his heart broken, writes a fire album because of it, and then is never the same again.
0: Mm-hmm.
1: There are several fire albums. Yes.
0: I mean, just now, Emin message. She says, "Did you love Cali's burritos? I always go for the salads.
2: I love them.
0: I've never tried their burritos.
2: The sides,
0: but their Cali salad, banging. Although it gets my breath running.
2: Yeah, maybe take out the dragon breath.
0: Gives me
2: the
0: dragon.
2: Take out the onions.
0: I got the dragon, but the onions are so good.
2: Bro, the red onions.
0: It's a good generation, stuff right there, man. So, with that being said, dear listener, what do you think? Is Drake the greatest of all time? The GOAT?
1: That's so absurd.
0: That's absurd Pluto's opinion.
2: How is it? Okay, you know what? I'm not going to go back and forth with you guys.
0: No,
2: numbers
0: no,
2: speak,
0: no,
2: charts
1: we're just,
2: speak.
1: We're just too old to
0: look,
1: understand
0: no, see
1: the
0: Drake,
1: opinions
2: no,
1: of your generation.
2: No, Drake of your generation. Lil Wayne, Drake were your generation. No,
1: Drake
2: mine.
1: Is not my generation. Excuse you. Millennials do not claim Drake.
2: 2009,
0: no,
2: Drake
0: was
2: the thing.
0: He was, like, especially when I was, like, 14, 13 years old.
1: You were
0: was,
1: listening to Drake at 14?
0: He was popping.
2: Bro!
0: I better find your loving.
2: Oh, Drake. Life is beautiful. Life is beautiful.
1: The only song
2: album.
1: I ever heard by Drake is the only song I like by Drake.
0: Which one?
2: Maybe
1: God's Plan.
2: You need to hear Tootsie Slide.
0: Moment for Life. That was banging.
2: Moment for Life.
0: He was that was a Nicki Minaj song, but he was a feature.
2: Okay, yeah.
0: Banging, you know? Cool. So let us know. Is Drake the greatest of all time? We're going to go into some music, and we'll be back in a bit.

0: with a lot in store. One thing I know for sure is you'll never be bored on 90.4. This is the Sunset Drive. Thank you for tuning in. I'm your host, Yusuf. Go ahead.
1: Hi, everyone. This is Nadia. How are you doing today? Let us know. Our WhatsApp number is 724-42007. We're doing a ticket giveaway for tomorrow's Metal Assault Show, which is happening, I think, from 7 p.m. onwards. And if you want to participate in the ticket giveaway, send us a text with the name of your favorite metal band at our WhatsApp number, which is 724-42007. That's 724-42007. I had something to share with you guys, which is how every generation had iconic foods that defined them.
0: Okay.
1: So for Gen X, I guess Gen X is everybody born before 1980, sushi was revolutionary.
0: Really?
1: Yeah.
0: Revolutionary.
1: Sushi. And fast food.
0: Fast food was a new thing.
1: Yeah, so this is why. Wow. I think our upbringing, we were always hanging out at the Golden Arches down in Kerm.
0: I'm imagining a world without fast food.
1: There was a world without fast food.
0: Yeah, like I'm trying to imagine being alive. But this was also before social media. So, and food was much cheaper, like regular good

0: Oh, everyday
1: yeah.
0: food. You could get like a lobster seafood bash grill for like $4.
1: Try doing that now. Now that's like $200.
0: Yeah, in the US, in some places, $200.
1: That is a pricey order.
0: Goodness
1: But
0: gracious.
1: Gen X, they're revolutionizing. They were obsessed with fast food, I think. Which makes sense because Yusuf and I basically grew up at the Golden Arches.
0: Yeah, the
1: Because
0: Golden
1: they also had
0: Arches.
1: the play area, they had chicken nuggets.
0: Yeah.
1: The chicken nuggets.
0: Chicken nuggets.
1: And yeah, so basically, fast food was kind of one of the defining types of food for the generation of Gen X. Above that is millennials. Guess what some of our iconic foods are?
0: Some of our iconic foods.
1: Yes.
0: Pizza. Is that on the list?
1: Probably, but not as much because I feel like
0: Candy.
1: that's probably still Gen X.
0: Really?
1: I would say so. This list that has like random iconic foods that defined each generation, this list has for millennials, Froyo.
0: Oh, I remember
1: The
0: Froyo.
1: advent of Froyo, frozen yogurt.
0: But that didn't. I remember when there was the tube yogurts. Remember
1: Oh
0: those?
1: my gosh, Go-Gurts! Where
0: Go-Gurts.
1: you would slurp it out of that tube.
0: It was so
1: They
0: tasty.
1: were delicious. But
0: There
1: they
0: was
1: I feel
0: some.
1: like there was no health benefit to that yogurt.
0: Yeah, and they
1: It
0: didn't
1: was pure sugar
0: survive.
1: and they were blue.
0: Yeah, or pink, like
1: Yeah, like they had just
0: watermelon.
1: wacky colors.
0: Yeah. As much as I loved it back then, it didn't do me any good.
1: Okay, do you want to know what the number one defining millennial food
0: I
1: is?
0: absolutely do.
1: I think you already know, and we've discussed this before, but avocado toast.
0: Oh my God.
1: That's the number one
0: Number
1: defining
0: one,
1: millennial
0: that's
1: food.
0: raqam wahid.
1: Yes.
0: Crazy.
1: Do you agree or disagree, dear listener? Let us know
0: Let
1: on
0: us
1: our WhatsApp
0: know.
1: number, which is 7244420007. Do you agree that avocado toast has defined millennials? And I think it makes sense because back in the day, it was such a crazy thing that people would pay $7 for an avocado toast.
0: Yeah,
1: Now
0: for
1: it's
0: real.
1: normal. Now it's like expected that if you were to order an avocado toast, it would cost around 3 to 4 reals, which is actually more than $7 just by a little bit. All right, for Gen Z, their defining food is, I'm sure you can guess, it's not even a food.
0: Gen Z French fries.
1: No.
0: Nuggets.
1: No.
0: Spaghetti.
1: It's not a food, actually.
0: It's a candy.
1: It's a drink. Think of the defining.
0: Soda.
1: No. Think of the most defining recent trend that you see everywhere that is a beverage. You can order it everywhere. I know you know it.
0: Matcha.
1: Yeah,
0: Yep,
1: it
0: it's a
1: is matcha. That is
0: matcha.
1: Gen Z's defining food. Defining consumable. There's also acai bowls and protein maxing on this
0: Okay,
1: list.
0: fair enough.
1: And for millennials, aside from avocado toast, there's gelato, froyo, Korean barbecue. I've never had Korean barbecue.
0: I've never properly had it. I mean, it's basically just when you get like little slices of meat and you cook it yourself, right? You grill it.
1: Is that Korean barbecue?
0: Kind of,
1: I thought it
0: yeah.
1: was just fried barbecue.
0: Is there a place, dear listener, where we could do a good, actual, legitimate Korean barbecue here in town? Please let us know. 7244-2007. I haven't had a proper one here. I've had the ones where you like dip it into like a soup and then you kind of have it like that over at Kung Fu. But yeah, not a proper Korean barbecue.
1: Okay, so yeah, I haven't either. I'd like to. I really just want to eat new food, but also it's summer, and as we learned yesterday, when it's hot outside, you have less of a desire to eat too much because of appetite reduction that happens because of hot weather. But yeah, here are some more dishes that each of the generations kind of were defined by. So the Silent Generation was shepherd's pie. I love shepherd pie.
0: Man, I love a good shepherd's
1: Me
0: pie.
1: too. If anyone knows where to get one, by the way, text us. Our WhatsApp number again is 7244420007. Oh, guess what defined millennials too that you really like? It's a controversial food.
0: What is
1: You
0: it?
1: said pizza, but think of the controversial pizza.
0: Whoa, what's a controversial pizza?
1: You love it and I don't.
0: Pineapple.
1: Pineapple on pizza.
0: Pineapple on pizza.
1: It's a controversial choice that has defined millennials, as well as ramen noodles, burritos, and avocado toast.
0: Okay.
1: I'm surprised about burritos, actually. I
0: Fair.
1: feel like burritos are like a common food. Everyone's
0: Yeah.
1: across generational.
0: But I don't think they've existed for that long. They were invented in the US, weren't they?
1: Really?
0: Yeah, they're not actually like Mexican food.
1: What?
0: Yeah. It's a US food inspired.
1: Tex-Mex.
0: Yeah. Inspired by Mexican food.
1: When I used to live in Arizona, I would, if you would go to these little kiosk type places where you could buy food. They were sort of like food trucks. If you ordered food from them, it would cost about $2 to get a burrito. I kid you not, the length and girth of my arm, but fatter.
0: Really?
1: And
0: That sounds so good, though.
1: full, like stuffed with everything, like rice, beans, the choice of meat. And you could get this for $2, and you could eat for 2 days.
0: Wow.
1: It was iconic.
0: Or one meal, depending on who you are.
1: Yes.
0: Yeah.
1: But for some people, well, one meal. We have such
0: Mm-hmm.
1: skinny stomachs
0: Oh,
1: here.
0: Red Panda says Mountain Dew is a millennial's drink.
1: 100%, especially
0: Yeah?
1: an Omani millennial. I don't think there's any Omanis who would say that, like Omani guys from the millennial generation, who would say that they liked any other drink other than Mountain Dew.
0: Yeah, for a long
1: It's like a
0: time.
1: defining drink of Oman.
0: It was.
1: Like, I always thought it would be Shani, and it wasn't. It's Mountain Dew. Yeah.
0: Yeah. So,
1: Let
0: okay,
1: us know,
0: cool.
1: dear listener,
0: Maybe
1: if
0: like
1: you
0: a
1: agree or
0: Suntop
1: disagree.
0: as well.
1: Suntop! Okay, what was your favorite Suntop
0: It was
1: flavor?
0: obviously
1: The mango.
0: the orange.
1: What?
0: Of course. The orange one went
1: No,
0: crazy.
1: it didn't. That one tasted so bad.
0: Eminem Hathi says it's our national drink.
1: Mountain Dew.
0: Yeah.
1: It really is.
0: Ooh, apparently JR's Asian Diner in El Juer has
1: Korean barbecue.
0: Korean barbecue.
1: Thank you for this answer.
0: Yeah, Emil is like our local foodie.
1: You really are,
0: She
1: Emma.
0: has the deets, you
1: I think
0: know?
1: she
0: She's our
1: was the one who
0: plug.
1: put me on to 55 Coffee.
0: Maybe.
1: Amazing Americanos there. So let's see what else is here. You know what's an iconic food that's like so uniquely Filipino though?
0: What is?
1: Spaghetti with banana ketchup.
0: Oh yeah. Yeah. The thing is banana ketchup in general, I personally
1: Don't
0: prefer it
1: say.
0: over like normal ketchup.
1: Oh, okay. I thought you were
0: Yeah.
1: gonna say you
0: No,
1: preferred
0: no,
1: normal
0: no.
1: ketchup.
0: I prefer it over.
1: Oh my gosh, I just remembered we had who was this, the person who loved ketchup?
0: Chase?
1: No. We had Esad used to love
0: Oh, shout out
1: ketchup.
0: to Esside Man, long time. He just
1: Yes.
0: pops his head in from time to time,
1: I like that.
0: you know?
1: And dear listener, if you want to text us some of your
0: Yeah.
1: defining foods of your generation, let us know. Our WhatsApp number is 724420007. We're thinking about food today because we're big bags.
0: Yeah, we're big
1: Even though
0: bags.
1: Yusuf yesterday was like, "Did you
0: She did. Nadia lost like a kilo, it shows.
1: lose weight?" No, it doesn't. Don't even.
0: Mashallah.
1: It doesn't show. I feel like,
0: Fitness legend.
1: have you ever heard of the paper towel effect?
0: No.
1: You haven't.
0: Mm-mm.
1: So the paper towel effect is when you're losing weight and at first you can't tell that you're getting thinner, so that's the outside of the paper towel, and you can't tell until like the paper towel has gotten so much smaller. So it just shows how changes are not really noticeable at the beginning of a fitness journey, but then the more you go on, the more drastically visible they become. So that's the paper towel theory.
0: That's
1: So
0: true.
1: I'm currently at stage one. I'm on like week one of the paper towel theory.
0: Okay.
1: But soon,
0: Let us know.
1: soon I'm gonna look like the empty paper towel.
0: Keep us
1: Like
0: updated.
1: that cardboard tube.
0: Yeah.
1: And then you're gonna be like, oh, where's all the paper? That's where I went.
0: Dear listener, let us know what food defined your childhood.
1: Let's
0: Like
1: go.
0: what's something that you bite into and automatically you're like, this is my childhood right here. Sends you
1: Yes.
0: right back like a time machine. Hit us up at
1: Rice Krispies.
0: 724420007.

0: in store. One thing I know for sure is you'll never be bored on 90.4. We are back. Thank you for tuning into the Sunset Drop. I'm your host, Yusuf.
1: This is Nadia.
2: And this is your co-host, Ahmed, a.k.a. Platowski.
0: And we got a couple of messages.
1: Hi, messengers. October.
0: Just before we left our last segment, we had asked you guys, what is the most nostalgic food for you? What food do you just bite into and immediately are sent back into your childhood? Ooh. Almost like you stepped into a time machine.
2: What would that be for me?
0: What would that be for you?
2: What would you bite into
0: and just immediately take you back 2 years ago?
1: Do you remember to your childhood?
2: Good one. That was a good joke.
0: Thank you, man. Appreciate
1: really it. Well done.
2: I'll think about it. Let's see someone
1: ask. Okay, but like ring chips, guys, the ones you put on your finger.
2: Oh, I love like those. Red. I love those so much.
1: They're
2: like really the hula hoops.
1: They're so cute. Hula hoops, though.
2: But there's cheesy ones. Yeah. There's cheesy ones. There's the spicy ones. The black package.
1: Yes, they're so
2: delicious.
1: Yeah,
2: I think we mean the same one, yeah.
1: So let us know, what is your generational food, dear listener? Our WhatsApp number is 724-42007.
2: What are some of the ones that we got?
1: Yeah.
0: Oh, we have a mess. Sorry, I got a notification saying somebody was trying to log
1: to hack
0: in.
1: You?
0: No. Someone was trying to log into their Gmail through, like, my phone or something. And I checked, and it's my wife. She's trying to log into her Gmail. So I'm just trying to, like, confirm that it's her. And I was hitting the yes, it's me button when you guys were talking. So anyways.
1: Oh, okay, because we were like, we lost you.
0: Yeah, we have Muqit.
1: Hi, in Muqit.
2: The you said that name with power.
0: Muqit. He says, peach iced tea in a can for me. Ooh. I remember in mid or late 90s, I found it on one of the bakery fridge. And since then, it's my drink.
2: Mid-90s, they had peach iced tea.
0: Mm-hmm.
2: Iced tea is
1: that
2: old.
1: Sounds delicious.
2: I never liked iced tea. In all
1: you just haven't had a good iced tea.
2: I've had the best iced tea.
1: Have you had Lipton iced tea?
2: Yes.
1: It's so good.
0: The Lipton peach, iconic.
1: Remember when they were cancel it?
0: Yeah.
1: And then we saved it.
0: We rescued it.
1: Yes.
0: We also
2: How did you guys
0: have...
2: rescue it, by the way?
0: We just revolted online and we posted on our stories our dissatisfaction. And they were like, okay, fine.
2: Oh, so they listened to Yusuf's opinion.
1: Because, like,
2: not Nadia tracking her calories, by the way. She's just putting in, like, the things that she's eating. I ate this today.
1: Yeah, what
2: calories.
1: About it?
0: A bite of cucumber.
2: A bite of cucumber.
1: 6 calories, by the way.
2: Per cucumber.
1: Oh, my God. Yeah, I am tracking my calories. What about it?
2: Hey,
1: yeah,
2: no, it's good. It's good for you. I'm trying to be like, yeah.
0: I'm trying to get on
1: My goal is 1,600.
2: Mm. What, 1,600
1: calories.
2: Oh, ooh, that's nice.
0: We got a message from Mishkat.
1: Hi, Mishkat.
0: Shout out to Mishkat. She says, the ice cream from Softy in Rui screams childhood.
1: Yes.
0: I've heard so much about this, but I don't think I've ever properly tried it. I think somebody once tried to take me, and they got me. I think I had two. I think I had like a vanilla and a strawberry.
2: Mm.
0: They tasted the same.
2: The vanilla tastes like strawberry.
0: It was no. It was the strawberry was just vanilla with pink coloring.
2: Oh my god, that's bad.
0: But it was, you know, nice. I liked it, man.
2: I've got mine.
0: Okay,
2: remember it now. You guys will never know what this means. Bob.
0: Bob.
2: Yeah, you'll never know what Bob means.
0: Isn't it like a way they call people? Like,
1: who are called Bob?
0: Like
1: a nickname
0: Bob.
1: For Rob is Bob.
2: No.
0: They say
2: it's a
0: Bob,
2: drink.
0: Like, oh, it's a drink.
1: Oh, it's a type of haircut. Yes.
0: It's boba tea.
1: Oh my gosh, no. Really cut
2: Bob,
1: my hair?
2: Bob is like this Vimto-y tasting drink that's in a plastic can. It's so ghetto. It's so old. But Bob is really good. You pluck it with a straw and then you drink it. It's so childish, but I really love it.
1: Never had it. Is it like Dr. Pepper?
2: It's Armani. No, it's not.
1: Have you ever had Dr. Pepper?
2: No.
0: Ooh, I
2: love
0: Actually,
2: I've had it once. I've had it once. No, I haven't. No, that was not Dr. Pepper. That was the other one.
0: I don't know why, but I love me some Dr. Pepper.
1: I don't think you can get it anymore.
0: No, halas, it's gone.
1: Yeah.
0: I even saw a Reddit post in Reddit Oman. They were like, what happened to all the Dr. Pepper? There used to be one shop in Mabele that I even used to go to.
1: Just for Dr. Pepper?
2: Crazy.
0: And then they just stopped. All the shops stopped doing it. I remember I used to go to this burger place in Shat al-Khurum because they used to have Dr. Pepper. And I just loved having a burger with the Dr. Pepper. But Dr. Pepper is like, no,
2: like,
0: you know what? We're gonna find some and we're going to get you some
2: fair,
0: to try.
2: Fair.
0: We got another message from 7726.
1: Hello.
0: They say there used to be this limited edition dew called Mountain Dew Extreme. It was grape flavored dew, and it reminds me of life in 2010 and 2011.
2: It
0: never came back to Oman. Wow.
1: Mountain Dew Extreme.
2: I know the Mountain Dew, the flavors of the... No, that's Miranda, sorry. Miranda flavors.
1: What is Mountain Dew flavor? Like, is it citrus?
0: It's just dew.
1: Okay, no, it's not.
2: Because... No.
1: Have you ever tried dew? Like, off of a piece of grass?
0: No, but it's like, it's Mountain Dew, that's in.
2: Yeah.
1: No,
2: but... Mountain Dew is its own flavor.
1: It's own flavor. From something.
2: It's citrusy.
1: Is it citrus? Yeah, it's citrus.
2: Because citrus also tastes like dew. Like, this is citrus. Tastes
1: that's
2: like
1: so dew. Weird that you're drinking dew. Lemon juice and thinking of Mountain Dew.
0: Yeah.
2: Why? No, this is not lemon. Citrus is not lemon.
0: But Mountain Dew isn't
1: it
0: lemon.
1: It is
0: either.
1: Lemon.
2: Citrus is not lemon.
1: Citrus is anything
2: lemony. Orange. It's orange. No. Orange is orange.
0: Citrusy can be lemon. Orange
1: it
0: as well.
1: Can be lemon, lime, or orange.
2: Yeah, that's
1: citrus. Or mandarin.
0: Or grapefruit.
2: There you go.
1: Those are all citrus.
0: See, they're all citrusy.
2: Citrusy. Drinks.
1: I feel like grapefruit has been a slept-on fruit when it comes to sodas.
2: No, horrible. No,
0: I feel like in a soda, it would be good.
1: Yeah, I feel like there's no grapefruit soda the way there's Mountain Dew. There's Fanta, grapefruit, which is orange-themed.
2: There is. There's Super. There's this. You know how there's Stream? There's FIFA, and there's Super. Super grapefruit juice. Okay. It's purple. There's one for pomegranate. There's one for grapefruit. There's multiple. I've tried a grapefruit one. It's not as good. It's not
1: Can
2: as good
1: I ask, what is Vimto? Like, what is the flavor that Vimto is trying to evoke?
2: It's just Vimto.
1: No, yeah. What is it?
2: That's the thing. We've always called
0: it's
2: Vimto
0: supposed,
2: Vimto.
1: Maybe, is it grapes?
0: Maybe grapes. Maybe some kind of, like, berries. It's very sweet.
2: How do they come up with that, by the way? It's very sweet. I caught that, by the way. Don't let that slide.
1: I think because Vim might mean something grapey in a different language.
0: Maybe. But look, let's just get to some of these messages because we have a thing we wanted to do.
1: Oh, yeah.
0: In
1: we're
0: this
1: getting
0: segment.
1: Derailed. But so, it's a Thursday.
0: Yeah, we're just enjoying ourselves. Mm-hmm. So we got... Hold on. We got... one second. We got Muhammad.
1: Hi, Muhammad.
0: Saying that... 100 Beza hot dog sandwiches with cabbage and tomato and too much Ooh. Hot sauce from
2: not
0: Awafi.
2: Not
1: cabbage.
2: No. I get what he means. I get what he means. Those are iconic when we used to be back in the day. School days broke.
0: That's that good stuff.
2: Yeah, that's that good stuff. Yeah. That with the juice? Oh, yeah.
1: Mm-hmm. For me, it's the flaky croissant sandwiches that you could, with the hot dog inside them, that you could get at the Muscat's private school.
2: Yeah, that's
1: cafeteria.
2: How you know you're a private school. That's how you know you're. She said croissant.
1: It was like 200 Beza.
0: It wasn't a croissant. It was a puff pastry.
1: A sausage. Puff
0: hot dog.
1: Pastry.
2: Oh, I know which one you're talking about. Oh they God, do they sell it. They
1: so
2: do sell it in the cafe.
0: Yeah, and they're just messy.
2: Bro?
0: You take one
2: the
0: bite.
1: And it just flakes everywhere.
0: All over the place.
1: But those were the most iconic sandwiches. Shout out to my old school that is not there
0: anymore.
1: You can
0: anymore. Still get good ones in these like Omani bakeries.
1: You could, but now yeah. I'm in my 30s. Like, I can't be eating that.
0: Yeah.
1: Like, I mean, can't eat stuff like that.
0: You could every now and then.
1: Apparently.
0: We got Muqit. Okay. Sorry.
1: Okay.
0: We got Muqit. He says,
1: Hi,
0: ooh, yes, Lipton iced tea is the best. Recently, I found one in a grocery shop close to Jebel Hat. And it was a really pleasant surprise.
1: Okay, which one's your favorite?
0: Man.
1: The peach one? Or
0: I
1: the
0: think
1: lemon?
0: He said it's the peach one.
1: The peach one is so good.
0: Oh, he says, this. We got a message saying this is pop. So let me just send this to you because it's a picture and audio.
2: Bob?
0: Okay. Oh, Bob. Is it Bob?
2: We didn't say
1: pop. Is it this?
2: Yes! Oh my,
1: oh my
2: God.
1: God!
2: It's the ones you either pluck it with a straw if you're bougie, you know, if you're deluxe.
0: Oh, yeah.
2: But wait, hey! Bite the knuckle off of it.
0: I know this stuff.
2: It's like
0: yeah.
2: you squeeze it into your mouth and then it's just. Whoa,
0: I didn't know it was called.
1: We should have an Arabic drink day. Where we just try Arabic sodas.
0: Oh my God. You know what reminds me of my childhood? Do you know ML just sent a picture of this. You know them yan yans?
2: Yum yum. Minu.
0: Yan yan.
2: What do you mean yan yan?
1: What is that? Them little... Oh my God! I know these! Filipino childhood.
0: Yeah, even here.
1: Do they have these?
2: The Nutella ones. The Nutella ones. Where they
1: the like, Nutella ones go so hard.
2: Yeah,
1: oh my God, I'm looking at them.
2: Sticks with the chocolate.
0: I'm just forwarding these to you, Nadia. The ML sent us.
1: Oh, these are so good. These crisp sticks.
0: The
1: Honestly,
0: tomato
1: the people
0: flavor.
1: Who made the iconic chips in Oman. They need a shout out.
0: Absolutely.
1: We need to meet these people because
0: Legendary.
1: Honestly, I've been eating the pizza chips since I was a kid.
2: Generation.
1: Yeah. The pizza
0: oh my
1: chips.
0: God,
1: the tortilla
0: pizza chips?
2: Yeah,
1: the
2: mud
1: ones.
2: Those are fire. Those are actually so fire.
1: I feel like people
0: They're
1: do
0: worldwide.
1: Pay a lot of attention to Oman chips or chips Oman, but I think Mudhish tortilla chips are so slept on.
2: Slept on. Yeah. That's the
1: like,
2: one.
1: They're some of the best.
2: Yo,
1: but I think the amount inside has decreased over the years.
2: Very drastically.
1: Like, what happened? Now it's just, they used to fill the bag, and now it's just the bottom layer.
2: Inflation. Oh my God, can I tell you guys? Y'all have been sleeping on crisp saham. You guys have never
1: tried. Is there something called... Okay, bring it for us.
2: Search it up.
0: You know one of my favorite things
2: it's
0: about
2: so niche,
0: Oman,
2: by the way.
0: Is depending on where you go,
1: there's
0: you'll actually find chips for like every city.
2: No.
1: There's
2: no.
1: The other day
0: I had Behle chips.
2: Really?
1: Did you like it?
0: They're right.
2: Is there Sana'a chips? There isn't.
0: There probably is.
2: There isn't.
0: You know, we should just go.
2: I would have known.
0: We should go on an expedition.
2: Oy.
0: And get every single chip from every single city in Oman and just rate them all.
2: I'm telling you, I'm going to bring chips Saham next week.
0: Do it.
2: Remind me the day before.
1: That'll be our food
2: of the
1: day.
2: It's very niche, though. It's very niche. It's a little bit hard to find.
0: Okay.
2: But when you get your hands on it, it is... I bought an entire bag and finished it immediately.
0: Tell them.
2: It is the best...
1: This is such a big bag day.
2: No, it's the best snack. Okay, dare I say, and excuse me for this hot take, it's better than chips Saham.
0: Okay.
1: I agree. You've never had it. I'm not a fan of chips Saham.
2: I love chips Saham.
1: I don't eat spicy food. Like, ask Yusuf the number of times I've embarrassed myself publicly because I'm like, oh, this is so spicy. And other people are like, there's no spice in this.
0: Yeah, oh my God.
2: Salt is spicy.
0: She will have just a raw chicken. Like, just cooked without seasoning. Grilled.
1: I would.
0: And she'll be like, oh my God, it's spicy.
1: I'm fine with that. I don't remember what
2: I was eating the other day. White rice.
1: I really like plain food. I don't like flavor. Guys, I realized this recently because people bully me about how I don't like garlic, but I realized I really don't like flavor. I like texture. Like, I like to feel things, especially like for fried chicken, but I don't like too much flavor. I don't like sauce.
2: You don't like sauce?
1: I don't like sauce.
2: It's like, give me a painting with no colors.
1: No, it's just life can be colorful, but I don't need food to be colorful. I need texture, so I love mixing textures, like when something's crunchy with something soft.
2: You're having a almond sandwich, almond
1: and
2: bread
1: sandwich.
2: And that's
1: how you know I don't care about flavor.
0: She's on her health, man.
2: Her brain just says, yeah, let's skip the flavor part.
0: Especially now because she's on her fitness legend
1: I've been
0: goals.
1: Trying keto for like 2 weeks.
0: Yeah, mashallah.
1: Love it.
0: Just two more messages, and then we're going to get into our segment, okay?
1: Right.
0: So Ali Guava says Chips Oman is overrated. I'm also team Nadia. Spice is just torture. Why do you want to hurt yourself? Some flavor is okay, but let's not have an arsonist in your mouth. Spicy food folk are masochistic.
2: The thing is, spicy food
1: releases an absurd amount of dopamine in your brain.
0: Yeah, and
1: endorphins. It makes you feel like it affects your brain in a really, what's the word? It's like a drug, basically.
0: Yeah,
1: it
0: exactly.
1: changes your brain chemistry when you consume it.
0: It's technically a drug.
1: It technically
0: spicy
1: is
0: food.
1: From how
0: technically,
1: especially really spicy stuff, it can give you a lot of endorphin rushes.
0: We got a message from Hassan al-Balushi.
1: Hey, Hassan! Oh no!
0: He says,
1: long
2: he
1: days,
2: says,
1: and tragic nights.
2: Tragic
1: oh, no.
2: nights today.
1: Did we summon him?
0: Oh, he says the amount of blasphemy I'm hearing. You think you know someone? That's what he said.
1: I know.
0: But then he also
1: feel like I disappoint people constantly. Because then they ask me what's my favorite food. And I'm like, I like
0: eggs.
2: That's so
1: I love eggs. God. Eggs with a little bit of sea salt.
0: That's good, actually.
2: Sea salt? Isn't that too spicy?
0: It's
1: no.
0: Like
2: a kick of spice. You like the...
0: But
2: like
0: Hassan,
2: on the edge,
1: I like salt.
0: Hassan is saying that his nostalgic food is glazed Muscat bakery donuts.
2: Okay,
0: truth
2: now. Okay.
1: Oh, my God.
2: Okay, now the crisp... When you hear the crisp and the warmness of the...
0: cooking.
2: It's
0: absolutely
1: okay,
0: cooking.
1: Okay, wait. Hassan, those are so iconic. That just brought tears to my eyes.
2: Those are amazing.
1: Because they also were so good. And like perfectly moist, and my cafeteria would also sell those. Shout out to Muscat Private School's cafeteria back
0: for
1: in
0: real.
1: 1998.
2: What year were you? I hope you're year one or like year two.
1: In 1998?
0: Yes, she was, I think, barely KG1.
1: No, right?
2: When
1: in 1998.
0: Oh no, that was me. I was KG1.
2: When did you graduate school?
1: 2010, 2009.
2: You're young!
1: Dude, that's like 15 years ago. You weren't born when I graduated
0: but
1: school.
0: Speaking of 15 years ago, more than 15
1: years
0: ago.
1: Oh, definitely, finally.
0: We have a song that we wanted to introduce Pluto to.
2: Is
1: yes.
0: That he, I don't think he's listened to before. So we're going to play it and then we want your review. I'm sure you've heard this.
1: But
2: you'll be so surprised.
1: Let me send him the lyrics first.
2: I discovered
1: Pluto.
2: Spotify at 16.
1: That's
2: you have
1: insane.
2: To understand.
0: Do you
1: okay,
0: think he
1: I
0: needs the lyrics
1: you...
0: to this one?
2: I don't think I want the
0: because
2: lyrics.
0: Because when we first heard it, We weren't listening. We weren't looking at lyrics.
1: I was listening to the lyrics.
0: No, okay, we were listening to the lyrics, but we weren't on lyric websites reading while, because we also know reading is true, you know.
1: Hold on.
2: No. You take a book out of the Penguin series and you read it. Yeah? Mister, I know it all and I can read. Yeah, I tried. I'm dyslexic and I'm trying.
0: Mashallah. Yeah? Godspeed, my friend.
1: Godspeeds.
0: But
2: what does that mean? Does that mean I'm like...
1: No, it means
2: help?
1: Good luck. It means good for you. You got
2: what
1: this.
2: What is Godspeed?
0: It's like a way of saying, may God give you speed in your journey to reaching your goals. With that being said...
1: It's just a way to wish someone success. Godspeed.
0: So. Oh, man. So, what we're going to say is... The song that we're going to play is by Linkin Park.
2: Okay.
0: And it's called In the End.
2: Okay.
0: So we're going to play, we're going to come back and talk about it. We want your fresh opinion, all right?
1: Okay.
0: Three, two, one.

0: In the End by Linkin Park. We're reviewing it because it should, I mean, we believe it's the first time that Pluto has heard that song. Pluto, what do you think? Uh-oh. Thing is, I don't think it's fair. You know why?
1: It really isn't.
0: This man was munching.
1: No. I was listening. No, I was listening very well.
2: It's also not fair because I was like trying to rap the whole thing.
1: Memories. Okay. Cool. The rap at the first part, I was like, okay, do your thing, homie. Do your thing.
2: Yeah, it was almost his favorite song ever.
1: Almost. And then Chester Bennington.
0: But that's Chester Bennington. Like, you know, the thing is,
1: Chester Bennington gotta go.
2: Don't say that! No,
1: Chester Bennington is yelling. The song is very cool, very composed, very calm. I don't like the screaming. I really don't. Like, you have to understand, the screaming...
0: He revolutionized this way of singing.
2: This is the most iconic.
1: He revolutionized yelling. My little sister can yell, too.
2: I can't believe
0: it. Not like that.
2: This is, I think, the first instance, or one of the first, like, popularizations of mixing the genres of rap and rock.
1: Yeah. The mixture was really good, by the way. Don't get me wrong. The rap, don't come for me here. The rap is really good. But what's his name?
2: Chester Bennington. Don't be a hater.
1: Find another song, man.
0: By the way, a lot of people... Like, this is a sensitive topic for a lot of people.
1: Okay, I'm sorry. Chester Bennington is really good.
0: He was one of them gone too soon brothers.
1: Oh, sorry. Farewell. And, live more life.
0: Yeah. A lot of people were so devastated by his passing.
1: Oh, me too.
0: Shut up, man.
2: So sad when he did back in, I think, 2017.
1: Okay.
2: Everyone felt the loss. Like, it was just the loss of your childhood.
1: I'm not going to undermine him as an artist. Let's just put the music up a little bit. I can't really...
2: aren't the way they were before.
1: This is
0: good. You wouldn't even recognize me anymore. Not that you knew me back then, but it all comes back to me.
2: In the end.
1: I like that they say, in the end, and then it keeps on going.
2: I'm pretty sure everyone our age, Yusuf, knows all the words to this song.
0: Oh, yeah.
2: Even though we didn't have lyricgenius.com.
0: We listened to it.
1: We
0: listened and learned. Yeah, we had memory.
1: You guys are bored, man.
0: We had memory.
1: You guys were bored, man. Get alive.
2: You had to wait for this song on MTV, by the way.
1: Wait, so every hour, every day at 7, it plays your favorite song?
2: No, you wouldn't know when it would come on, but it would be part of this rotation of popular songs at the
1: time. Yeah, I could never, bro. I'm listening to a shuffle and wishing for the best. What is this?
0: We've triggered Ali Guava.
1: Ali Guava, listen, before you read his message, listen to me. Not a metal fan. I don't like yelling. I like rap. I like some rock.
2: This is the part where he switched.

0: But it was good.
1: No!
2: Okay, don't try. You'll never be Chester. You will never do that. Not even the person who replaced him, Emily, can replace his vibe. Real. She has her own thing. She
0: shouldn't try to be Chester. Chester
3: was really cool. I like that he controlled the yelling. Controlling the yelling is impressive. Yelling is not.
0: So Ali Guava says, Ahmed has to go. He says, okay. I miss Chester, sigh.
2: Me too.
0: The screaming isn't just random yelling. There is purpose behind it. The lyrics, please read upon it. And then he goes, the most emotion Drake and J. Cole have felt is discomfort from heartburn. Okay, you know, let's not talk about J. Cole.
3: Let's not throw
0: J. Cole into this. J. Cole is my guy. No, I love me some J. Cole.
3: J. Cole is insane. Play the fall off. It's inevitable. Let's see what he thinks.
2: After
3: we're done with this entire Linkin Park thing, I want you... No, because I will never take disrespect for J. Cole. Drake, disrespect him all the time. It's fine. Play the fall off is inevitable. We'll see who has emotions. He put his life backwards. He's really good. He's really good. Like, J. Cole's an amazing artist.
0: I love me some J. Cole. So that's why I was like,
3: what did Chester feel?
2: Everything. You know this guy battled depression?
3: Oh, no.
2: Okay, that's not funny because he did suffer to the extent that he's no longer with us.
3: Okay.
0: Yeah, it's one of
2: You're
0: them.
2: Being Fair. So insensitive.
3: No. Okay.
2: We need to cancel him.
3: No. Okay. Let me tell you this.
2: You can't talk about Chester. You actually cannot talk about Chester.
3: Now you know how I feel when you guys talk about Juice WRLD. Okay. He bottled a lot. He had to go on drugs to get away from stuff.
2: Same with Chester Bennington.
3: Exactly. So then why undermine Juice WRLD and Yusuf tear my life? Why are you doing those jokes?
2: That's a different song.
3: I grew up with Juice WRLD. You guys grew up with Chapleton. What's his name?
2: Horrific.
3: I'm sorry.
2: You want to know something really cool about this song? I have a fact about the song.
3: Tell me.
2: Which is that it was the first new metal song to surpass 1 billion streams on Spotify.
3: Oh.
2: And reportedly, Chester Bennington did not want this song on that album, and he was shocked that this is one of the songs, the band's most defining songs.
3: It's always the ones you don't expect to be the best that become
2: the
3: best.
2: This ended up being their highest charting symbol. I can't read today. Pluto! You're rubbing off on me.
3: I'm reading good, so I took all your reading powers.
2: You did. Oh no. So it reached number 2 on the Billboard Hot 100. And it's a really cool song just about how you can put so much effort into something and it doesn't matter.
0: It didn't matter.
2: In the end, it doesn't even matter. You can put so much effort and failure and time and frustration into something, and the way this song is constructed actually has intention behind it. Because why are you looking at the clock?
3: No, I'm not.
2: Okay,
3: I'm not.
2: So the way this song is structured is Mike Shinoda's part is expressing the frustrations, and then when Chester Bennington comes in with the aching chorus where he's shouting and all those things, that's him getting to the peak exactly of
0: Rage.
2: His frustration. So it's you're reaching the point of resentment where you're seeing that the results in front of you don't match your sacrifice, and that's why he's mad here. He realizes
3: that's why he's yelling.
2: Yes, he put his trust in you.
0: In you.
2: He pushed as far as he can go.
0: Far.
2: I can go. And then for all this, there's only one thing. He tried so hard.
0: And got so far. But what happened?
3: Okay. Now, if I say the exact same over the exact same instrument, if I say Juice WRLD lyrics, you guys make fun of it.
2: Never. How is this I love Juice WRLD. You don't know how much that song.
0: Which one?
2: I make fun of it, but that song got me through some
3: Lucid
2: stuff.
3: Dreams is a great song.
2: Back in like 2018.
0: Mm-hmm.
2: 2018. So, dear listener, by the way,
3: you see how we left? No. You see how we left?
2: We're doing a giveaway for tomorrow, which is there is a Metal Assault concert happening for the rock and metal lovers. If you would like to attend that, text us the name of your favorite rock or metal band. Text us on our WhatsApp number, which is 724-42-007.
0: Yes, please do. And let us know what your thoughts on this song are. Does it bring back memories for you? Or are you on Team Ahmed? Who doesn't like this song?
3: I didn't say I didn't like it, man. Don't throw me under the ice.
0: He said Chester Bennington sucks.
2: Chester Bennington happened.
3: Yeah, the guy before was his name?
2: Mark Shinoda
3: was insane.
0: He said I hate Chester Bennington. That's what he said.
3: I did say I hate him. Do you like Juice WRLD?
0: He said he just yells. I don't like Juice WRLD. I'm not a fan, sorry. But it's all good, man. We like what we like. The we heart do.
3: Exactly. So why am I getting attacked for not, like, so you guys don't want me to be real? You want me to lie to you and be fake?
0: We got messages, by the way.
2: Hi, messengers.
3: Ignored me completely. But I love that. I just love that. Because I'm a great rock. I just don't care. Why would I care? Do I sound like I care? Like, believe me, I really don't care. Not even
0: so, Hassan says...
2: Hey, Hassan.
0: Pluto, you're my brother, but I'll hazard this guess, and if it's true, it will speak volumes. You don't like JRPGs, Japanese role-playing games.
3: What's JRPGs?
0: What does that have to do with anything?
3: Japanese role-playing games? I don't like them, no.
0: Does that have anything to do with what we're talking about, Hassan? Please let us know.
3: No, he's assuming, because I don't like this, I don't like Japanese role-playing games. No. I don't like anime, too. I don't like mangas. Okay. I don't like any of that stuff.
0: He doesn't like anything. He doesn't like us.
3: I like UFC. I like boxing.
2: He didn't even I say you. He said UFC.
0: Yeah, I like UFC. Yeah.
3: I like you guys. No, you guys are good. You guys are my friends, no?
0: Appreciate you, man. Appreciate
3: you guys are my friends,
2: though. We're your friends.
0: We're your family.
3: That's my brother.
0: Yeah, no. That's Red Panda brother. Says, please leave out all the rest for Pluto. I don't know what that means.
3: Leave out all the rest?
0: Like, leave it out for him? Like, don't show him or something? Let us know what you mean. ML says, yes, I love the part where he says, I tried so hard. Oh, my God.
2: I relate to the song.
1: I tried so hard.
0: Adi Guava says, he pushed as far as he could go. He tried hard, and yet in the end, it didn't matter. Ahmed hasn't felt... when his internet that could be disconnected by someone picking up the phone.
2: I think that's why this song relates. We relate
3: that's
2: to the
3: so
2: song.
3: That's so real, bro. When someone picks up the phone and your internet cuts, that's so real.
0: Yeah.
2: Oh, felt no, that, man. Not felt
0: the
2: dial up.
0: It was a hard
2: the
0: time.
2: Traumatic
3: it was a rough
0: and then Ali Guava says, cancel Ahmed, send him to Dukum.
3: Why? Why Dukum?
0: He says, Juice WRLD did
2: like
0: suffer too. However, this nice. Was before his time.
3: Yeah, why is it more significant? Because it was before.
0: I don't know, man. Don't ask Adi Guava and not me.
2: I think they died within a year of each other, actually.
3: Yeah, but Juice WRLD died because of that. Like, the same reason. Why are we undermining it and his career?
2: No one's undermining
3: it. Which, by the way, he made a number one album, which till this day, he's one of... By the way, he's died years ago. Till this day, he's one of the most streamed artists of all time. The seventh, to be very precise.
0: Power to him.
3: 5 days it took him to make his hit album. 5 days. Goodbye and Good Riddance. And you're telling me about James Champa. What's his name?
0: You're so
2: don't
0: bad with
2: disrespect
0: names.
2: His name.
3: Chester. What's his name? I'll
2: Chester
3: learn it.
2: Bennington.
3: Chester Ben. Okay? And you're telling me this guy and Juice WRLD are comparable. He made an album in 5 days. If we're going to talk about talent, there you go.
2: There's no. I think that we're being unfair by making this arbitrary.
3: I know, but you
2: comparison.
3: Guys are under my. But
2: nobody's
3: when
2: making
3: I,
2: this.
0: Actually, no one brought up Juice WRLD.
3: No, yeah, but you know why I brought him up? Because when I tried to make a pun, you guys were like, no, this is insensitive. He's important to the culture. But when someone's important to my time, important to my upbringing, you guys are like, oh, it's okay because it's only a kid.
2: The thing no, is with Juice WRLD that. Is that all of those streams, I think it's like 45 billion streams or something.
3: Too many.
2: Most of them occurred after his death. Whereas Chester Bennington and Linkin Park were popular during their lifetime.
0: Yeah, and they revolutionized the music industry.
3: Name people when who I make emo rap. Name
2: that's
3: some.
2: The thing, you can't.
3: No, no, name some. Name
0: I know
3: some.
0: A few.
3: Name.
0: Greaves.
3: Okay.
0: Greaves, NF.
3: NF.
0: Lil Wayne did.
3: No, no, no. Emo rap, like emo pop rap.
0: Yeah.
2: Emo
3: like pop. Lil Uzi started doing stuff like Trippie yeah. Red. Started to,
0: Trippie yes. Red is alright. I like Trippie Red okay. sometimes.
3: He came after Juice WRLD. Juice WRLD put him on. They came out of the SoundCloud era. So if you can say what's his name? Sorry. What's his name? I'm not gonna disrespect him. So what's his name?
0: Chester.
3: Chester pioneered this. Juice WRLD also pioneered emo rap.
0: Power
3: I'm not
0: to
3: trying
0: him.
3: To make this. I'm not trying to make this a comparison. But I'm saying we can't undermine someone's struggle just because this guy was influential to you and not me.
2: Fair.
3: I don't.
2: Nobody's
3: I don't,
2: undermining
3: I,
2: anyone.
3: I don't know nothing about Chester. All I know is he yells into a mic. He sounds pretty cool. For,
2: I would
3: for
2: say,
3: people.
2: Oh, here, here's Panda. This argument, oh. okay? But without Chester Bennington, you wouldn't have Juice WRLD.
3: How?
2: That's how big of an impact Linkin Park had.
0: Possibly.
2: There's
3: without
2: no...
3: Juice WRLD, half the emo, all the emo rap would not be here.
2: Exactly.
0: That's not true.
3: Who?
0: Greaves would still be here.
3: Oh. Who's Greaves?
0: Greaves
3: I don't
0: is
3: know
0: one
3: about
0: the
3: Greaves.
0: Best.
3: No one heard of Greaves, bro.
0: Yeah,
3: oh, that's only your people, bro.
0: He's good.
3: Juice WRLD is global. If you know about Juice WRLD, and come on, you're a battle rap
0: Forced
3: underground.
0: On me.
3: Force? Exactly. Exactly. That means he's just that good. He'll be in your ears no matter what.
2: All right, dear listeners, if you want to participate in this heated debate, you can text us on our WhatsApp number, which is 7244-2007.
0: Red Panda says, I thought Juice WRLD was a juice shop.
2: It is, and oh my gosh, they make such yummy...
0: they are good.
2: Tabakat.
0: That's my favorite Juice WRLD.
2: Me too.
0: Yeah. So... look at Pluto's face. He's mad. Anyways, dear listener, let us know what your thoughts are.
3: Wasn't this guy like?
0: We're gonna go.
3: Charlemagne.
0: Chester
3: Wasteman, move, man.
0: Whoa, Wasteman.
3: Yeah, talk about Juice WRLD as a juice shop. I'll defend Juice WRLD.
2: It is a juice shop.
3: Yeah, but at the same time, it's the greatest artist to ever touch a mic.
0: That's a huge statement. Anyways, we're going to take a little break. And we'll be back in a moment.

Yeah, we back for more. With a lot in store. One thing I know for sure is you'll never be bored on 90.4.

0: We are back. Thank you for tuning into the Sunset Drive. I'm your host, Yusuf.
1: This is Nadia.
0: Y'all and, your time in, you know?
2: You know,
1: okay, because he muted the mic. So I thought, oh, it's okay for me to cough.
0: So
1: I muted the mic.
2: I muted exactly when she coughed.
0: That's
1: anyways,
0: crazy.
1: You listeners, hi, this is Nadia.
2: And this is your boy, Ahmed, a.k.a.
0: You said your name. You're
1: AKA not. What?
2: Yeah, but I did say AKA something.
1: Okay,
2: but, AKA
1: Plutowski.
2: No, AKA P1.
1: Okay,
2: P1.
1: P1. Dear listener, this is your last chance to text us if you want tickets, possible tickets, to tomorrow's concert, which is happening at 7 p.m. It's a metal concert. And if you want to text in, text us the name of your favorite metal band on our WhatsApp number, which is 724-42007.
2: When are we going to announce the winners? That's
1: so I'm going to put all of the numbers into a random generator, the one that we typically use here.
2: Raffle.
1: The one you use, the raffle.
2: Shout out raffle, shout out raffle.
1: The draft.
2: Shout out Raphael.
1: And
2: remember that.
1: I could never forget, I laughed so much. But so we're going to do that to let you know if you have won.
0: Yes.
1: Now we're going to play a finalizing game of connections.
0: We do have a message though.
1: Oh, hi.
0: We have, okay.
1: Oh.
0: We have a message from Hassan al-Balushi.
1: Hello, Hassan.
0: Because earlier he was like, I'm just, you know, just, you don't like JRPGs. That's what he said. Japanese role-playing games.
2: Mm-hmm.
0: He said, just real quick, what I meant about JRPGs, Pluto, is they teach you patience. That's what he said. He was like, hey, man, I don't mean this disrespectfully.
1: I think the word patience will fade out of the English language for everyone born after 2010.
0: Really? Because it's not going to exist.
1: Yeah.
0: This new generation is just impatient.
2: You don't understand how patient I am.
0: Oh, yeah?
2: I'm so patient, I let you guys finish speaking.
0: Oh, wow.
1: He's learning. This is the beautiful thing about you, Pluto. You always learn.
0: You learn and you grow.
2: Maybe patience isn't my strong suit, but I am patient with the people I care about.
1: We know. And we appreciate you.
0: I get you.
1: Okay, I want to get into connections, guys. Okay, choose your level. Easy, medium, difficult.
2: I'll let the beginner choose it.
0: Okay.
2: Why did you assume that you're the beginner?
0: Because you pointed at me.
2: Not necessarily. I could be.
0: You said, "I'll let the beginner choose."
1: Oh my gosh!
0: And then he pointed at me
2: sharply at you.
0: And then he goes, "What do you assume you're the beginner?"
2: Because they didn't hear me pointing. They didn't.
0: They didn't see it. Anyways, so Nadia,
1: okay,
0: I want you to follow your heart.
1: Okay.
0: And quizmaster your way into this.
1: I hate the saying "follow your heart" because I change my mind all the time. I change my heart all the time.
0: Oh,
1: I always have a change of heart. Okay, what's the connection between these four words? Alarm, concern, rattle, shake.
2: Me, raise awareness. Raise.
0: Me. They're all like sudden shocks.
1: Yes! Shocks or disturbances. Okay, that was, yeah. So, okay, I'd be surprised if you get this next one. What's the
2: She's
1: connection?
2: She's going to say crazy with like charcuterie.
1: And dear listener, if you want to help these guys out, you could text us on our WhatsApp number, which is 724-42007. What's the connection between these four words? Fate, fury, muse, siren.
0: Say it again,
2: what
0: please.
2: Muse?
1: Fate, fury, muse, siren.
0: These are all things that require passion.
1: No.
0: Okay.
1: What's the connection between fate, fury, muse, and siren?
0: They're all extreme emotions.
1: Nope. Muse, like a muse.
2: What's
0: a
2: muse?
0: A person's muse. A person who inspires
1: you. So I'm going to say these differently. A fate, a fury, a muse, a siren. What is the connection between these four words?
0: Ooh, we got some messages.
1: Hi, message.

0: messages. And if you want to text in, 7244-2007 is our WhatsApp number.
1: Hassan says noise.
0: Nope.
1: Mirage says Greek mythology.
0: It is correct, Mirage.
1: Let's go, Mirage. Oh, Hassan also said Greek mythology.
0: Yes.
2: How does that? What's Fury and Muse?
0: The Fates are the ones who, you know, have you seen Hercules? Okay. Well,
1: I get it now.
0: Okay,
1: At first, I was like, fates.
0: The three fates at the end where they like.
2: Oh, the three fates.
0: They're about to cut the thread.
2: Yeah, and the
0: Muse.
2: Or
0: no, I think they're the Furies, actually.
1: Hassan Abulushi also got it, by the way.
0: Let's go, Hassan.
1: Yeah, I'm sure.
0: Okay, here's the next. One day we'll go into some of these Greek myths. Actually, with Urfy. He's an expert at Greek mythology. Shout out to Urfy. All right, you guys better get this one. It's very easy. What's the connection between these four words? Blunt, frank, plain, straight.
2: Me.
0: Oh.
2: Why did you mute my mic?
1: What?
2: Why did you mute my mic?
1: Who muted your mic?
2: Wait. Are you trying to win?
1: Huh?
0: Do you have the answer, Yusuf?
1: No, I actually don't.
2: Pencil heads.
0: Okay, what's the
2: pencil
0: connection?
2: Heads.
0: No.
2: A blunt.
0: That's actually almost... that's what I said, but it was wrong. So what is the connection between these four words? Blunt, frank, plain, straight.
2: Me. Straight to the point, like someone who's not like things, saying things as they are, being
1: me.
2: Emotionless,
1: me.
2: Being like
0: you're so
2: you
0: me.
2: No, you can't just ramble your way into
1: okay,
2: can I say it now? Can I say it now? Being direct.
0: Oh, how did you get that?
2: Well, no way. It's almost like I knew the answer.
0: Did you telepathically download that to him?
1: Actually, Miraj said honesty.
2: Am I not smart enough? Does he have to tell me?
0: No, it's
2: fine. I get it.
0: It's just you guys were going through a weird sparring situation just now. I didn't know if you were telepathically communicating.
2: I did steal it off his brain a little.
1: Okay. He did. Yeah.
0: I had a feeling.
1: There's no other way he would have.
0: So the connection between those words is that they all are a way to say someone is direct. You are
1: direct,
0: very blunt.
1: Yes.
0: You are
1: correct.
0: Frank. You're plain. You're telling it to me straight.
1: Correct.
0: Okay, you guys better get this next one. It's so easy. What's the connection between a goal, a mark, an object, and a point?
2: Me. Sports. Sports capturing points. Point
0: okay,
2: system.
0: No.
2: No, point system!
0: Okay.
2: Point system! Point
0: Did
2: system!
0: I say it again?
2: Point system!
0: I'm going to say it one more time. Goal.
1: An objective.
0: No.
1: No?
2: A scoring system.
0: No. I'm going to say the words again.
1: Why are you
0: getting
1: mad at her?
0: What's the connection between a goal, a mark, an object, and a point?
2: They all
1: signify the end.
0: Okay, perhaps.
1: Yeah?
0: Needs a bit more honing.
2: Scoring.
1: ML says ambition.
0: Nope.
1: A goal. 4792 says aim.
0: You're getting closer. 4792 is almost there.
1: Oh, it's...
2: Target.
1: Oh, I was about
2: target.
1: To say target.
2: Target?
0: How did you get that? Yes.
2: Because I'm too far.
0: You're so good.
2: Don't hold that. You were about to say it, but you didn't. You know why?
1: I didn't.
2: Because I'm better.
0: Because you're
2: I'm
0: younger
2: better.
0: And
2: I'm
0: faster.
2: Better.
1: Are you?
2: I'm better.
1: Mashallah.
2: Stay there, boy. Hold that.
1: Good job.
0: Say that, boy. Okay, what's the connection between... Okay, do you guys want a tough one? I think we have time for a
2: Give
0: tough one.
2: Give me the toughest one you
0: a
2: have.
0: A toughy woofy.
2: The toughy
0: woofy. Okay,
2: what's
0: the connection between these four words?
2: Talk.
0: Channel, couch, crowd, kite.
1: Ooh.
0: And it's one of the ones where all of these words, so channel, couch, crowd, and kite, are in front of
1: me.
0: A second word.
1: Surfing.
0: How did you get that? Good job. Channel surfing.
2: Eat that one.
0: The thing is, I think Pluto would never know this because it requires a very millennial thing to do, which is channel surfing.
1: Yeah, channel surfing.
2: I know exactly what channel surfing is.
0: Couch
2: when
0: surfing.
2: When you hit the up arrow, it changes
0: surfing,
2: the channel.
1: Crowd surfing, yeah.
2: What is couch surfing?
1: When you go,
2: how do you surf on a couch?
1: When you go from couch to couch, like
2: you're
0: a nomad with nowhere to stay.
1: People, especially in the U.S., people who don't have places to live, they'll go couch surfing their friend's house and their other friend's house. Things like that.
2: Okay, homeless.
1: Yeah, pretty much actually.
0: Yes.
2: It's 2-2, so...
1: It's what a lot of artists used to do back in the day when they would go on tour. They would just couch surf and try to make their performances because they didn't have
0: places to stay.
1: They
0: were traveling a lot. Okay, here's another one that you both have to get because it's so easy. What's the connection between these four words... Bar, bench, rack, and weights.
2: Me,
1: gym.
2: Gym. Allah has said me first. I will never allow that. I will never allow this. This behavior is foul. I don't. No. Yusuf, you take the point off of him now. Score indicator. You have to. No, let me tell you. Let me plead the case.
0: You said.
2: I'm begging you. I'm begging you. Let me plead the case. I'm begging you because last time I remember I was the one because I'm the one that's hurt by this. Okay. Aww. Last time he did the exact same thing. You know what he said? Oh, you can't just say me then answer immediately. Not really, giving really, a chance.
0: Really, are you caffeinated? Are you caffeinated? Let's take a breath. You're moving way faster than all of us.
2: I said me. No. I said me. Then he answered. You cannot do that.
1: Breathe. It's just a game.
2: How are you guys doing?
1: We're all adults here.
2: Yeah, like 724-42007. Tell us how you feel, guys. I'm happy.
0: He's a gray rock.
1: Jim.
2: I'm a gray rock.
0: Okay,
2: if you give him that point, I'll actually crash out right now.
0: There are.
2: If you give him that point, I'll crash out.
0: I'm just going to move on because I want to get through these.
1: I'm not even paying attention to the points. What's the score?
2: It's 2-2. I'm counting.
1: Okay, cool. Okay. So 3-2 now. Because
2: no, it's not. It's 2-2. We're not counting a point.
1: 3-2. Yeah, go ahead.
0: Okay, what's the connection between these four words? I can't say these things. Okay, I'll change the one I was going to say. What's the connection between these four words? Cake, kiss, ring, vow.
2: Me, wedding.
0: Yes.
1: Good job.
2: Hold that! Stay there, boy!
1: Good job.
0: You're competing with someone who's just nonchalant.
2: That's why I hate, man. He's not giving me back any anything.
0: Just there, like,
2: he's like,
0: sitting.
2: Oh my god. Very good, man. Uh-huh. Thank you.
0: Okay,
1: you're doing well, man.
0: What's the connection between... They're, like, not very difficult
2: That's
0: these
2: okay.
0: days.
2: That's Yusuf level.
0: Oh. Okay, that one's a bit tough for you guys. Okay, what's the connection between these four words? Base, low, mean, vile.
1: Ooh.
2: Me.
0: Base, low, mean, vile.
2: Me. Music sound.
1: Me? No, that's not right.
2: No one asked you if it's right.
1: With the bottom. Like the worst
2: Me,
1: behavior.
2: Foundation.
0: Yeah, yeah.
2: No,
0: yeah.
2: Okay.
0: Terrible behavior. Words to describe
1: it's okay,
0: terrible
1: man. You get
0: behavior.
1: The next one.
0: So base, low, and to say something is mean or vile, these things mean something is low behavior, basically. Okay,
2: Yusuf, thank
1: Let's
2: you.
1: Let's just do one more.
0: I would be impressed if you guys got this one. It's very funny. Okay, what's
2: I think
0: the connection
2: Yusuf will get it because he's so smart.
0: Between these four words, dump, fire, food, toe.
2: Me, truck.
0: All right, you got
1: nice.
0: It. You got it.
2: Stay there. How did I know that?
0: How did you know that?
1: That was actually really good.
0: He was really quick.
1: That was really
0: quick with
1: really
0: it.
1: Good. Yeah.
0: I wish you guys
1: His heart
0: could,
1: is beating
0: could
1: so
0: visually
1: fast.
0: Observe Pluto right now. I'm like
2: I
0: in the
2: would
0: same
2: never
0: booth.
2: Lose.
0: And he just leapt 10 feet off of his chair to go bang against the wall.
1: I've never seen that vein on his skull.
0: I know. I didn't know you had one of those.
1: Pulsating.
2: I'm so competitive. I will never lose.
0: I would never lose.
1: Never.
2: That sounds right. like, what's his name? The rock guy? Charlemagne? What's his name?
0: Charlemagne.
2: What's his name? The guy
0: Chester.
2: Who was
1: Chester Bennington.
2: Chester Bennington.
1: So, Nadia, let's do like one more.
0: Oh,
2: why are you salty? Why are you salty that you're losing? Huh?
0: We have time for one more. Let's try to get through this one more.
1: Yeah, let's do it. Let's get
0: it. Okay, what's the connection between these? This is tough, so if we don't get it right away, we gotta move on. This is really tough, guys. What's the connection between the light bulb, printing press, sliced bread, and the wheel?
2: Me, inventions.
1: Okay. Invention.
0: Well done. Yeah.
2: What's my name? What? P1! It's P1!
0: P1
2: What
0: Udo.
2: Do you mean hard? What do you mean
0: I thought
2: hard,
0: this was
2: man?
0: Difficult. I didn't know the
2: P1!
1: I was gonna say, like,
2: Here's
1: the,
2: this. Why
1: the
2: best with this
1: inventions.
2: Light?
0: Yeah.
1: Yeah, yeah.
0: These are the biggest game changers across time.
1: Mm-hmm.
0: Yeah. So
1: cool.
0: Well done.
2: Stay there, man.
1: Good job, man.
2: Stay there, bro. Stay on your side
0: so
2: of it.
0: So nonchalantly being like, well done.
1: Yeah,
0: good
1: I appreciate
0: job.
1: You, bro.
2: So
1: are we done?
2: Three.
1: Are that,
0: yes.
1: Is that all of them?
0: Those are all. Well, we'll save some for next Thursday.
1: Inshallah.
2: Oh, what's the score? What's the score? Remind
0: five,
2: them.
0: 5-2?
2: 5-3. Yeah, I'll give
0: oh my
2: that
0: god,
2: point.
0: It's like my height.
1: Yeah.
2: 5-3. Oh, and like you got that point height. Of cheating, by the way. So it's 5-2.
1: No one cheated. You were just not quick enough. Anyways.
0: Oh.
1: He's breathing heavily right now.
0: Oh my goodness.
1: So, gang, it's time for us to begin our weekend.
2: Yeah, it is. I bet it is.
0: Happy weekend,
1: don't
0: everyone.
1: Look at me like that,
0: happy
1: man. That's
0: Thursday.
1: Wild. That is wild. He's just breathing heavily.
0: With his, like, snarling with his teeth exposed. Oh my god, Pluto, don't look at people like that. That's so weird.
1: It's weird.
2: Why?
1: It's giving
0: snarling
1: obsession.
0: Snarling at people with
2: What's
0: your teeth
2: snarling?
0: Bared.
1: It's giving obsession.
2: I could never be... Oh, leave.
0: He's like, I could
2: never be obsessed with you.
0: I could never be obsessed with you.
2: I'd rather be obsessed with these brown walls right now.
0: That's exactly what someone who's obsessed would say.
1: That is exactly what someone who's
0: I'm
1: obsessed
0: not,
1: would say.
0: Me?
2: I
0: obsessed
2: hate,
0: with you?
2: I hate this gaslighting. I hate
0: never
2: it.
1: I would
2: you
1: rather be obsessed with a wall.
2: You know what? I am. I am upset.
1: No,
2: never mind. I can't gray rock that one.
1: Anyways, nope. Where can we find you, Pluto?
2: You can find me at the top because
1: the
2: I'm better than
1: the top of the mountain because I'm the best ever. Yalla, man. Tell them where to find you. We don't have time.
0: Yeah, we're kind of out of time.
2: Okay, you can find me at Ahmed El Zahabi on Instagram. That was a really good impersonation, by the way.
0: Go ahead. Oh, mine is this is.NADIAAA. And you can follow Oman FM at our Instagram at omanfm.om.
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2: 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This week on Weekly Recap, we're talking heat, and plenty of it. As temperatures across Oman push towards the 50-degree mark, several locations in the Sultanate found themselves among the hottest places on Earth. We'll look at what has been driving the extreme conditions, the return of the annual midday work ban, and why authorities have been urging caution as summer gets underway. We'll also take a look at a rather unusual week for vehicle thefts in Oman, revisit some of the latest developments from the Ministry of Information, and bring you highlights from a number of conversations we featured on the station. That includes a major new billion-dollar industrial investment coming to Sahar, a new internship program connecting university students with companies in Duqm, and a fascinating story about a family that chose to leave conventional life behind and see the world from the back of a truck. Let's jump right in. If you've stepped outside this week and immediately regretted your decision, you're not imagining things. Oman has spent much of the past week among the hottest places on Earth. The summer heat arrived with real intensity, and in some parts of the country, temperatures have been pushing towards levels that are remarkable, even by Gulf standards. According to data from the Civil Aviation Authority, Barka reached 49.1 degrees Celsius on the 1st of June, making it the highest recorded temperature in the Sultanate that day. Not far behind were Suwayq at 48.8 degrees, Wadi al-Ma'awil at 48 degrees, Al-Saham, Bidbid, Boshar, Sur, Al-Amrat, Rustaq, Dimaw Ta'in, and several other locations all recorded temperatures well into the upper 40s. To put that into perspective, temperatures in the mid to high 40s are generally what many people associate with the peak of summer in July and August. We're still at the beginning of June. It wasn't just hot locally. International weather monitoring data released during the week showed Oman appearing repeatedly in a global ranking of the hottest places on the planet over a 24-hour period. Khabura reached 48 degrees Celsius and ranked third worldwide, while Suwayq also appeared near the top of the list. In total, multiple locations across the Sultanate featured among the world's hottest recorded temperatures. That's significant because these rankings pull data from weather stations across the globe. So when several Omani locations appear on the same list, it means parts of the country were experiencing some of the most extreme heat being recorded anywhere on Earth at that moment. According to the Civil Aviation Authority, the conditions are being driven by a combination of a strong upper-level high-pressure system, a surface thermal low, and hot, dry northwesterly winds affecting much of the region. The result has been relentless daytime heat across both coastal and inland areas. The temperatures have also prompted a series of seasonal reminders from authorities. The Ministry of Labor's annual midday work ban officially came into effect this week and will remain in place through the end of August. Under the regulation, outdoor work in areas directly exposed to sun is completely prohibited between 12:30 p.m. and 3:30 p.m. in the afternoon, helping reduce the risk of heat exhaustion, heat stroke, and other potentially serious health issues. Authorities have reminded employers that violations can result in penalties, fines, and legal action. Meanwhile, the Civil Aviation Authority has also pushed back against social media rumors claiming temperatures had reached 58 degrees Celsius in parts of Oman. The authority confirmed that those figures are inaccurate and do not reflect any official weather observations. 49 degrees is already difficult enough. No need to add another 9. For now, the advice remains straightforward. Stay hydrated, avoid prolonged outdoor activity during the hottest part of the day, check on elderly family members and outdoor workers, and keep an eye on official weather updates as summer continues to settle in. Because if this is how June has started, Oman could be in for a very long, very hot summer. While the world waits for Grand Theft Auto 6 to arrive this November, a few people here in Oman apparently decided they couldn't wait that long. Because this week featured not one, not two, but three separate vehicle theft stories from around the Sultanate. First in Rustaq, police arrested an Arab national accused of stealing a citizen's vehicle after the owner stopped to help him following a traffic collision, which is probably not the outcome the Good Samaritan was expecting. According to the Royal Oman Police, the suspect allegedly took the vehicle and drove off, eventually making his way to Sana'a before being arrested. Then, in Al-Braymi, police arrested another suspect accused of stealing a vehicle parked outside a commercial establishment. Investigators say he managed to start the vehicle using a key belonging to a different vehicle before driving away. If that wasn't enough, South Al-Sharqiyya police arrested three people accused of stealing a vehicle in Masira and then setting it on fire. Which feels less like Grand Theft Auto and more like someone accidentally skipped straight to the final mission. The cases arrived during the same week that the gaming world has been talking about GTA 6, after Take-Two Interactive confirmed the game will receive a major marketing campaign ahead of its release on November 19th. Apparently, Rockstar's marketing department isn't the only one thinking about cars this summer. The good news is that unlike GTA, all three Armani stories ended with the police catching the suspects. Mission failed, respectfully. Speaking of preparing for the future, a group of students from Sultan Qaboos University are about to spend the next 2 weeks getting a closer look at one of Oman's biggest development projects. The Sidzaad SQU Summer Internship Program gets underway next Sunday, placing 18 students inside companies operating across Duqm. The participants will spend time with organizations including OQ8, Asiad Dry Dock, Port of Duqm, Oman Tank Terminal Company, Crown Plaza Duqm, and others, working alongside industrial professionals and seeing firsthand what life inside a major economic zone actually looks like. The program is designed to bridge the gap between lectures and the workplace, giving students exposure to industries that are rapidly expanding across Al-Wusta. Alongside the internships themselves, students will also take part in workshops, industry talks, and a challenge focused on attracting young professionals to Duqm. As part of that challenge, I sat down this week with Abdel Nasser Badai and Dipali Kumar from Zina, who are mentoring students during a two-day workshop focused on marketing, communications, and campaign development. Here's part of that conversation that you can find on our SoundCloud at omanfm.om.
3: There is no advertising problem that cannot be solved in 2 days if you put the right people on it. And I do believe that the student of SQU are the right people from their willingness to participate in this initiative.
2: What is the Live Work Play Challenge?
4: The weekend challenge is a part of the live workshops that we're going to be facilitating. Students are going to have the opportunity to build campaign around the Duqm life. So life at Duqm at the moment might seem a little bit different in terms of just going in there and working. But what we're doing now is just bringing a more human element to this. From the point of view of the students, what's going to happen is they're going to build an entire campaign encouraging people like themselves to come work, thrive in an environment like Duqm.
2: Abdel Nasser, how are you guys going to go about this challenge? How long is the challenge going to be? And what's it going to actually look like on the ground?
3: It is a focused activity for the students and the weekend only in 2 days.
2: And now for a quick look at some of the numbers behind Oman's media sector, aka us. The Ministry of Information released its latest performance figures this week, showing continued growth across digital platforms, broadcasting, news production, and training. One of the biggest jumps came from the Ain platform, which recorded more than 18.7 million video and audio plays during 2025, up from around 12.3 million the year before. The children's section of the platform launched in April of last year and also saw strong engagement, recording more than 760,000 plays before the end of the year. Across radio, entertainment and arts programming accounted for the largest share of airtime on Oman FM, with more than 5,700 hours broadcasted during 2025, while development-focused programming came in second. The ministry also reported significant growth in news production. Oman News Agency published more than 23,500 news stories in Arabic and English during 2025, an increase of roughly 46% compared to the previous year. Meanwhile, the ministry's social media accounts now have a combined audience of more than 7.2 million followers, while its training programs reached nearly 2,200 participants during the year. The figures also showed growing international outreach, with almost 300 international journalists and media professionals invited to visit Oman during 2025 to learn more about developments taking place across the Sultanate. For those of us who work here in the industry, they're pretty interesting numbers. For everyone else, they're a reminder of how quickly media consumption continues to change, with more people watching, listening, streaming, and engaging with content digitally more than ever before. On the station this week, we looked into one of the largest industrial investments announced in Amman this year. I personally spoke with Bushra Al-Wahabi, Senior Business Development Lead and Official Spokesperson for the Ministry of Commerce, Industry and Investment Promotion, about a new $1 billion lithium-ion battery materials project planned for Sahar Free Zone. The facility will produce anode materials used in electric vehicle batteries and energy storage systems, placing Oman within a supply chain that is expected to grow significantly as demand for clean energy technologies continue to rise around the world. Our conversation explored what attracted the investment to Oman, why battery materials matter, and how projects like this fit into the Sultanate's wider plans for industrial growth and economic diversification. Find the whole interview on our SoundCloud at omanfm.om.
5: This is a truly monumental milestone for the Sultanate. The project has officially broken ground after almost maybe a year, and it's worth approximately $1 billion. It's a state-of-the-art facility dedicated to manufacturing anode materials for lithium-ion batteries. This facility will scale up to an incredible annual production capacity of almost 200,000 tons, rolled over, of course, in three different phases. But let me tell you, Talal, why this matters and why this is a game changer for Oman. First of all, it's because lithium-ion batteries are the literal heart of the global green transition, which is powering everything, starting from electric vehicles all the way to the renewable grids. So by anchoring this project in Sohar and in Oman in general, Oman is stepping directly into the global stage as a key player in the future technologies that will power the world.
2: Finally, Nadia Tai and Abdullah Al-Ma'uli brought us a story that couldn't have been more different. They met the Dutch family behind Once Upon a Truck, a family that gave up conventional life to travel the world in a converted truck. After years on the road and journeys across multiple continents, they reflected on what happens when life slows down. Routines disappear, and home becomes wherever you're parked for the night. The feature explored freedom, uncertainty, adventure, and a question many of us have probably asked at some point. What can life on the road teach you that stability can't? It's a lovely listen, and you can find the whole report on our SoundCloud at omanfm.om.
6: How many of us really let ourselves live in the way that we want? 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
7: There's always a solution. I've heard someone refer to this as travel magic. 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It's exactly the person you need that has exactly the right contacts. It always somehow works out.
2: And there you have it. This has been your weekly recap on 90.4 Oman FM. I'm Talal Al-Shahri, and as always, this episode was produced by Hassan Al-Raisi.
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Good evening, Oman. 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This is the 9 p.m. News Bulletin. We begin with the headlines. His Majesty the Sultan greets the King of the Kingdom of Denmark on his country's National Day. The United States announces that Lebanon and Israel reach an agreement on renewing the ceasefire and establishing pilot security zones under the control of the Lebanese army. And several Palestinians are killed and others injured in a series of Israeli airstrikes on Gaza City. Those are the headlines. Now for the news in detail. His Majesty Sultan Haitham bin Tariq sent a cable of greetings to His Majesty King Frederick X of the Kingdom of Denmark on his country's National Day. The launch ceremony for the International Labour Organization's report on redesigning the social protection system in the Sultanate of Oman began today in Geneva, Switzerland. The ceremony reviewed the Sultanate of Oman's experience in redesigning its pension and social security systems, highlighting key achievements and institutional innovations, facilitating knowledge exchange and fostering dialogue among social policymakers, experts, and international partners. The ceremony was held under the auspices of His Excellency Dr. Mohamed bin Said Bawin, Minister of Labour, and His Excellency Gilbert Hongwe, Director General of the International Labour Organization. The Omani delegation, headed by His Excellency Dr. Saud bin Hamoud al-Hamsi, Minister of Agriculture, Fisheries and Water Resources, visited several specialized agricultural and research institutions in Minsk, in the Republic of Belarus, to learn about leading experiences in agricultural, food production, and scientific research. The delegation was briefed on the production and processing operations and modern technologies used in managing farms and production facilities at the Don Zariski Agro-Industrial Complex, as well as the systems implemented in the areas of quality and food safety and their role in enhancing the competitiveness of agricultural products in local and international markets. The delegation also visited a research center specializing in agricultural and veterinary fields, where they were briefed on the latest research programs and scientific technologies used in developing agricultural and livestock production. The visit also included a veterinary services center, where the delegation learned about the system of diagnostic, therapeutic, and preventative services provided to livestock. His Excellency Faisal bin Abdullah Al-Rawas, Chairman of the Board of Directors of the Oman Chamber of Commerce and Industry, OCCI, met with His Excellency Maxim Reznikov, Belarusian Minister of Foreign Affairs, in Minsk. They discussed ways of strengthening economic trade and investment cooperation between the Sultanate of Oman and the Republic of Belarus. The two sides also reviewed opportunities for developing partnerships between the private sectors of both countries, which would support the growth of bilateral relations and serve common interests. The OCCI Chairman of the Board of Directors also met with His Excellency Mikolai Borisovich, Director General of the Belarusian National Export Promotion Center. The two sides reviewed opportunities to enhance cooperation between the business communities of the two friendly countries, in addition to a number of initiatives aimed at supporting trade and investment. With investments totaling nearly 3 million Omani riyals, Nama Water Services is continuing a package of development projects across Al-Dhahra Governorate. The projects serve more than 27,000 subscribers and include network expansion, infrastructure, rehabilitation, and facility upgrades to improve supply reliability and service quality. More than 82 kilometers of water distribution networks have been rehabilitated, while 1,833 household connections have been replaced. Ongoing works also include extending water networks in new residential areas and upgrading aging pipelines to reduce water loss. Meanwhile, water quality compliance in Al-Dhahra continues to exceed 99% compliance, reflecting ongoing efforts to ensure safe and reliable water supplies for consumers. The Ministry of Education, in collaboration with the Oman India Fertilizer Company, OMIFCO, held a ceremony to celebrate the winners of the OMIFCO School Innovation Award. The event was presided over by His Excellency Sayyid Saeed bin Sultan al-Busaidi, Undersecretary of the Ministry of Culture, Sports and Youth for Culture.
Muscat Municipality has awarded two consultancy services contracts, one for the design of rainwater drainage channels in the area of North Al Ghubra in Bouchar, and another for the design and implementation of a rainwater management works in the area of South Al Mawadah in Sib. The North Al Ghubra project aims to develop a comprehensive and detailed design for a rainwater drainage system. This will involve conducting the necessary surveying, hydrological and hydraulic studies, and developing engineering solutions capable of handling the volume of runoff and mitigating flood risks. The South Al Mawadah project, meanwhile, includes the construction of six box culverts on Mazin Strait, along with the construction of an open channel with side protection spanning a total length of 1,200 meters. It also includes the construction of a network of secondary rainwater drainage channels approximately 800 meters long, the reconstruction of the damaged road, and the implementation of necessary protection works. The contracts were signed by His Excellency Engineer Ahmed bin Saeed Al-Amri, Chairman of Muscat Municipality. This was Local News, now for International. President Donald Trump said negotiations with Iran are going, quote, very well, and told reporters a deal could happen over the weekend. Speaking in the Oval Office as he signed a couple of unrelated executive orders, Trump downplayed the idea that U.S. and Iranian strikes are testing the fragile ceasefire. Trump also insists that ongoing negotiations to extend the temporary ceasefire and open new nuclear talks with Tehran continue to progress, suggesting that it's possible an agreement could be reached over the weekend. Trump, however, has been predicting for weeks that the two sides are on the cusp of reaching a deal. Meanwhile, the U.S. House of Representatives has approved a resolution calling on President Donald Trump to end the war against Iran. The measure passed by a vote of 215 to 208 after four Republicans joined the Democrats in supporting the War Power Resolution. The resolution directs Trump to withdraw U.S. forces from Iran unless Congress formally declares war or authorizes the use of military forces. Any such measure would still need approval from the Senate before it can take effect. Israel and Lebanon agreed to renew their fragile ceasefire and create a number of pilot security zones inside Lebanon from which Hezbollah group would be banned. In a joint statement released after a fourth round of U.S.-mediated talks at the State Department, the two sides said the ceasefire is contingent on a complete cessation of Hezbollah fire and the evacuation of all Hezbollah operatives from areas south of the Litani River, which is roughly 30 kilometers north of the northern Israel-Lebanon border. Meanwhile, Hezbollah rejected the latest ceasefire agreement reached between Israel and the Lebanese government and demanded a complete Israeli withdrawal from Lebanese territory. 9 Palestinians were killed and others wounded in a series of Israeli airstrikes targeting residential apartments in various parts of Gaza City. Civil Defense reported that 5 Palestinians from the same family were killed and others wounded when an apartment building in northwest Gaza City was bombed. An Israeli airstrike on an apartment building in the Sheikh Radwan neighborhood resulted in the deaths of 2 people and several injuries. Meanwhile, several Palestinians were killed and wounded in 2 separate airstrikes, one targeting an apartment building in Tel El Hawa neighborhood and the other in the Shatta refugee camp. This was the news in detail. Now once more, the headlines. His Majesty the Sultan greets the King of the Kingdom of Denmark on his country's National Day. The United States announced that Lebanon and Israel reached an agreement on renewing the ceasefire and establishing pilot security zones under the control of the Lebanese army. Several Palestinians are killed and others injured in a series of Israeli airstrikes on Gaza City. This was the 9 p.m. news bulletin on 90.4 Oman FM. The next news bulletin will be at 2:30 p.m. tomorrow. And for now, back to regular programming.

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I mean, diversity is in our blood. It's time now for Afrobeats, compiled for your listening pleasure by none other than DJ Saleh Al-Masrouri.

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Again, at omanfm.om.